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6: 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A few brake lights remain on the Westgate city-bound between the Balti and the Burnley Tunnel post peak, and patchy as well for the Monash into the Domain Tunnel. Not too bad on the Tuller. Clear and quiet to and from the airport. Works remain in Devon Meadows. Clyde Five Ways Road closed at the South Gippsland Highway. Your best alternative is the South Gippsland Highway and Berwick Cranbourne Road, and works too for the Hume Freeway. The Watson Street ramps are closed. 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
9: Hi there, I'm John Michael. North Melbourne has officially named its new head coach this morning. As predicted, the Roos have confirmed Jamie Graham will take over the reins from Alistair Clarkson after he was sacked last month. Graham, who missed out on the head coaching positions at the Bombers and the Blues, has inked a 3-year deal with the Roos. Barnaby Joyce says the Coalition's migration policy is an endorsement of One Nation. The federal opposition will unveil its policy today, set to lower net overseas migration to as low as 100,000 in its first year through cuts to visa overstayers and temporary visas. The One Nation MP telling Nine it's a similar view to his own party.
10: Look, I congratulate the Coalition for basically coming up with our policy. There's a bit of a nuance in there, but what a chosen endorsement of where One Nation's off to.
9: No major issues at Melbourne Airport so far today, with brand new pick-up and drop-off zones in operation. They're in place inside the multi-level car park, with travellers needing to walk around 300 metres to get to the terminals. But these people have told the ABC, so far, so good.
11: Yeah, so far it's easy. It's pretty easy, pretty convenient. Last one was a bit hectic. It's pretty great. Yeah, lots of room.
12: We thought that there was a bit of a nightmare coming in, but apart from that, this is fine.
9: An Australian Army soldier has died during a training exercise in the Northern Territory. The Department of Defence confirming 5 other soldiers were also injured. And King Charles will not foot the bill for Andrew Mountbatten Windsor as the former prince seeks legal action against police.
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9: To Gold Sport now, and the AFL trade period is continuing today. Geelong making an early play for Bombers defender Jordan Ridley, offering the Dons Jack Bowes a future first-round pick and another future selection. Cats footy boss Andrew Mackie also reaffirming their interest in St Kilda's Rowan Marshall.
13: Yeah, there's some work to do. It's not an easy one. We understand it. He's contracted. You know, we have indicated to Rowan that we'd like to bring him in, and we haven't given up on that.
9: And in tennis, Alex Demonor will meet Novak Djokovic in the final at the China Open after his semi-final opponent.

0: And Hubert Hurkacz was forced to retire in the second set.
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0: A bit of sunshine around today, getting up to 19. Right now it is 17 degrees in Scoresby, and life feels better with gold. 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
6: Morning, Melbourne. This is Higo, and I gave Corinne some great news earlier on.
7: Oh, my goodness.
6: You're in the Gold Class Lounge to get stranded in Bali.
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6: Would you like to join her in the Gold Class Lounge to get stranded in Bali with Barnsley and Joe Camilleri and the Black Sorrows and Ross Wilson and Mahalia Barnes? Four incredible gigs, sunset, beachside at the Intercontinental in Bali? It's a ridiculous rhetorical question. Of course you do. Wait until you hear Barnsley's invite, then you call us on 1355 22. And just a reminder here, you should be listening to the Christian O'Connell Show every morning. Give a code word, and if you tell me the code word when you get through, an extra $2,000 will be added to this incredible prize for you and three mates. Now it's Huey Lewis and the news as we get ready to get stranded in Bali with Barnsley on Gold.

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Wake up with the Christian O'Connell Show. Wind down. We changed into Amanda for the drive home on Gold. And while we are trying to get you stranded in Bali with Barnsley, waiting for his invite for that, we also are keeping track of intern Pete, who is making his way from Brisbane to Adelaide, hopefully by Friday morning, using only your resources. And we're currently trying to track him down some accommodation in Sydney tonight. We'll check in with him again soon. Here's Elton John on Gold.

0: Just think, you could be in Bali with three friends enjoying four intimate concerts on the beach with Barnsley, Joe Camilleri and Ross Wilson.
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0: Accommodation. We've got to sort that out for Sydney tonight if you can get there. You're in Byron Bay now?
1: Made my way to Byron Bay with the wonderful Shane Crawford. He's still just driving at the moment, so say good day to Higo.
2: Yes, concentrating on this road.
1: Yeah, watch that out there, mate. No, all good. No, we're just driving past Ribs and Burgers. We're out the front of Boost Juice at the moment. Then we're hopefully going to probably the Bowls Club and grab just a spontaneous, as I said, meet and greet. Oh, Hotel Great Northern. Let's go there, Crawfy. I think it's open. We might go and grab a I think it's probably about time for a cold one.
0: No. You have more important things to do. You've got to get to Sydney by tonight.
1: I do have to get to Sydney by tonight. I've also been doing a bit of hustling, by the way. Shout out to the Big Banana, who may or may not be doing a free lunch for one Peter Deppler.
0: Oh.
1: I don't want to sound like I'm doing cash for comment plugs here, but so there's also a meet and greet happening with intern Pete there at 2 p.m. this afternoon, just for anyone interested. Hey, mate, I've got to run. Crawford and I are just going to grab a beer. So okay. We're at the Hotel Great Northern for the next 15 minutes. Come and say hi. $20 a photo.
0: He can't be slacking off. We need to find him accommodation in Sydney tonight. Do you know someone who owns a hotel, a motel, a caravan park, a swag that can put him up somewhere, maybe throw some food down his yap? We need your help. 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

0: Wake up with the Christian O'Connell Show and wind down with Jonesy and Amanda for the drive home. This is gold, and this is the only place you can get stranded in Bali with Barnsley. We're just waiting for another invite from him to get you into that gold class lounge. I've run out of time to do that. It could happen in the next 10 minutes when Tony kicks off Totally 80s. Stand by. Good luck. Have a great afternoon, and I'll talk to you soon.
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6: 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Excludes IGA local grocer. A crash in Doncaster East on Blackburn Road, south of Doncaster Road. In Preston, a crash to watch out for on Bell Street, eastbound at Chifley Drive. A crash in Noble Park on Heatherton Road, westbound at Dunblane Road. There's works to watch out for in Brunswick, Nicholson Street, citybound at Holton Street. They're in the left-hand lane with speed back to 40 km. On Peninsula Link, it's slow citybound approaching the Murdoch Highway. And works on the Hume Freeway, the Watson Street ramps closed. Use the O'Hearn's Road ramps. Say hello to new pick-up and drop-off zones at Melbourne Airport for Terminals 1, 2 and 3. 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And now you're up to date with Melbourne's latest traffic.
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8: Good afternoon. I'm John Michael. Northern Territory authorities have spoken following the death of an army soldier during a training exercise. The Aussie soldier died and 5 others were injured in yesterday's incident at Mount Bundy, southeast of Darwin. Chief Minister Leah Finocchiaro offering her deepest condolences.
9: Our thoughts and prayers are with the family who are obviously devastated by this loss. And of course, the support of our entire community is there for all of our service personnel who will be feeling this loss immensely.
8: North Melbourne officially has a new head coach. Freo assistant Jamie Graham winning the job after Alistair Clarkson was sacked last month. In a letter to members, President Sonia Hood praised Graham's resilience and attention to detail. The 43-year-old has been in charge of the Dockers forward line for the past 5 seasons and joins the Roos on a 3-year deal. A heads up, if you're flying out of Melbourne Airport today, new pick-up and drop-off zones are now in place, meaning travellers will have to do so in the multi-level car park and then walk around 300 metres across bridges to get to the terminals.
10: Yeah, it is a bit of an extra walk, but we've done a lot of testing over the past few months, including getting people with lived experience with disability to come through the facilities and just make sure that they're appropriate and the support is there for people when they need it.
8: That's Melbourne Airport's Andrew Lund there on 9. A jerry can has been left at the scene of a suspected arson attack at a Bundoora beauty salon. Flames broke out in the early hours of the morning, with police treating it as suspicious. And One Nation is pushing for a nationwide ban on full-face coverings in schools, saying it had helped students engage more freely with their teachers and classmates.
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8: To Gold Sport now, and Geelong is still no closer to picking up Rowan Marshall from St Kilda, with day 2 of the AFL trade period now underway. The ruckman did not attend the Saints' Best and Fairest Award last night as he seeks a move to the Cattery. Cats footy boss Andrew Mackey says the Saints are asking for their first round pick, but that is not on the table.
11: No, it's not at the minute, but

0: there's work to do around it all. There's a bit of a gap there.
1: And Mary Fowler has been withdrawn from the Matildas squad for this month's international friendlies against Germany and Haiti due to personal circumstances.
2: GYG are all in on great fries. Just Aussie skin on potatoes, clean oil and their iconic chipotle seasoning. Few ingredients, no compromise.
1: A bit of sunshine around today, getting up to 19. Right now it is 15 degrees at the airport and life feels better with gold. Wake up on the bright side of the dial with the Christian O'Connell Show, then head home with Melbourne's favourite drive show, Jonesy and Amanda, on Gold 104.3.
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9: Hello there, you got Tony Denali this afternoon. Welcome to Totally 80s. Jimmy Barnes coming up this hour, not musically. He's going to pop in and get you to call 1355-22 to get into the Gold Class Lounge to be stranded in Bali with Barnesy. Now, I hope you know what today's code word is. You would have heard that this morning after 7 on the Christian O'Connell Show, because not only will you be in with a chance to win return flights for 4 with 7 nights accommodation at the Intercontinental Bali Resort, and then checking out 4 unforgettable sunset gigs on the beach with Barnesy, Joe Camilleri and the Black Sorrows, Ross Wilson and Mahalia Barnes, by knowing the code word, we'll throw in an extra $2,000 spending money to your trip. Don't know what that code word is, but I've been doing everything in my power right now to try and find out. All your family and friends. All right, coming up on Totally 80s, we've got Mr. REO Speedwagon and Dragon.
10: Is Dragon 80s?
9: Yes.
10: I love Dragon. 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
9: 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Whitney Houston kicks off Totally 80s.

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0: Wake Up at the Christian O'Connell Show. I'm winding down with Jonesy and Amanda for the drive home. Totally 80s on goal with Tony Tenaglia this afternoon. We're minutes away from Barnsley asking you to call 1355 22 to get into the Gold Class Lounge for the chance to be stranded in Bali with the great man himself. We'll take caller number 10 when that happens. Now, November 1980, Dragon was supporting Billy Joel on his Australian tour. I've got Todd Hunter here talking about the time he walked in on the band having an argument.
1: I went up in Tasmania one night and Mark was having a huge stand-up fight with the tour manager. Billy poked his head in our dressing room and said, the support band's killing each other. You're a miserable bunch of idiots. But he and Mark knew each other because they used to stay at the same places up in Palm Beach. They walked off arm in arm roaring with laughter.
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0: Wake up with the Chris and O'Connell Show and wind down with Jonesy and Amanda for the drive home. It's totally 80s on gold. You know, there's a David Bowie song that was launched with a 21-minute short film that went on in 1985 to win the Grammy Award for Best Video Short Form. Now, it was the only Grammy Award that David Bowie won while he was still alive. After his death, he then went on to win another 4 Grammy Awards. That song we're going to play for you within the next 15 minutes. But right now, let's do this.
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0: Got Simone on the line right now. Simone, have you been to Bali before?
3: Never.
0: Oh, I'm so glad I'm not the only one that's never been to Bali. I thought I was the only one.
3: I'd love to go, but no, never been.
0: Well, can you do me a favour? When we when we finish having a chat, can you do a Google search for Bali sunsets? And then what I want you to do when you're looking at those photos is imagine Jimmy Barnes on the beach performing for you and Joe Camilleri with the Black Sorrows and Ross Wilson and Mahalia Barnes, because you are now in the Gold Class Lounge for the chance to be stranded in Bali with Barnsley.
3: Yay! Thank you so much.
0: This is going to be an amazing trip. We've got 7 nights accommodation at the Intercontinental Bali Resort. You get to take more than one person with you because we've got flights for 4 of you. And if you can tell me what today's code word is that was announced this morning after 7 on the Chris O'Connell Show, if you win the prize, you will also pick up $2,000 spending money. You know what the code word is?
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0: Gold Class Lounge, so you still have a chance to check out Barnsley in Bali. Got my fingers crossed for you. Good luck.
1: 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Appreciate it.
0: And if you don't know what that code word is today, please ring around and ask family and friends. The next time Barnsley asks you to call 1355 22, please be caller number 10 so we can get you in that Gold Class Lounge to be stranded in Bali with Barnsley. 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
2: Melbourne, history is about to be made. 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
0: Monty Python Spamalot must close this weekend. Spamalot stars legendary actor and comedian Stephen Curry as King Arthur, alongside theatre star Jazz Flowers and comedian and TikTok sensation Nick White. Now, the blurb says, five-star gold, witty, wild and wonderful, while the scoop says, prepare to laugh and smile, dance and sing. It's an entertaining journey of unforgettable songs, absurd humour, village idiots, cows, killer rabbits and French people. Monty Python Spamalot starring Steve Curry. Final week. Must close this Sunday at the Athenaeum Theatre. 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

Wake up with the Christian O'Connell Show. Wind down with Jonesy and Amanda for the drive home. It's Toby 80s on gold. You got Tony Tenaglia this afternoon. Now, David Bowie's Blue Jean was launched with a 21-minute short film that went on in 1985 to pick up a Grammy Award for Best Video Short Film. It was the only Grammy Award that David Bowie won while he was still alive. After his death, he picked up another four Grammys for Black Star. But it was on this day in 1984 that the album Blue Jean came from, Tonight, became his sixth UK number one album. Is Blue Jean on Totally 80s on Gold. Blue Jean.

Wind Down with Jonesy and Amanda for the drive home. This is Gold. Wrapping up today's Totally 80s with the Linda Carlisle. Heaven is a place on earth. Keep listening out for Jimmy Barnes' invite for your chance to get stranded in Bali with Barnesy. We're going to catch up with intern Pete.

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7: 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That's worth pulling over for. Ends October 6 at participating stores, excludes IGA local grocer. An incident on the Monash Freeway has it blocked outbound between Warrigal Road and Forster Road. It's heavy back to High Street. Also, inbound delays back past Forster Road and Building. Use the Princess Highway instead. Also, reports of a crash on Peninsula Link southbound approaching East Link. In Windsor, a crash on Dandenong Road outbound at the Avenue. It's heavy back past Chapel Street. In Kew, a crash on Coltham Road eastbound at Burke Road. And works in Brunswick, Nicholson Street, citybound at Holden Street in the left-hand lane. 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And now you're up to date with Melbourne's latest traffic.
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10: Good afternoon, I'm Rachel Storer. The Coalition has unveiled its migration policy ahead of the next federal election. Opposition leader Angus Taylor says Labor has lost control of the borders and he plans to bring migration levels below those of the Howard government.
11: The net overseas migration numbers will be 100,000 year one, 100,000 year two, going to 160,000 in year four. That will take pressure off roads, off schools, off infrastructure, off houses.
10: Young Victorians could get easier access to mental health support under a coalition election pledge. The opposition promising more workers, a dedicated youth mental health hospital and a series of reviews if it wins the state election. Labor says the commitment can't be trusted, but Mental Health Minister Ingrid Stitt is yet to reveal the government's own election policy.
12: We'll have more to say during the election campaign about continuing our strong investment and support of the mental health system across the state.
10: An Australian soldier has been killed during a training exercise in the Northern Territory. He died at the Mount Bundy training area yesterday, while five other soldiers were injured in the incident. An investigation is now underway. A teacher at Melbourne's Methodist Ladies College has been sacked over the alleged sexual assault of a student. Families at the Q school were informed in a letter from the principal on the first day of term four. Police investigations are continuing. And soaring cigarette taxes are putting pressure on Aussie smokers, with a University of Queensland study finding 18.3% now struggle to afford everyday essentials, but researchers say those higher tobacco taxes have also helped halve smoking rates since 2016.
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10: North Melbourne has its new coach, with Fremantle assistant Jamie Graham taking the reins at Arden Street. Graham replaces Alistair Clarkson, who was sacked earlier this year after four seasons in charge. The new Roos coach says he's honoured by the opportunity and hopes to make the Shinbone faithful proud.
14: It's a fan base. You are one of the most passionate and loyal supporter base. And I hope what we produce in 2027 will make you proud.
10: And the AFL trade period is continuing today. Geelong making an early play for Bombers defender Jordan Ridley, offering the Dons Jack Bowes a future first-round pick and another future selection.
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1: A shower or two, a top of 19, partly cloudy tomorrow, 17. Right now in the city, it's 15 degrees and life feels better with gold. 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
4: Hello there. Tony Tenaglia this afternoon. You know, Bali is a hot destination for many Australians to holiday. Is it crazy that I have never been to Bali? Please tell me I'm not the only one. Imagine your first time in Bali being where you get to check out four unforgettable sunset gigs on the beach with Jimmy Barnes, Joe Camilleri and the Black Sorrows, Ross Wilson, Mahalia Barnes, and your backdrop being the sunset. And we've seen many photos of the Bali sunset. It would be absolutely spectacular, wouldn't it? You will spend 7 nights at the Intercontinental Bali Resort. We've got return flights for four of you, not two, four of you. And we will get you into the Gold Class Lounge if you call a 10 when you hear Barnsley invite you to call on 1355 22. Please make sure you've got today's code word, which you would have picked up after 7 on the Christian O'Connell Show, because if you've got that, you win the trip. We're going to give you an extra $2,000 spending money. 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It's Phil Collins on Gold.

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0: Wake up with the Christian O'Connell Show and wind down with Jonesy and Amanda for the drive home. This is Gold. You got Tony Tenaglia this afternoon. Aussie band Powderfinger broke up in 2010, and while it wasn't an easy decision for Bernard Fanning to make, he knew it was one that had to happen.
1: My wife, Andrea, is Spanish. I met her when I was 35. And going and living in Spain and learning the language and all of that stuff, it made a huge change in the way that I look at the world. Andrea had to undergo a heart operation. A week after she'd had it done, or 5 days, I had to leave and go and do a show in Australia. And that was probably the catalyst, I guess, for me thinking, okay, I don't want to make a new record deal and keep going with the band. That was a tough council meeting. That was a really hard one. You know, 15 years later, we're still really good friends.
0: Powderfinger coming up after this from the Bee Gees on Gold.

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0: Wake Up with the Krishna Cole Show, Wind Down with Jonesy and Amanda for the drive home. This is Goldman at 4.3. Nikki French, Total Eclipse of the Heart. And you got Tony Tenaglia this afternoon. Hands up if you love the Krishna Cole Show's At Work Time Waster as much as I do. It's where Christian gets a topic and then you've got to incorporate it into either a song title or a movie title or a celebrity name. This morning he was after your nut bands.
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2: 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Uncle Cracker.
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0: That was very good. 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

0: Wake Up with Christian O'Connell Show and Wind Down with Jonesy and Amanda for the drive home. This is Gold with Spandau Ballet and True. And you got Tony Tenaglia this afternoon. We are giving you the chance to be stranded in Bali with Barnsley. Who's going to perform one of four unforgettable sunset gigs on the beach? The other three gigs are going to be from Joe Camilleri and the Black Sorrows, Ross Wilson and Mahalia Barnes. You get 7 nights in Bali for four of you. And if you know the code word that was announced this morning after 7 on the Christian O'Connell Show, we're going to add an extra $2,000 spending money to your trip. Alisa, you got that code word?
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0: 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So if you don't know what today's code word is, I'd be asking family and friends for that information. 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
3: 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A crash on the Monash outbound before Toorak Road. Two middle lanes are blocked. Delays back into the Burnley Tunnel. Delays have eased after an earlier incident on the Monash outbound at Warragul Road. On the Mornington Peninsula Freeway, a crash southbound approaching East Link. It's in the right-hand lane. Delays are back past Thompson Road. Also a crash in Windsor on Dandenong Road outbound at the Avenue. In South Morang, a crash on Findon Road at the Great Eastern Way. And in Brunswick, works on Nicholson Street, citybound at Holden Street in the left-hand lane. 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And now you're up to date with Melbourne's latest traffic.
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5: Good afternoon, I'm Rachel Storer. The Coalition has announced the biggest cut to immigration in the history of Australia. The plan would cut net overseas migration to 100,000 in the first 2 years. Opposition leader Angus Taylor says the numbers need to be lower and the standards need to be higher.
6: The reality is that immigration policy under Labor is threatening our way of life, alongside threatening our borders. The integrity of our immigration system has been deeply flawed.
5: Meantime, One Nation is pushing for a nationwide ban on full face coverings in schools, saying it would help students engage more freely with their teachers and classmates. The proposal would exclude hijabs and apply to public and private schools. Comedian Judith Lucy has revealed she's been diagnosed with breast cancer. Judith says the cancer is relatively non-aggressive and is only in one breast, but she's booked in to have a double mastectomy. Melbourne Airport's new pickup and drop-off system is up and running, with travellers reporting a smooth start. The airport's departures ramp, used by passengers for more than 50 years, closed overnight. Drivers now being directed to a new pickup drop-off zone inside the multi-level car park, accessed straight from the Tullamarine Freeway. The federal government says its thoughts are with the Defence Force following the death of an Australian Army soldier. The soldier was killed during a training exercise in the Northern Territory yesterday, with five others injured. And Tom Cruise has had a rare box office flop, with his new film Digger posting the worst opening weekend of his career in nearly two decades. The climate change satire pulled in just $29 million worldwide.
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5: The Roos have found their Alistair Clarkson replacement, with Frio assistant Jamie Graham appointed as the club's new coach. Graham says North is a great fit for his style.
7: My values and the way I'm wired seem to be very aligned with North Melbourne. Feels like a connected club and something that I can really feel like I belong to and contribute to the environment.
5: And Rowan Marshall's trade saga is turning sour. The Saints ruckman skipped the club's Best and Fairest Awards last night. The star big man is pushing to join Geelong. St Kilda wants pick 14 and a player in return. A shower or two, a top of 19, partly cloudy tomorrow, 17. Right now in the city, it's 15 degrees and life feels better with Gold. Wake up on the bright side of the dial with the Christian O'Connell Show, then head home with Melbourne's favourite drive show, Jonesy and Amanda. 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
1: 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More flavour for free? 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
8: And you got Tony Tenaglia this afternoon. Now, I've just been checking out the T's and C's of this amazing little trip to Bali that we have for you. You're not just getting four intimate sunset gigs on the beach in Bali. There's lots of other little goodies that you're getting with this as well. We have got return flights for four people, not two. There's four of you going. Seven nights accommodation at the Intercontinental Bali Resort. There's merchandise for you, meals,

so much more. And if you know what today's code word is that was announced this morning on the Christian O'Connell Show after 7, you will also get $2,000 spending money. Jimmy Barnes, Joe Camilleri and the Black Sorrows, Ross Wilson, Mahalia Barnes. It is going to be an awesome holiday. Let us get you into the Gold Class Lounge. Barnes is going to invite you to call 1355-22 in less than 10 minutes. When he does, make sure you are caller number 10 for your chance to get stranded in Bali with Barnes. Is Elton John on Gold?

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1: It does, it does. Listen, I'm going to put you in the Gold Class Lounge for the chance to get stranded in Bali with Barnsy for unforgettable sunset gigs on the beach with the great man himself, Joe Camilleri with the Black Sorrows, Ross Wilson and Mahalia Barnes. Reckon you could handle that?
2: I mean, it's a tough gig, but somebody's got to do it.
1: Hey, listen, we got return flights before. There's 7 nights accommodation at the Intercontinental Bali Resort. We'll also add $2,000 spending money to your trip if you win it, if you know what the code word is for today. Now, Christian told us what it was after 7 this morning on the Christian O'Connell Show.
2: I think it's paradise.
1: I think you might be wrong. You're making that up, aren't you?
2: I was half asleep. I know. It was a hectic morning.
1: You're just making it up, hoping you're going to get the right code word. This is why you need to listen to the Christian O'Connell Show after 7, because you don't want to miss the chance to have an extra $2,000 added to your little holiday. But listen, the great news is you are officially in the Gold Class Lounge and you now have a chance to be stranded in Bali with Barnsy.
2: Thank you. I can't believe you've never been to Bali either. You've got to rectify that.
1: And any chance of you in the trip, you'll take me with you?
2: Well, I'm looking for some friends, so you never know your luck.
1: Oh, good luck, Christy. Your next chance to get stranded in Bali with Barnsy happens after 9 tomorrow morning, thanks to Music in Paradise, the most exclusive and intimate music experience in the world. Is Boney M on Gold?

0: Wake Up with the Christian O'Connell Show and Wind Down with Jonesy and Amanda for the drive home. This is Gold. Time to catch up with intern Pete from the Christian O'Connell Show to find out how his little trek around Australia is going.
1: Pass the pizza! Pass the pizza!
0: Intern Pete from the Christian O'Connell Show is making his way around Australia. He needs your help to do it because basically he's got no cash. So, you know, he's thumbing a lift here and there and trying to score accommodation where he can. It needs to be in Adelaide by Friday, so we need your help to get him from point A to B, C, D and the rest until he gets to Adelaide. So right now he's at the Big Banana. He was doing a meet and greet. How did that go, Pete?
2: Oh, it was unreal. Look, I'm not sure if these people were there just for the Big Banana itself, but they seemed to be enjoying the fact that I was there as well, which was awesome. And I've got myself a lovely hand of bananas on the way out. And
0: yeah.
2: I don't really have any money on this trip, but yeah. I had like an emergency, like absolute emergency fund.
0: Yeah.
2: And I might have gone a little bit crazy at the gift shop as well. So I brought you a little present as well. So I'm back on the road now.
0: Yep.
2: On my way to Sydney. I will get to Sydney tonight, but yep. I still am on the lookout for any accommodation, and perhaps a free meal from anyone would be also great.
0: All right. So if anybody can help out with accommodation, they can send you a DM via the Christian O'Connell Show Instagram page.
2: Absolutely.
0: Any preference for what sort of a meal you'd like?
2: I'm not fussed whatsoever, mate. I am going to make one request, though. I've eaten a lot of bananas today, so I'm kind of a little bit over them now. Hello, bananas. I think I've officially gone bananas.
0: You took the words right out of my mouth.
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0: Wake up the Chris O'Connell Show, wind down with Jonesy and Amanda for the drive home. This is gold. Chance to win up to $2,000 after five with Instagram. Jonesy and Amanda, who are next?
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9: 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On the Balti Bridge, a truck is broken down at the entry for Montague Street is blocked off. Over on the Hume Freeway, a slow run outbound approaching Donnybrook Road and inbound passing Cooper Street. The Ring Road is slowing Greensboro bound past the Deer Park Bypass, and the Deer Park Bypass has a slow run from the Ring Road to Robinson's Road, then from Christie's Road, Hopkins Road and the Western Freeway. $20 million could be yours with Oz Lotto. Grab a ticket now. It could be kind of life-changing. 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I'll check Melbourne's latest traffic again in 15 minutes.
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12: Good afternoon, I'm Rachel Storer. A dramatic police chase has shut down the Monash Freeway. Police tracked a stolen Nissan four-wheel drive across Melbourne's east and southeast after it was taken from Brighton overnight. Heavily armed officers swooped on the vehicle near Warrigal Road just after midday, with the freeway shut for around an hour as six teenagers were arrested. A sexual assault allegation has rocked one of Melbourne's most prestigious schools. Police have charged a former Methodist Ladies College teacher with three counts of sexual assault of a child under 16 or 17. The accused, a 32-year-old male, has been bailed to appear in court in December, with counselling support being offered to students and staff. The opposition has accused Labor of mismanaging Australia's immigration system. The coalition has unveiled their own migration policy today, promising to cut 650,000 temporary visas over 4 years and cut net overseas migration to 100,000 for the first 2 years. Deputy Liberal leader Jane Hume says the move won't create any

0: worker shortages.
1: Pubs will still be staffed, fruit will still be picked, and houses will be built. But the system will be managed. It will be well managed.
0: The Defence Force has confirmed the fatal incident in the Northern Territory was a vehicle rollover. A 28-year-old soldier was killed in yesterday's crash while five others were injured. The ADF says investigations are continuing. And Melbourne comedian Judith Lucy has been diagnosed with breast cancer after a routine mammogram. Despite the diagnosis, she's kept things lighthearted, revealing on socials she'll undergo a double mastectomy.
2: I have had 40 years of, if I do say so myself, large and spectacular breasts. You had your chance, fellas.
0: Judith finishing her video telling fans she's in shock but will be okay.
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0: The Kangaroos have found their new coach. Frio assistant Jamie Graham has been appointed to lead North Melbourne, replacing Alistair Clarkson, who was shown the door earlier this year. Graham says he's honoured, thanking the club for taking a punt.
4: Really looking forward to this opportunity. It's something that I've dreamed on for a long time and felt like I've landed in the right place. It's amazing how life works. Things happen for a reason.
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0: A shower or two, a top of 19, partly cloudy tomorrow, 17, and blue skies for Thursday, 23. Right now in the city, it's 16 degrees, and life feels better with gold. Wake up on the bright side of the dial with the Christian O'Connell Show, then head home with Melbourne's favourite drive show, Jonesy and Amanda. 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
14: What a creep. I've heard them describe him as a drunken idiot.
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17: Out of the way, Toby.
18: Jonesy and Amanda, those are names that you would never forget.
19: It's showtime.
20: Well, hello there, Amanda.
7: We are back, so back that I've spilt, don't tell the techs, I've spilt some, well, it's a mocha hot chocolate arrangement all over my desk here. Didn't go into the wiring. She said adjusting her wiring.
20: That's why on your side of the desk there's no wiring. There's no technical stuff.
7: No, I just speak nothing into the air and hope people can catch my words.
20: It's akin to putting a little steering wheel with a little key in the car. So pretend that they're driving. That's what we do for you.
7: I'm sitting in the bimbo seat and I'm happy for it.
20: And you're doing well.
7: Thank you. Welcome back to you, Brendan.
20: Yes.
7: Jones. Did you have a nice break?
20: Had a great break. I was a bit worried. I went over to New Zealand. Not that I was worried about going to New Zealand, but the night before we set sail on the flight, I had a fall at home and corked my thigh.
7: What's cork mean when it goes bang?
20: Your footy players get it a lot, but geez, it hurt like the Dickens. It felt like there was a rock in my thigh and I couldn't squinch down and I thought, oh, here we go. Got to be on a plane. And I was a bit worried that I might have to go to the doctor instead. I got in contact with my good doctor friend here.
7: I said, I know Dr. Kevorkian will take your call.
20: Right, yeah.
7: I said, here's what you do. I said, either go to the doctor and get some anti-inflammatories, or if you can't be bothered and don't have time to do that, Panadol, Osteo, which is an anti-inflammatory, and the next 2 hours, take Nurofen. 2 hours later, Panadol. 2 hours later, Nurofen. Just get yourself through this period where you're on the plane.
20: And it worked. And I thought I'm going to be okay because it's only a 2 hour flight. But then as we're landing in Queenstown, I don't know if you've landed in Queenstown lately, but it's a bit hit and miss as you come in there.
7: Uh-huh.
20: And then the pilot decided that we can't land there. What? We've got to go to Christchurch. I said, come on, mate, you can make this. People were a bit upset.
7: Was it turbulent?
20: Yeah. You know, he just thought, let's go to Christchurch and let's get on a bus for six hours to come back.
7: There was storm.
20: There was crosswinds, big wind shear. And as I said, if I wanted, I was like mentally saying, because people were going, oh, I hope he keeps going to Christchurch. I said, no, come on, mate. One more turn. You'll be able to make this.
7: Let's bounce it.
20: Come on,
7: it.
20: Gary.
7: Let's bounce
20: you
7: it
20: can
7: on
20: do
7: the
20: it,
7: tarmac.
20: Gary. Come on, Gary.
7: And so you went to Christchurch and then had to get a bus or something?
20: Yeah, and then I was in Christchurch. I was watching university students at the duty free shop loading up on liquor to go on the 6 hour bus trip.
7: So what time did you leave home?
20: 4 a.m. in the morning.
7: What time did you get there?
20: Midnight.

0: And we actually flew over where we were staying in Queenstown. That was the other thing. And that's the first time in my life. I've been flying since I was 6 weeks old. That was the first time in my life that's ever happened.
1: Harley and I were once going to Dunk Island, and it was the same thing. Hugely, hugely turbulent. Horrific. And so we flew over it, and I thought, I don't like turbulence. I'm not scared. I'd rather smash into something than feel sick. So I felt hideously ill. And then we had to turn around and come back and then take a boat, which I just spewed the whole way. Happy holidays, everyone.
0: But I'll say this. How good is New Zealand?
1: New Zealand's fantastic.
0: Queenstown,
1: I love it.
0: Bravo. Yeah. What a super time. Yeah. Everywhere I went, I just loved it.
1: Nice. And how'd your leg go?
0: My leg was good, came good in the end. But it probably stopped me from doing extreme stuff. So it hobbled me a bit. Because I probably would have gone for a ski, or I probably would have done some extreme stuff.
1: Did you do a bungee jump?
0: I would have done that because you've done that.
1: Oh, yeah.
0: And it looks nuts, and you think, well, but you get into the Queenstown vibe. Yeah,
1: the first day, as you're taking that gondola up the mountain.
0: Yeah, who does that?
1: And then on the fifth day, it was my son and I, and we both hated it. I've never heard anyone else say they hated it. I think people are faking it. It's hideous.
0: Yeah.
1: Don't do it.
0: So why did you do it?
1: Well, I know now it's hideous.
0: Oh, okay. This is pre-hip surgery?
1: It was after, which was terrible.
0: Anyway, it's good to be back
1: in
0: the old fun factory.
1: Isn't it just?
0: And we've got an action-packed show. I'll say this. We've got prizes galore. What about the F1 Grand Prix next year? We've got tickets, great tickets that you want to give away on our show.
1: Absolutely, we do. We've got $2,000 on the line for Instagram.
0: Yep. And the Fast Five. We can't do anything until we do that. Why don't we put on some holidays, Brian?
1: And give us a call, 1355 22.
0: Play the Fast Five on Gold.

0: Rock on gold. Hello there. It's Jonesy and Amanda driving you home this Tuesday, the 6th of October.
1: How fast can this thing go?
2: Faster than the speed of light.
3: Jonesy and Amanda.
4: Fast Five.
0: It's great to be into the Fast Five. Five questions. Can you go all the way and answer all five questions correctly? If you do that, Amanda will say.
5: If you get question five, you get a 12-month Amazing plan, an unlimited Amazing plan.
0: Jenny is in Nowra.
5: Hello, Jenny.
6: Hello, how you going?
5: Very well. Did you miss us for the last 2 weeks? Did you know we weren't here?
6: No, I didn't, sorry.
5: Well, that's fair enough because we did play best of...
0: No, you didn't know.

0: God.
1: No, not no God. Idea. Imagine God is a superhero.
2: Jenny.
1: Oh, Jenny, go and have a sleep.
2: Regards to Hungary. Deborah is in Penrith.
1: Hello, Deborah.
3: Hello, how are you?
1: Very well. Do you know which superhero Robert Pattinson plays?
3: I wouldn't have a clue, sorry.
1: No, he's only done one of these. Various, a number of actors have done it. Can I give a clue of some of the actors who've done it in
2: the past? Well, let's see what happens with Sarah of Ballarat.
1: Maybe Sarah knows. Do you know Sarah?
4: Batman.
1: Batman.
2: Yeah, Sarah knows. Okay, do you want to, you've got something else to say?
1: Well, no, it's been answered now.
2: I was reading an article, Mr. Freeze, when Arnold Schwarzenegger played Mr. Freeze.
1: It was a terrible film.
2: It was dreadful. But his wife was pregnant and his housekeeper was pregnant with both his children at the same time while he was filming that.
1: Right. So he said, this is a terrible role, but I've got to get out of the house. I'll take it.
2: I'm just going to do this movie.
1: Look, like, just call me Mr. Freeze. Like, I just don't care.
2: Whenever I think I'm in trouble at home, I just think of Arnold Schwarzenegger with pregnant housekeeper, pregnant
1: the
2: wife.
1: The difference is
2: together.
1: Someone was cleaning his house and he was thrilled for it.
2: Sarah.
1: Question two. We're going to play the not-so-secret sound.
5: Duh.
1: Sarah, what is this?
2: Any ideas, Sarah?
3: Unfortunately, no. I have no idea what that is.
2: Oh, Sarah.
1: Sorry, Sarah.
2: Let's just have a listen again, Ryan. And we'll put on some thinking music in the form of Roxette.
1: I like how you said it's listen again and then talked all over it.
2: 1355 22 is our number on Gold.

0: Gold. Hello there. It's Jonesy Demander driving you home this Tuesday afternoon.
1: How fast can this thing go?
2: Faster than the speed of light.
3: Jonesy and Demander's
2: Fast Five.
4: You want sound effects? We've got even more because
0: you know,
4: we are
0: keep
4: up
0: doing this.
4: We're up to the not so secret sound.
0: Duh. What would you like?
4: Pardon?
0: What would you like?
4: Well, I know we're using a lot of records in our record library of sound effects.
0: Okay. What do you want?
4: Bleep.
0: Do you want women talking about feelings and emotions?
4: I would love that.
0: Because there's plenty of podcast space for that.
4: Okay.
0: If you want that, you
4: can
0: go.
4: Did you say if you?
0: If you want that. If, I don't know who wants it.
4: We are playing the not-so-secret sound. We've got John in Pakenham. Hello, John.
5: Afternoon. How you doing?
0: John, did you miss us?
5: Always.
0: Great, thank you. John, that's
4: that is a very diplomatic answer.
0: Won't press you any further. That's just fine by me.
4: John, what is this sound? Do you know what that is?
5: Is it a vending machine?
0: It's a vending machine.
4: I actually want a packet of chips when I hear that.
0: It's very satisfying when the machine works.
4: Oh, yeah.
0: Always. Great. When it doesn't work, that I just go into Hulk rage.
4: I've seen you.
0: You just go, right. John, question number three. Approximately how many sheep are there per person in New Zealand? This is multiple choice. A, 2.5, B, 3.5, or C, 4.5?
5: Let's go B, bang in the middle, 3.5.
4: No. People do bang in the middle, and that's where they get in trouble.
0: Well, I got a video of little birthing some lambs just coming out.
4: Really?
0: Yeah.
4: Well, listen to this stat. This in 1982, this was the peak of sheep population in New Zealand. There were 22 sheep per people, per person.
0: Mm-hmm.
4: That's a lot.
0: Well, I've been there. I'm like a Kiwi, bro.
4: Well, I'm married to one. I do have a hand in the game, as it were.
0: Lee is in Glossodia.
4: Hello, Lee.
6: Hi, how are you?
4: Very well, thank you. Well, we're still doing the same question. How many sheep approximately are there per person in New Zealand? 2.5 or 4.5?
6: 4.5.
0: It's 4.5.
4: As I said, though, down from 22 per person in 1982.
0: Someone's been gutsing into the sheep. You know, I just feel, because I'm a city boy, but watching that little lamb be born and then it's frolicking and then I was thinking, I couldn't eat that lamb. I could not eat that lamb.
4: And that night, what did you do?
0: I didn't eat any lamb.
4: Instead.
0: I had a lot of meat. I'll tell you about the food in Queenstown. We bang on about our produce here, but their food was fantastic. Mm. Couldn't find a bad steak anywhere.
4: Mm. So you're happy to eat a cow?
0: Yeah, I didn't want to see a little baby cow. Then I saw some calves. I couldn't eat veal.
4: No.
0: You know, unless someone sneaks me
4: veal. About baby peas?
0: Okay.
4: Question number four. I wouldn't have been able to answer this, but let's see how you go here, Lee. What's the fifth Harry Potter book, number five in the series?
0: Oh, that's a tough question.
6: Oh, dear. Deathly Hallows?
4: No. That one is the last one, which is number seven. So we're looking for book number five.
0: Bevan's in Sunbury.
4: Hi, Bevan.
7: Hi.
4: Hello. Do you know which is the fifth one in the range?
7: Of which book, sorry?
4: Sorry. What's the fifth Harry Potter book?
7: It's the Order of the Phoenix.
4: Order of the Phoenix.
0: You know your stuff.
4: Yeah, wow.
0: Who, Bevan, this is question five where you win all the prizes. Who won the AFL and NRL Grand Finals this year? We need both sides.
7: So it was the Brisbane Lions won the AFL.
0: Yep.
7: And the Sydney Roosters won the NRL, I believe.
0: Amanda's team
4: You've
0: won.
4: You've done it. Absolutely. Congrats.
0: What about that Lions game? I missed that. I was trekking. It was so close. I watched the replay that last quarter.
4: Both those games were great. And a number of people, because I'm a Rooster supporter, congratulated me on the win, and I'm happy to take those accolades. My hips are sore, but I feel okay.
0: Did you? And I was reading an article about the Wharfie Time thing. You know, they play Hell's Bells, the Wharfie Time thing, at the end there, and the Brisbane Lions coach had used that, and he said to the players, "How will you feel when this comes on?"
4: And they played it too early.
0: But who would have thought
4: Brisbane
0: 3 minutes
4: went
0: to go?
4: Bang.
0: Cheapest.
4: Well, congratulations.
0: Congratulations, Bevan. You've won the jam pack. We're coming away an unlimited 12-month Amaysim plan. 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
7: Thank you.
4: You're
0: carry
4: welcome.
0: On about your business. If you like Bevan, would like to play the Fast Five, you can see

0: on the phone line till tomorrow, or jonesydemandit.com.au. You might have noticed some Vogan moths taking over.
1: I tell you what, I've been down the south coast of New South Wales. The coast has been overtaken.
0: Well, they're everywhere.
1: They're everywhere.
0: I was talking to my auntie Pat in Victoria. She was saying there's Vogan moths everywhere.
1: And we're supposed to be thrilled. Let's talk more about that.
0: That's coming up on Gold.
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4: 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On the Balti Bridge, a truck is broken down at the entry from Montague Street is blocked off. Otherwise, on the Ring Road, it's slowing Greensborough bound Deer Park Bypass. The Deer Park Bypass has a slow run outbound from the Ring Road to Robinson's Road, then from Christie's Road to Hopkins Road on the Western Freeway. And the West Gate Freeway slowing citybound from the Balti through to the Burnley Tunnel. 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I'll check Melbourne's latest traffic again in 15 minutes.
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0: Gold. It's Jonesy and Amanda driving you home. Excuse me, I've got a bit of nut mouth. I broke out some almonds that I bought before the break. Gem Y Rise complained about the quality of the nuts.
1: They're a bit soft.
0: They're not
2: sure
0: soft.
2: It's not a moth?
0: Oh.
2: Let's talk about the Bogong moth. I was going to say the word plague, and it's not. It's a migration. And that's how we have to look at this. But it has, see, it felt like it's come from nowhere. Because these things have been on the verge of extinction, they are endangered. That's why we haven't seen this for so long. But people, scientists, environmentalists are thrilled at these existence, these crazy, fabulous numbers of the Bogong moth.
0: They came along at the Olympics back in 2000.
2: Remember, was it Yvonne Kelly?
0: Yeah, she was singing.
2: And one landed right on her as she was singing.
0: And you just go, come on, moth, move.
2: No, that should have been one of our mascots.
0: It was just right there.
2: One of our mascots that eats its own jumper. But the Bogong moths apparently don't eat wool. They're not that. They're a different kind of moth. And this is what we've all had to come to terms with, I think, or what we've been told, is that these are beautiful creatures. We're used to small flapping things like cockroaches and other moths. And, oh, yuck, yuck, yuck. Whereas these, even though it seems hugely gothic when they congregate in the corners of your home and it seems a little off-putting and they flap around your face, there's nothing to fear. Have a listen to this guy. I love him. His name is Clancy Lester. He's an environmentalist, a bee man, actually. But here he is talking about the moths.
3: Emergency buzz of hope. This positive news can't wait. Moths are taking over the East Coast from Brisbane to Bondi, and I'm loving it because guess what? It's an endangered species, the Bogong moth. The reason I'm so excited is because this is the first time we've seen healthy populations since 2017 to 2019 when their populations were wiped by as much as 99.5%. And I'm just ecstatic to see videos of these moths everywhere because they're such an important food source for the most cutest animal in the whole world, the mountain pygmy possum, and also a cultural icon for First Nations people that have celebrated Bogong moths for thousands of years with corroborees in the Australian Alps. And the reason we're seeing these moths everywhere is because they're trying to migrate from Brisbane all the way down to the Australian Alps, and they follow the Milky Way. So sometimes they get blown off course by the wind, or they're distracted by our light pollution of our houses and cities. So whatever you do not spray, kill, vacuum anything to these. They're an endangered species. What you can do is close your blinds, turn your lights off, and upload them to Moth Tracker.
0: Or certainly not eat them. Remember, you ate one back in 2007.
2: We had someone from the CSIRO come in because we were talking about the migration of the moths, and I thought he must have grown them in a lab or something. We realised afterwards he just plucked them outside doing breakfast radio from underneath the street light where they were congregating. And he came in, and my first thing was, I ate one. He said they're an incredible food source, as we heard, for our indigenous population. I ate one. And it was raw, and I didn't realise I wasn't supposed to eat that one.
4: A big shot of gizzard shot down my throat.
5: That's what's supposed to
4: be.
2: He said to me, would you like a cooked one? And I thought, well, they're supposed to be cooked.
0: No one checked his credentials.
2: No, he was just, and we realised afterwards he'd been seen just getting them from under the light outside.
0: That was 2007. We're not that naive anymore.
2: But let me tell you this, I can see why it's chock full of protein. I felt like I'd had a Big Mac. My lips were greasy.
0: Yeah.
2: I could have had some chips with it as well, but it felt really heavy. I'd eaten a lot, even though it was one small moth. I saw a stack of them on the south coast of New South Wales where I was over the holidays, and my sister-in-law from Brisbane said when she flew home, she joined me on the south coast, she opened a toilet bag and three flew out. That's a hell of a migration. They've just come from there.
0: She's brought them down.
2: They've gone back.
0: Yeah.
2: No, she took them back.
0: Oh, okay.
2: But I opened my car and when I got home back to Sydney, and they're all inside the lining of my car, and off they've flown into my home now. Mm-hmm. So their migration is taking them all over the shop.
0: None came out of your wallet? No.
2: Came out of your joke book.
0: Just saying. Just saying.
2: Just saying.
0: Just saying. Well, while that was happening, because these moths.
2: Oh, no, actually, before we go.
0: There's more.
2: There's more. Remember Mothra. We can't go without talking about
0: the movie Mothra.
2: This was a movie from 1964, okay. A Japanese horror film.
0: Yep.
2: There was Mothra versus Godzilla, which is my favourite. And it was in that genre where they had, where Japan and the rest of the world were frightened about what happens with radiation. Like Godzilla, small things made big.
0: Yep.
2: Mothra was a moth made big.
6: Mothra, more devastating than any man-made weapon.

0: crashes dams and bridges. Mothra, creating hurricanes. Mothra, enveloped in a shell that no human force can penetrate. Mothra, indestructible, all-powerful, indescribable. No. What kind of creature is this god monster?
1: It's a moth.
0: Mothra.
2: It's a god monster. Coming to a toilet bag near you.
1: Not coming out of Amanda's wallet anytime soon.
2: Oh, okay. Have a double bite of that cherry.
1: Well, I would like to, but there's some local news that's just come across my desk from Tasmania.
2: Oh.
1: That's coming up next on Gold.
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5: 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Applications subject to approval. In Campbellfield, there's reports of a crash at Sydney Road, Citybound before Barry Road. Over on the Hume Freeway, a slow run outbound off the Ring Road, then approaching Donnybrook Road. The Mornington Peninsula Freeway is busy from Springvale Road, passing Thames Prom. As for the Monash, is busy outbound from Truck Road to High Street, then from Stud Road to Belgrave, Hallam Road. Flex 24 volt. 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I'll check Melbourne's latest traffic again in 15 minutes.
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0: Gold, hello there. It's Jonesy and Amanda driving you home. You know, there's a lot of news for us to digest. The scroll is endless and the algorithm may make you miss out on some of the more boutique news stories.
1: Boutique?
0: Yeah, so
1: niche.
0: Let's
1: go niche.
0: I'm your wingman here. That's why we have local news. And local news, you can send in some local news if you want.
1: And it's stamped self-addressed envelope.
0: If you're in your nearest capital city, you just send it through to us and we'll report on the local news. Today's local news, Jemai Rye.
2: Yeah.
0: It's Hobart.
2: All right, got it.
0: Local news happening now in Hobart.
3: I tell you what, it's tea time here and they get fairly keen on who gets what.
0: Locally.
1: What was that animal?
0: That's Tim Bailey with feeding a Tasmanian tiger.
1: No, I meant Tim Bailey.
0: Well, he's a Tasmanian.
1: No, it's a Tasmanian devil, not a tiger.
0: A devil.
1: Hobart, the cloning has worked.
0: Hobart Lord Mayoral candidate Ryan Posselt asked security to remove his own mother from a candidate forum tonight ahead of the local government elections, reports Pulse Tassie. It came after a man who did not identify himself had stood up from the audience to ask why bike lanes on Collins Street were such a council priority for some candidates. Councillor Marty Zocco took the question and addressed the man as Mr. Posselt. The man was Ron Posselt, Ryan Posselt's father. Posselt's mother could then be heard yelling out, "You're rude, you're a rude person, you are so rude, you're a misogynist."
1: Was she saying that to her husband or
0: her son?
1: No,
0: I'm not too sure. I think it's about their anti-bike lane is what I'm garnering there. Before Zucco continued to make an argument against the bike lanes. Okay, so there are four bike lanes.
1: Right, and they were harassing a councillor, and then their son, who was also a councillor, said, shut up.
0: I've been to Hobart, I like the bike lanes. I've got to say, you get on those crazy scooters, it's a lot of fun. After the debate concluded, the woman identified herself as Ryan's mum and confronted a group of candidates. Here is the Malay. Ryan said calling security was his own call to de-escalate the situation.
1: On his own mum.
0: Yes, because if I've learned anything, saying to a woman either calm down or calling security.
1: Always works. Calm down always works.
0: That always works. Breaking news. Ryan's mum has apologised unreservedly for her behaviour at the council candidate forum on Monday night. Whether the bike lanes are going through, I'm not too sure. But local news happening now in Hobart.
3: I tell you what, it's tea time here, and they get fairly keen on who gets what.
1: Now, who's that animal again?
0: Locally. That's the little Taswegian, Timmy Bailey.
1: Lots of things coming up, and don't forget, today is Tuesday, Tin Hat Tuesday. My son has a conspiracy theory. It's not his theory, I should say.
0: We should get him on.
1: Well, a friend of his told him about this conspiracy. He's not necessarily a believer, but it's a good one. We'll get him on.
0: Is he out of bed yet?
1: What's the time?
0: It is the crack of afternoon.
1: Well, we'll see.
0: Okay, that's all coming up. If you have a conspiracy theory, please join us, jonesyandamanda.com.au on Gold.
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15: 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In Pakenham, there's a truck rollover at Hillsville Kooi Rump Road. It's closed southbound at the Pakenham Bypass. Otherwise, in Campbellfield, reports of a crash at Sydney Road Citybound before Barry Road. The Hume Freeway has a slow run outbound off the Ring Road, then from Craigieburn Road to Donnybrook Road. As for the Westgate Freeway, it's slowing citybound from the Balti through to the Burnley Tunnel and outbound over the Westgate Bridge. 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
2: Good afternoon. I'm Rachel Storer. A teacher at Melbourne's prestigious Methodist Ladies College has been charged over the alleged sexual assault of a student. The 32-year-old was arrested on Friday and charged with three counts

0: of sexual assault of a child under 17. MLC says the teacher was immediately stood down last month when concerns were raised. He's been granted bail and is due to face court in December. A random attack on a tram in South Melbourne has left a woman in hospital. Police say the 51-year-old was stabbed in the neck by a man she didn't know near Kingsway just after midday. She has non-life-threatening injuries. A 37-year-old man was arrested. The Coalition has unveiled its migration policy ahead of the next federal election. Opposition leader Angus Taylor says Labor has lost control and he plans to bring migration levels below those of the Howard government.
1: The net overseas migration numbers will be 100,000 year one, 100,000 year two, going to 160,000 in year four.
0: OpenAI has revealed even its own boss was kept in the dark about one of its AI agents breaching Australian government websites. The breach happened in June, but the government wasn't told until September, nearly a fortnight after Deputy Prime Minister Richard Marles met with the CEO Sam Altman in the US. And Melbourne comedian Judith Lucy has revealed why she's been quiet of late. She's taken to Instagram to reveal a routine mammogram picked up some lumps, urging women not to put off their own checks.
2: Man, I take this opportunity to say, ladies, for the love of God, keep up with your mammograms. Anyway, long story short, I've got breast cancer.
0: Judith is due to undergo a double mastectomy next week and says she's ready for the next bra-free chapter of her life.
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0: North Melbourne has a new coach with Frio assistant Jamie Graham taking the reins. Graham replaces Alistair Clarkson, who was sacked earlier this year. The new Roos coach says he's honoured by the opportunity and hopes to make the shin boner faithful proud.
4: To fan base, you are one of the most passionate and loyal supporter base, and I hope what we produce in 2027 will make you proud.
0: And the AFL trade period is continuing today. Hawthorn has lodged its free agency paperwork for Ben King. Gold Coast now has 3 days to match the offer or take the compensation pick number 7.
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0: A shower or two atop of 19, partly cloudy tomorrow, 17. Right now in the city it's 16 degrees. And how'd you like to be stranded in Bali with Barnsley? Get the code word from Christian O'Connell after 7 a.m. tomorrow and you and three friends could win an amazing getaway. 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
6: Outlander, how Muppets
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7: only
8: is
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8: like rocking in his chair right now. He's so excited.
9: I love
8: home.
9: The Muppets. Who doesn't love the Muppets?
8: Everybody, you show me someone that doesn't love the Muppets and they've got
10: to watch the new season of Outlander, Blood of My Blood,
5: a surprisingly deep dive into Jim Henson's world.
11: Most Muppeteers, Chuck, are right-handed, and so their right hand would be inside the Muppet, operating the head, the face, that kind of thing. Their left hand would be holding the two rods that were attached to the Muppet's hand. Grover's an example of so the left hand would make the hand clap.
12: We are awash with prizes. You know what I'm looking forward to next year is the Formula One Australian Grand Prix ripping around Melbourne. That's got to be fantastic. And you want to be a part of this. You and I have both been to this before.
13: It's a very exciting time to be in that city, to be smelling the fumes. Remember what's going with Miguel Maestre? He said, quick, let's go out and look at the noise.
12: I remember standing, not name dropping too much, but Sam Newman, Miguel Maestre, we're just standing there and Sam Newman looks at Miguel's pants and says, what's with those pants? And Miguel was wearing those pink pants. Remember those pink pants? And he took it as a compliment.
13: And that's how you should live.
12: What's with those
13: everything
12: pants?
13: Everything that happens in your life, think, what would Miguel do? That's how we should all be living.
12: Maybe that's what we all should. We all should be Miguel. Anyway, we've got these tickets. The only way you can win these, though, is don't ring us. Don't. Kathy Keno. Kathy.
14: Hello, I'm Kathy Keno.
12: Don't ring us, Kathy.
14: I'm from the Boston Kinos.
12: You have to register. JonesyAndAmanda.com.au. Are you listening, Kathy?
14: I wasn't listening. Can I win?
12: No. Type this in now, jonesydemanda.com.au. Put your phone number in there, then we will call you. Do you understand, Kathy?
14: I'm not a simpleton.
12: Okay. And then what we're going to do is give you five things. And
14: no, you give us five things.
12: No, we give you five things.
14: No, you don't. No. Give us five things.
12: Yeah, they have to. We give you a topic.
14: Who's the simpleton? We give you a topic. You have to give us five things.
12: Well, let's role play this just okay. So we're on the same page.
14: Right. And people I'm Kathy Keno. What are the chances? I wrote it down and I got through.
12: Kathy, five motorcycle brands, go.
14: Kawasaki.
12: One, two.
13: Bugatti?
12: No.

0: It's a Bugatti.
1: That's not a Bugatti.
0: What is it? It's not. Bukkake? What's that? Harley Davidson?
1: Yeah. Okay.
0: Kawasaki?
1: Yeah, you still got 15 seconds.
0: And that's 5-4.
1: No, you've said nothing.
0: I've said them all.
1: You've said Suzuki?
0: Suzuki.
1: Okay.
0: That's Honda. How it goes, but that's not going to be the
1: this
0: category.
1: This has failed spectacularly. Jonesy and Amanda.
0: What
1: if I win? .com.au. Don't make me block you, Kathy. We're going to call you next, okay?
0: Thank you. I'll wait.
1: Not you. On Gold.

0: Gold. Hello there. It's Jonesy and Amanda. It's good to be back driving you home this Tuesday afternoon.
1: It's lights out in Melbourne. Don't miss the Formula One Moët and Chandon Australian Grand Prix 2027 in April. 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
2: But how about you don't...
3: Jonesy and Amanda's Hot
0: Lap. One category, 30 seconds to give us five answers and that fit within that category.
2: And if you get five answers within that time, you will win two Sunday passes to the Formula One Australian Grand
0: Prix. Kathy Kino just before failed spectacularly with motorcycle brands.
2: She, I think, did okay.
0: And now she has
2: slipped
0: to go.
2: She slipped up by thinking that a certain word was a motorcycle brand, but it was a rude word.
0: Now we have
2: she
0: to
2: apologizes.
0: Go to HR after the show.
2: But here's what happens. You can win those passes if you do this, and you'll also go into the draw for a VIP upgrade, so you'll be watching from the grandstand.
0: You don't call us, though. We call you, jonesyandamanda.com.au. Zach is in Fitzroy. Hello, Zach.
4: Hey, how we going?
0: Good. Are you happy to get a call from us, mate?
4: Oh, yeah, absolutely.
0: There you go.
2: We haven't blown a whistle down the line at us, so we're happy.
0: We're not here to waste your time, Zach.
2: We're going to give you 30 seconds, Zach, and you have 30 seconds to give us five examples of a certain thing.
0: Let's count them down.
4: Okay.
0: Today's category is chocolate bars, Zach.
2: Go, give us five.
4: Mars, Snickers,

0: 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Thank you, Zach.
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0: Oh, that's right. 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
3: 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A crash in Dandenong North at Gladstone Road is closed both ways between Fillmore Road and Brady Road. You can use Murray Road instead. Otherwise, there's a truck rollover in Hillsville at Coowee Rump Road is closed southbound at the Pakenham Bypass. A collision in Campbellfield at Sydney Road citybound before Barry Road. A slow run on the Calder Freeway from the Ring Road to Calder Park Drive. And the Eastern Freeway's banked up from Burke Road passing Baleen Road. 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I'll check Melbourne's latest traffic again in 15 minutes.
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0: 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It's Jonesy and Amanda driving you home this Tuesday afternoon. 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
3: Do you believe in that the world is flat? I don't know.
4: Well, look, let's get into it. We've had a couple of weeks off, and in which time I have gleaned a couple of excellent conspiracy theories. Now, this first one, you're going to hear this man, and you're going to say, what a crazy nut job. And yes, he sounds like a crazy nut job.
0: Mm-hmm.
4: But this man is an American politician. He has been a senior United States senator from Alabama since 2021. This is a respected American Republican politician.
0: Yep.
4: And here's his latest blurb.
5: Many airline pilots, flight attendants, and air traffic controllers are part of the furry community. Lord help us. It's terrifying when you think about this. When you walk onto a commercial flight, it's possible that the pilot flying your plane could have a deranged fetish of dressing up like an animal. You can't make this up.
4: No. Well.
5: It is the best interest of our country to bring back mental institutions as a normal part of our society instead of sweeping it under the rug.
4: Where's the evidence that, as he says, many airline pilots, flight attendants, and air traffic controllers are all part of the furry community? I have seen a litter box up in the cockpit, but come on.
0: My father was an airline pilot. My sister's an airline pilot. My niece just got a commercial pilot's license.
4: Answers to the name of Kitty, Kitty, Kitty.
0: I think Dad used to watch Humphrey B. Bear pretty intensely.
4: No pants bear. Yeah. No, please. Please. American politics is quite extraordinary.
0: It is.
4: It's like the trans debate. It's the smallest part of society, but let's make it the biggest and terrify everybody. All this stuff. I don't understand any of that. I have another conspiracy theory that
0: I've
4: heard. Taylor Swift has a new album out and a new song called Patient Zero. It sounds a bit like this.
0: Okay, that's T-Swizzle.
4: I was patient zero, she says. Have a listen to this person's theory as to what that song's really saying.
6: So Taylor Swift recently released a new song called Patient Zero, and she released it on the 25th of September of 2026. Now, a lot of conspiracy theorists thought this was interesting, and when they did the math, they realized the song was released 6 years, 6 months, and 6 days after the first shutdown of COVID-19. Now, a lot of people thought this was interesting, especially considering the song is called Patient Zero. And in the lyrics, she says, I am Patient Zero. What makes things even crazier is that Taylor Swift actually had a performance in China back in November 10th of 2019, where she visited Shanghai. Now, people think this might be a coincidence that right before the COVID shutdown, Taylor Swift was in China, but I don't know. It's just a theory, but it is weird. So is Taylor Swift actually admitting in her music that she was patient zero of the COVID-19 outbreak?
0: Well, sounds like it to me. She's a regular Typhoid Mary.
4: If she's not dressing up as a furry, she's patient zero of the COVID outbreak.
0: That just makes sense to me.
4: Well, we've got our tin hats on. What do you have? I think my son actually has heard of a conspiracy theory. He's going to be joining us as well.
0: We've got him on the line.
4: Got him on the line.
0: And if you'd like to join us, 1355-22 on Gold.
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8: 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In Dandenong North, a crash at Gladstone Road is closed both ways between Fillmore Road and Brady Road. Otherwise, in Pakenham, a truck rollover at Hillsville Coobee Rub Road is closed southbound of the Pakenham Bypass. Camberfield has a collision at Sydney Road, city bound before

0: Barry Road, and reports of a crash in Epping at O'Hearn's Road, heading westbound before the Hume Freeway. It's Travel Tuesday at Flight Centre, which means one day of exclusive online deals, fly, stay, cruise, tour, and more. Today only. 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I'll check Melbourne's latest traffic again in 15 minutes.
1: Melbourne, history is about to be made. Woo! 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
13: Bri and Cam bickered on the way to Healesville Sanctuary, but here on the banks of Corindurk Creek, neither can remember why. 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Healesville Sanctuary. A little nature goes a long way.
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0: Gold. Hello there. It's Jonesy Demander driving you home this Tuesday afternoon. Tin up. It is Tin Hat Tuesday.
1: Do you believe in that the world is flat? I don't know, eh?
0: So far, Taylor Swift has alluded to her being patient zero for COVID in song, and an American senator has said that most pilots identify as furries.
2: It's not just pilots. There's also flight attendants and air traffic controllers.
0: You know, I come from a long line of pilots, and I can confirm that that is true.
2: I come from a long line of furries, and I agree. Actually, speaking of my DNA and my family arrangements, mm-hmm. my son has a...

0: conspiracy theory he was telling me. It's not his conspiracy theory, but what he'd heard about. And I said, save it.
1: Yep.
0: Tell it to us on the show.
1: Jack joins us now.
0: It says that Jack's in Cooper Pedy. What's what?
2: Yeah, good afternoon, everyone. I'm now calling from my underground bunker on my landline, as I don't quite trust the technology anymore after hearing of all this.
1: So I was thinking you could either actually be just making this up, or you could actually
0: chances
1: be in
0: are,
1: Cooper Pedy.
0: I saw you over the weekend, but who knows where you've been
1: this
0: since
1: is your
0: then.
1: Life.
0: This is your life, Jack.
2: Yeah, I've finally woken up.
0: Okay. Do your own research.
1: Bring us back an opal.
0: All right. Well, Jack, tell us what conspiracy theory you have come across.
2: Well, it's one I've kind of put a bunch together for this one. It's more, a lot with my experience. In the last year or so, I've just seen so many electric cars just popping up everywhere I go. It's like every new car now is an electric car. And, you know, your first surface level thought is, you know, oh, well, this is great, great for the climate and, you know, for the environment. But then I started putting the pieces together with the help of, some TikTok videos, which I'm sure are very credible. I thought about the current events. What war is taking place right now that has been on all of our minds? The Iran war, this global war that is, you know, halting the fuel supply with the Strait of Hormuz being blocked off, leading to being, you know, unaffordable to have a petrol car. And I think now everyone's steering, no pun intended, towards electric cars. And what do these cars have that your regular old petrol cars don't have? They have surveillance technology. And so I think with these electric cars, the government is able to track all of our whereabouts. You know, they have impairment trackers, quote unquote, that can, you know, test your eye line and all these things. You might think, oh, that's great, you know, keep drunk drivers off the road, but it's all to track us. And so you think that this war might be going on longer than anyone expected, but I think this war is going just as planned so they can sell more of these electric cars.
1: Right.
0: And who's the they?
1: Yeah.
2: Scientists and the political figures of our world.
0: And because why do they want to give us more surveillance?
2: So they can, so that none of our agency will, they don't want us to have any agency. They want us to be these sheep amongst the politicians, I tell you.
1: Okay.
0: Okay. Well, and your research sounds very sound.
1: It sounds good. Is there many charging stations in Cooper Pedy, mate?
2: Yeah. No, that's why I've moved out here.
0: So as you say, you've seen a couple of TikTok videos and this is pretty
1: sounds
0: much
1: like an authority.
0: Yeah.
1: And what about
2: and then, of course, what makes any argument much more credible is your own personal experience, and that's what I've drawn from as well.
1: Okay. So your mum just said she was a Furby, so...
0: A furry, please, not a Furby.
2: Yeah. Furbies are so out, furries are in.
1: Okay, so you're part of it as well. Fine, mate. Yeah. Well,
0: Jack, thank you. Look,
1: thank you for joining us.
0: Thank you. I'll see you when you get back from Cooper Pedy.
2: Yeah, I'm trying to get an aircon hooked up out here, but I can't figure that
0: thank
2: out.
0: Thank you, Jack. Over.
1: Okay, so there, like to join in on this.
0: If you'd like to join in, we'd love to hear
1: your
0: conspiracy
1: theory. I'd like to think we have more
0: listeners
1: than Amanda's son.
0: He doesn't listen, you know that.
1: Okay. 13:55:22 on Gold.
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6: 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There's delays following a breakdown on the Monash Freeway outbound at Forster Road. Otherwise, on the East Link, there is a crash southbound before Ferntree Gully Road. Dandenong North has a crash at Gladstone Road. It's closed both ways between Fillmore Road and Brady Road. An Pakenham truck rollover at Hillsville at Cooey Rough Road is closed southbound to the Pakenham Bypass. 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I'll check Melbourne's latest traffic again in 15 minutes.
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0: Gold. Hello there. It's Jonesy and Amanda driving you home this Tuesday afternoon, a Tin Hat Tuesday.
1: Do you believe in that the world is flat? I don't know, eh?
0: Taylor Swift has alluded to her being patient zero in her new song.
2: Patient zero for COVID. We've also heard Tommy Tuberville, who is an American senator. He's been a senior US senator since 2021, and he says we have to be careful because many airline pilots, flight attendants and air traffic controllers are part of the furry community.
0: Not Furby.
2: Furry community.
0: Is there a Furby community?
2: No. And then we had my son Jack, who has heard the conspiracy theory that we're being forced, that the war in Iran is going on and on, forcing us to, because of the petrol prices, to lean towards electric cars, the reason being that we can be traced and have our telemetry known at all times for surveillance.
0: That's all makes sense
2: goes.
0: To me.
2: That's how this goes.
0: Cameron is in Botanic Ridge.
2: Cameron, do you have your tin hat on?
3: I do, Jonesy and Mandarin. First of all, I just want to say a few things now. The government can't trace me. I'm happy to chug along in my petrol-guzzling Fairlane for as long as I can. Oh, they can't get me.
2: All right.
3: The next time I call in, I'll be on the better side of 46 because this Saturday I would have entered the world in 1980.
0: Right.
3: That's my birthday.
0: Yes.
2: Happy birthday, if that's where this is going.
0: Happy birthday for the weekend. 46 is a great age, by the way.
3: Thank you. And before I get on my theory, good luck to Eliza Lott and Million Problems. They're two drag artists from Melbourne. They're touring around Tasmania at the moment for Halloween. So hats off to you ladies.
0: Okay.
2: Tin hats off. Maybe it's time to get to our tin hat now.
0: Cameron, is this your show?
3: Now it's time for tin hat. Okay. When you watch TV, I saw in Tanner

0: from Adelaide. His name was Hans. You know Hans?
1: Yes, I do.
0: He's German.
2: Yeah. Okay.
0: But the funny thing is, when he's on TV, I don't see another Aussie comedian in the name of Peter Hallier. But when I said Peter Hallier on TV, I don't see Hans.
1: Now that I'm looking at the picture of Hans, they do look a little bit alike.
2: So you're saying Peter Hallier is indeed Hans.
1: Is that what you're saying, Cameron?
0: Yeah, they're one and the same.
1: Well, if you don't know what Hans looks like, picture an attractive drag version of Peter Hallier. No, I don't mean to be disrespectful to Peter, very attractive man, but if he had makeup on...
2: I don't know if he's a very attractive man. I think you've put a bit of mayo on
1: Have
2: that.
1: A look at our socials and we will put up the picture of Hans.
2: If you were in jail and you had your choice between Hans and Peter Hallier...
1: Which way would you go, Brendan?
2: Oh, I'd so be going to Hans.
1: Because you want to borrow his makeup.
2: Well, he does great eye makeup. This is great.
1: We have had a lot of great conspiracy theories today.
2: And a happy birthday for the weekend. He's gone.
1: He's been sucked up into the spaceship.
2: I was going to send him a car.
1: Car.
2: A Chinese car. That's electric.
1: Well, if you have any conspiracy theories, you can always contact us.
2: Peter Hallier or Hans, if you're out there.
1: Actually, Peter's on our show tomorrow.
2: Oh, well, this is brilliant.
1: Well, we won't be asking him any of that.
2: This dovetails nicely.
1: If you have a conspiracy theory you'd like to share with us, give us a call for Tin Hat Tuesday next week, or you can always go to jonesyandamanda.com.
2: 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It's back next hour on Gold.
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4: 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There's delays following a breakdown on the Monash Freeway outbound at Forster Road. Otherwise, on the East Link, there is a crash southbound before Ferntree Gully Road. Dandenong North has a crash at Gladstone Road. It's closed both ways between Fillmore Road and Brady Road. An impact number truck rollover at Hillsville at Cooey Road. Road is closed southbound to the Pakenham Bypass. 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I'll check Melbourne's latest traffic again in 15 minutes.
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7: Good afternoon, I'm Rachel Storer. A woman is recovering in hospital after a stabbing on a tram in South Melbourne. Police say the 51-year-old was attacked by a man she didn't know on a tram near Kingsway, suffering a stab wound to the neck. A 37-year-old man was arrested nearby. Six teenagers have been arrested after a police chase ended on the Monash Freeway. All outbound lanes near Warrigal Road were closed just after midday as police stopped a stolen Nissan four-wheel drive. The car was taken from Brighton overnight. The Coalition has announced the biggest cut to immigration in the history of Australia. The plan would cut net overseas migration to 100,000 in the first 2 years. Opposition leader Angus Taylor says the numbers need to be lower and the standards need to be higher.
8: The reality is that immigration policy under Labor is threatening our way of life, alongside threatening our borders. The integrity of our immigration system has been deeply flawed.
7: Melbourne Airport's new pick-up and drop-off system is up and running, with travellers reporting a smooth start. The airport's departures ramp, used by passengers for more than 50 years, closed overnight. Drivers are now being directed to a new pick-up drop-off zone inside the multi-level car park, accessed straight from the Tullamarine Freeway. And a South Morang couple could be swapping Melbourne for the Mediterranean after winning $100,000 on a $5 scratchy. They're planning to use the cash to retire in Italy.
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7: 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Graham says North is a great fit for his style.
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7: Some cloud around tonight, dropping down to 9 degrees. Partly cloudy tomorrow, 17 the top, and blue skies for Thursday, 23. Right now in the city, it's 15 degrees. And how'd you like to be stranded in Bali with Barnsley? 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
18: Amanda always knocking Jonesy.
19: I'm done.
20: Stick it in the guts, Barry.
21: It's nice to be back from our break. I've just been going through the mail section. We've got
22: Can I say, and I'll talk about

0: about it later in the show. I got some lovely things about Minnie, which has been incredibly touching to me, but I'll talk about that.
1: I've sent you some lovely stuff.
0: I really have.
2: I got my new pack of highlighter pens.
0: Who sent you those?
2: I ordered them from work here.
0: Why do you need that many different colours?
2: Well, they just said, would you like a pack? And already someone's nicked one of my highlighter pens. There's a letter from Gordon Wheat asking us to organise a music festival to rival Sunbury of the 70s. This is old mail.
0: That was when the first week we ever worked together.
2: We got sent this letter in 2005. It was in your. That was one of your things that you were going to action, and you haven't acted. So can you? Perhaps,
0: it's on my to-do list.
2: We got from the AFL. Look at this.
0: What is it?
2: Team Kylie, Brendan Jones, Amanda Keller.
0: What did we get?
2: Oh, look, we got heaps of stuff. We got a some Team Kylie wristbands. We got a.
0: Oh, it's too late. We should have worn them while we were watching the game.
2: Team Kylie shirt. Do you want that?
0: Yep.
2: Well, there's one. There's a white one and a black one.
0: Oh, I'd love it. Thank you.
2: Well, which one do you want? The white, but that's the medium-sized one.
0: And that's for you.
2: Yeah, what do they got for the XXL? What are they?
0: Oh, you're going to take offense at the
2: gifts. What's Kylie think? I don't want Kylie thinking I'm a big fat so.
0: I don't think she's been in the dispatch.
2: Kylie was putting these out. Is that what she thinks I am? Can we just address this? Kylie.
0: Tell her your size.
2: At best. I could squeeze into a medium.
0: Well, you have this one then. You have this one.
2: Well, I'll be too tall. I'll look at, like, you know.
0: And Kylie wouldn't like the look of you with your bosoms out. Thank you very much.
2: Thank you, Kylie.
0: I know you went to the post office and put it in the mail for us.
2: You know, speaking of gifts, my wife's birthday is coming up on Sunday.
0: I think someone's going to be getting an XXL T-shirt.
2: I just want to run something past you.
0: Okay,
2: that she said
0: I have prezzies.
2: Instagram makes its return as well. That's on its way. On goal.

0: Gold. Hello there. It's Jonesy Demander driving you home this Tuesday afternoon, the Tuesday, the 6th of October. That means on Sunday, the 11th of October, I have only five days to get a present for my wife.
1: You know, it might surprise you to hear that her birthday is the same date every year.
0: I know, but you have no one to blame but yourself. We have been married for some time now, 35 years, and it gets harder and harder to buy for my wife. And my mother-in-law, Maeve, she said this about my wife, Helen. Helen knows what she doesn't like.
1: Right.
0: And over the years,
1: were you on that list?
0: I've bought many, many gifts and many expensive gifts. And there was a time there, a rich period of where I would just go to the jewellery guy.
1: Yeah.
0: And Emilio, his name was, a lovely fella. And I'd say, what will my wife like? And he'd go, she'd love this.
1: Well,

0: That's perfect.
1: And it was so good. And we had that for years. But then one year, I bought her the same set of earrings that I'd bought the year before. And he didn't even recognize. And I said, and she said, I've already got these earrings. So I said to her, it's your birthday on Sunday. What would you like for your birthday? She doesn't want jewels. I said, do you want some more jewels? No, doesn't want jewels. She doesn't like practical things. You remember the
0: hose reel incident?
1: The hosing incident.
0: That was Mother's Day. You bought her a hose reel.
1: Because I saw her in the garden struggling with the hose. Mm-hmm. And I went, and she loves hosing in the garden.
0: She loves gardening.
1: And so I said, you know what? And I got her one of those get out of town retractable hose.
0: The problem
1: reels.
0: Was she got out of town.
1: And what did she say to you?
0: She said, I haven't had a Mother's Day.
1: She's not my mother. Like, I get nothing for Father's Day from her. Mm. So anyway, so now I don't know what to do.
0: So has she given you any hints?
1: No, she just said, oh, okay, this is the hint. I like nice things.
0: She doesn't want jewelry.
1: What the hell is nice things?
0: Does she want flowers? I love flowers.
1: Who wants flowers?
0: How about once a month a huge, beautiful bunch of flowers arrive?
1: Well, that sounds expensive.
0: Yeah. Well, remember that time I arranged for you to for beer to be delivered once a month?
1: That was great.
0: Yeah, well, flowers might be a nice thing.
1: And then the guy kept dropping them off once a month and he started getting too chatty.
0: Oh.
1: Was that part of the deal?
0: No, your wife insisted. So how, not flowers
1: she
0: every month?
1: She likes nice things. That's all she said.
0: Well, so flowers are nice things. How she likes reading, I know that. She likes gardening.
1: I just gave her Leon Moriarty's new book, Big Little Truths, the sequel to that. That's
0: I happen to know you got that from the office here.
1: But yeah, I've already read it. I read it.
0: Had a coffee stain.
1: But it was a very good read.
0: Well, what are you going to get? So she doesn't want jewellery.
1: No.
0: You're saying
1: she doesn't want practical things.
0: You're saying she doesn't want flowers because you can't be bothered.
1: No, I just, you know, flowers. What's with women and flowers?
0: Well, they like them. That's the point. It's her birthday, not yours.
1: Okay, so
0: it's
1: would
0: like
1: she
0: her
1: like
0: saying,
1: that?
0: Oh, men and beer. What's that about?
1: Men like beer.
0: Yeah,
1: like
0: and women
1: beer.
0: Like flowers.
1: Okay, well, you know what? Maybe I should leave it up to ChatGPT. Maybe I should. Jemai Rye, why don't I get you to, because you know, you're good with ChatGPT.
0: What information would you give ChatGPT?
1: So, wife of 35 years, write this down, Ryan.
2: Okay, yeah.
1: Wife of 35 years, she doesn't want any more jewelry. She doesn't want anything practical.
0: But she likes nice things.
1: But she likes nice things.
2: Okay.
0: What's it giving you?
1: Well, no, we'll, okay, we'll take a break. We'll come back.
0: Take a break.
1: With the results, and we'll see how it goes.
0: All right.
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4: 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Delays after a crash on the East Link heading southbound before Ferntree Gully Road. Over in Dandenong North, a crash at Gladstone Road is closed both ways between Fillmore Road and Brady Road. Pakenham has the truck roll over at Hillsville Coobee Rut Road. It's closed southbound to the Pakenham Bypass. Otherwise, in St Albans, a crash at Main Road East is closed eastbound before View Street. $20 million could be yours with Oz Lotto. Grab a ticket now. It could be kind of life-changing. 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I'll check Melbourne's latest traffic again in 15 minutes.
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0: Good afternoon to you. It's Jonesy and Amanda driving you home. Today is Tuesday, the 6th of October. My wife's birthday is on Sunday, the 11th of October.
1: And you've left it this late to say, what should I get her?
0: No, it's not this late. I've been agonising about this for some time. And what I wanted to do was get her something she would like. I would like her...
1: Yeah, people like that, isn't it?
0: Yeah, and...
1: You make it sound like that's a unique proposition.
0: Helen's own mother said to me, Helen knows what she doesn't like.
1: How did she feel about a voucher to splurge at a spa or something?
0: I got her that last year. I got her this place where they put goop on your face.
1: Yeah.
0: It was funny. It was in one of those places where they build those, you know, burn those candles.
1: Yeah, lovely.
0: And anyway, I pulled out the front of the place. It's upstairs. And I'm on my Harley and it's like, bat, bat, bat, bat, bat, bat, bat. And it backfires. And then I'm down the bottom. And I said, do you know where this place is? And the guy goes, yeah, mate, it's up the stairs. And I said, this is a real bugger to find. He goes, yeah, mate, it's behind the bookshop. Go up here. So I'm clomping up the stairs, clomp, clomp, clomp, clomp, clomp. And then I walk in and it's just all of these like 30-something year old
1: women. Trying to relax.
0: Trying to relax. And it's like, I said, I'm here for my wife. And they said, yes, we thought you might have been. So.
1: So, all right, she had a clothing voucher, a handbag voucher.
0: Yeah, I once bought her some clothes.
1: And?
0: It never works. No man has never successfully bought clothes for their wife.
1: That's probably true.
0: Unless you're a weirdo, like in Pretty Woman.
1: Oh, those men, you know, that those sit there and watch their wives try on clothes and have opinions about it. What an ick.
0: That's such an ick. So what I've got it down to, your idea of flowers of
1: every
0: the month.
1: Every month she gets a beautiful bunch of flowers.
0: Oh, you know what? I kind of like that.
1: And some chocks.
0: Okay.
1: Not made of money.
0: Right.
1: Flowers and chocks.
0: Contrary to what you think. I just feel with flowers, they don't last long. That's all.
1: That's why you get a different bunch every month.
0: So I said to Gem Y Rye, ChatGPT, you seem to use that a lot for your job around here.
2: Yeah.
0: So wife of 35 years.
2: Yes.
0: She doesn't want any more jewelry. Mm-hmm. She doesn't want anything practical.
1: No, she wants something nice. That's what you have fed into ChatGPT.
0: Yes. She just says, I like nice things.
1: And so what response have you got?
2: Well, I've got some very nice things ideas. How about this? Rent a super yacht for a week. Oh. Around the Amalfi Coast.
1: What? Actually say that.
2: Yes. Yeah, yeah. Greek islands, French Riviera. It's thrown in there. All the Whitsundays. Jonesy?
0: What's the price on that?
2: I don't know. Probably a lot.
1: What else? What else?
2: Okay, you could fly her private to Paris.
0: Okay, well,
2: the city of love.
0: Can we just... Can we?
1: Did you mention that this is Jonesy, who's notoriously tight?
2: I'm not
0: notoriously tight, but...
2: Okay, what about this? Give her a serious piece of art. You went to art school?
1: No, don't. You're not painting it. You're not doing it.
0: I could give it a go.
2: What about that photo where you're all naked and you got the big hand over you over the area?
0: Ryan, you're absolutely no.
1: Oh, no, okay. No.
0: I should have put a. Well, what do you think is a good denomination amount?
1: Well, you tell me. What would you spend? Say $2,000.
0: No,
1: I just said it to look at your face. Did you just swear? I said it to elicit that response from you. How much would you spend?
0: I think what we usually spend is about no more than $700.
1: $700. That's a lot.
0: Is it? Is that too much?
1: No, not too much. It's a very good. Well, wow, that's a big amount.
0: Okay, okay.
1: That is a big amount.
0: No, well, it's 'cause he lives.

0: $7. No.
1: No, so it'll be, okay, what about $300? $300. Okay. $300.
2: Yeah, I'll put this in.
1: Yep, $300.
0: And I'll go, oh, that's right, this is Jones.
2: Cheapskate. Okay, you don't need to.
0: What's it telling you?
1: Editorialise, right?
2: Loading. saying charter a Gulfstream. No, cheapskate.
0: Did you put an extra zero in?
2: Yeah, I think I did.
1: $300.
2: $300 max.
1: Okay.
2: Okay, here we go.
0: What have we got?
2: Okay, luxury lingerie.
0: Oh, yuck.
2: Couples massage.
0: Oh, yuck.
1: We tried all that.
0: Have you done all that?
1: Oh, they're like, yeah, we've been married for 35 years.
0: We're
1: like
0: Highlanders. Did you do the massage? Oh, that's mank. I don't want to hear any of this.
1: Ryan, put
0: your... What else? What else?
1: Okay, I think I might come with a flame. No, that's enough.
2: Design a candle.
0: Design a candle.
2: No, design a candle, not make your own.
0: Oh, right. I'll design a candle.
1: I've
0: right.
1: got some earwax.
0: It's Gwyneth Paltrow's suggestion.
1: Thank you, Ryan.
0: Thank you, Ryan. Amanda. This has been highly uncomfortable.
1: Instagram is here. Would you like to play $2,000? You'd get a nice
0: gift. What a surprise. Brendan Jones has won.
1: Hello? Got to buy a gift for my wife. 13:55:22 on gold.
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4: 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Delays after a crash on the East Link heading southbound before Ferntree Gully Road. Over in Dandenong North, a crash at Gladstone Road is closed both ways between Fillmore Road and Brady Road. Pakenham has the truck roll over at Hillsville Coobee Rup Road. It's closed southbound to the Pakenham Bypass. Otherwise, in St Albans, a crash at Main Road East is closed eastbound before View Street. $20 million could be yours with Oz Lotto. Grab a ticket now. It could be kind of life-changing. Enter in store online on the Lotto app before 8:30 tonight. I'll check Melbourne's latest traffic again in 15 minutes.
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0: No looking back here. 10 questions, 60 seconds on the clock. You can pass if you don't know an answer. We'll come back to that question if time permits. You get all the questions right, $1,000.
4: You can make it $2,000. You can double your money, but it is by answering a bonus question, and it's double or nothing.
0: Michelle is in Linfield.
4: Hello, Michelle.
5: Hello.
4: Hello. Hello. Are you feeling fruity and confident today?
5: Oh, yeah, I'm excited.
4: Oh, good. That's the best place to be.
0: That's a big part of it, Michelle.
4: All right, Michelle, we've got 10 questions. We've got 60 seconds. Do say pass if you're not sure because we might have time to come back, okay?
5: Okay.
4: All right, Michelle, here we go. Here comes question number one. What's the third letter of our alphabet?
5: C.
4: Question two. The movie Happy Feet features which animal?
5: Penguin.
4: Question three, what's the chocolate company that has the initials DL?
5: A pass.
4: Question four, what genre of music did Taylor Swift start in?
5: Country.
4: Question five, what fast food chain's mascot is a clown?
5: McDonald's.
4: Question six, if you're born on Christmas Day, what's your star sign?
5: Oh, Capricorn.
4: Question seven, the primary colours are red, yellow and what?
5: Green.
0: Oh, that's a secondary.
4: It's blue.
5: Oh, it's blue. Oh, never mind.
4: And I reckon you'd know this if you had a bit more time to think about it. DL. What chocolate company has those initials?
5: DL. Mm. I don't know.
4: They used to make Daryl Lee.
0: The big freckle egg at Easter time.
5: Oh, I love the licorice. There you go. Never mind.
4: Oh, plops.
0: Michelle.
4: Oh, Michelle, thank you for playing.
5: Thanks for having me.
0: Well, thank you for being and bringing the enthusiasm, Michelle.
4: Yeah.
0: It'll be back again tomorrow if you'd like to play jonesyandamanda.com.au on Gold.
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9: 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Over in Scoresby, a collision at Ferntree Gully Road inbound after the East Link. St Albans has a crash at Main Road East. It's closed eastbound before View Street. And a truck has rolled over in Pakenham at Hillsville Cooey Rup Road. It's closed southbound at the Pakenham Bypass. And a collision in Dandenong North at Gladstone Road. It's closed both ways between Fillmore Road and Brady Road. Say hello to new pickup and drop-off zones in Melbourne Airport. For terminals 1, 2 and 3, take exit 19 and follow the signs. For details, visit melbourneairport.com.au. I'll check Melbourne's latest traffic again in 15 minutes.
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0: Gold. Hello there. It's Jonesy and Amanda driving you home this Tuesday afternoon. And it's nice to be back at the old fun factory.
1: And I have received some very heartwarming and emotional gifts regarding Minnie.
0: Yeah.
1: And I've been okay. It's been 3 weeks.
0: As soon as you talk about it, you start crying.
1: Oh, not always. That's the thing. It is like a wave. You stick your head up occasionally and you're okay, and then the next minute you're not. But can I say thank you? Marianne did an incredible painting of Minnie, which I've got at home. Muster Dogs, my favourite television show, have sent me a little border collie in memory of Minnie.
0: That looks exactly like Minnie.
1: Doesn't it just?
0: Is that just coincidence or?
1: No, well, often the Muster Dogs are border collies, but they've sent in memory of Minnie.
0: Yeah, nice.
1: Beautiful. And this woman, she's incredible. Her name is Lola Bird and she does miniatures. She's done one of Minnie for me.
0: Oh.
1: I'm very grateful for
0: that. Well, give me a look at that. That is amazing.
1: Isn't it beautiful?
0: Did she sculpt that?
1: Yes, she did.
0: It looks like one of those little miniature soldiers that you see those dudes make.
1: It's a little mini mini.
0: Or you see on Royal Dalton.
1: Yeah. Thank you so much. And so many people have reached out. And it is, you know, I got an email from a man called Alan and I really relate to this. He said, why it hurts so much is that your regular brain knows they're no longer here, but it's another part of your brain that works on pattern and repetition and that you expect to see them when you turn the corner, when they, you know, where their little bed used to be or their bowls used to be. And it's that clash of those two parts of your brain that's the most piercing part of grief. You can't believe that they're not there. Mm. And then gradually you get used to the new reality and you think you're going okay and then bam. And my bam was just a few days ago when we got Minnie's remains back.
0: Oh.
1: And I've arranged to have her in two little stones, one for our home in the garden and one for our place on the south coast where she loved it and I loved taking her there. But it's interesting that Harley just lost it.
0: Of course.
1: And I've seen this man and all the stuff he's gone through in his life and his recent medical stuff. I've only seen him cry maybe three times his whole life. And he just lost it. And we both sobbed. I said to him yesterday, are you feeling better from your big cry? And he said he just can't stop, and I feel a bit the same. But I think Minnie's death opened our grief for a whole lot of stuff. Because there's a whole lot of stuff that's really hard to put your finger on for our sons as well about what Harley's going through. It's been 8 years, so it's hard and it's slow and it's frustrating and it's piercing. But Minnie's grief was so pure, we could all grieve that, and it's just allowed all of us to. It's like opening a vent everything.
0: Would you say it's like a pressure valve?
1: Yeah. And it's interesting that I've been seeing a lot of stuff on socials about people who own elderly dogs. And there's an exhaustion that comes with us when you're watching your dog and every day thinking, how are they today? What can I do to ease their pain? How is this going for them? And on the very last day where I felt that Minnie looked at me saying, it has to be today, I kind of thought, okay. And I just let her be. And the weight lifted off my shoulders as well because it had been resolved.
0: Mm.
1: That anxiety leading up when you've got an elderly dog is exhausting. So many people are going through all of this, which is why so many people have reached out about Minnie, because it's such a shared grief and an exhaustion for all of us.
0: And it is a wave.

0: It is a wave. And 1 minute you're fine, and yep. next minute inexplicably. And I felt it when I left her little stone behind on the south coast. I was there over the holidays. And I thought, I'm leaving her behind. And on the way down, I thought, she's normally sitting on the back seat. Instead, she remains in the boot. How did this happen?
1: You didn't think about putting her on the back seat?
0: Oh, you know, I did. And I also thought about taking her down and sitting on the grass with her when I in the south coast. But then when I left, I thought, I'm leaving her behind, which is stupid.
1: You know, no, it's not.
0: They're ashes.
1: But you've got some of her here as well?
0: I've got some of it.
1: So that's good.
0: I know, but I know it's also, it's not her.
1: I know.
0: I know that.
1: But you've just got to go with it.
0: I'm riding the wave. But
1: thank you to all the people that reached out. Thank you to the people that sent stuff in.
0: Oh, and just thank you
1: so much. That is such a...
0: And people sharing their own stories and their own grief.
1: And you're going through this yourself with your dog. There's no shame in this.
0: No, but what I've loved is so many other people have said, I know exactly how you feel.
1: Exactly. We're all in the same boat, so thank you for all your gifts.
0: Yeah.
1: Except for Kylie for sending me that ginormous T-shirt. It's way too big for the footy. Look at it. Look how
0: you did look like Herman Munster in it.
2: Righto, you two. Sees you. That's enough.
0: Well, we will be back again tomorrow. Indeed.
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9: 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Sponsors ditch Sam Wood in their droves. And the Kangaroos' new coach. 7 News at 6.
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4: 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On the Monash Freeway, a crash heading outbound after Ferntree Gully Road. Delays are back to Blackburn Road. Over in Dandenong North, and crash at Gladstone Road. It's closed both ways between Fillmore Road and Brady Road. Otherwise, in Scoresbury, a crash at Ferntree Gully Road inbound after the East Link. The Ring Road is slowing Greensboro bound past the Deer Park Bypass. And the Princess Freeway's banged up outbound from the Westgate through to the Boincourt Bend. $20 million could be yours with Oz Lotto. Grab a ticket now. It could be kind of life-changing. Enter in-store, online or on the Lot app before 8:30 tonight. I'll check Melbourne's latest traffic again in 15 minutes.
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7: Good evening, I'm Rachel Storer. A woman's been stabbed in the neck while riding a tram through South Melbourne. The 51-year-old was attacked on the Route 1 service at around midday. She's been taken to hospital. A 37-year-old man was arrested. This witness says police went in with guns drawn.
8: One cop car came over there and stopped a guy in the street and pulled out his gun and put him on the ground.
7: A dramatic police chase has shut down the Monash Freeway. Police tracked a stolen Nissan four-wheel drive across Melbourne's southeast after it was taken from Brighton overnight. Heavily armed officers swooped on the vehicle near Warrigal Road just after midday, with the freeway shut for around an hour as six teenagers were arrested. A Methodist ladies' college teacher has been charged over the alleged sexual assault of a student. The 32-year-old man faces three counts of sexual assault. He's been bailed to appear in court in December, with counselling being offered to students and staff of the prestigious Kew School. The opposition has accused Labor of mismanaging Australia's immigration system. The coalition has unveiled their own migration policy, promising to slash overseas migration to 100,000 for the first 2 years. Deputy Liberal leader Jane Hume says the move won't create any worker shortages.
9: Pubs will still be staffed, fruit will still be picked, and houses will be built. But the system will be managed. It will be well managed.
7: And comedian Judith Lucy is staying upbeat after revealing she's been diagnosed with breast cancer. The cancer was picked up during a routine mammogram, with the 58-year-old set to undergo a double mastectomy next week.
10: I'll be keeping you abreast of everything, Australia. I really am okay, by the way. I mean, I'm in shock, but I'm okay.
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7: Zach Merritt has spent his first day in the brown and gold after getting his move to Hawthorn. The former Essendon captain was traded to the Hawks yesterday, 12 months after first trying to make the switch. Merritt ready to embrace the next chapter of his AFL career.
11: A very exciting time, but also have so much respect and love for Essendon as well. So, yeah, it is a unique feeling a little bit, but, yeah, sort of keen to move forward, get stuck into work.
7: And the Kangaroos have found their new coach. Freo assistant Jamie Graham has been appointed to lead North Melbourne.
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7: Some cloud around tonight, dropping to 9 degrees. Partly cloudy tomorrow, 17 the top, and blue skies for Thursday, 23. Right now in the city, it's 14 degrees. And how'd you like to be stranded in Bali with Barnsley? Get the code word from Christian O'Connell after 7 a.m. tomorrow, and you and three friends could win an amazing getaway. 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
3: Welcome to the Christian O'Connell Show. On today's show, then, what are the signs you're an adult? And this week, the big challenge for intern Pete on the show is Pass the Pete. Can he make it? Being passed around by you guys and your generosity, city to city. Yesterday was day one. We flew into Brisbane. We'll check in with him and see how he's got on in the last 24 hours. Coming up next, how do you officially know you are now grown up? Signed, you're an adult. Here on the Christian O'Connell Show.

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0: 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I get goosebumps every time.
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0: amazing.
2: Great.
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0: Christian O'Connell's show. What are the signs? You are now officially an adult. Patsy, what's it for you?
1: I find as I get older, screenshots are becoming more and more my go-to for stuff that I can't see. So it might
2: I do that sometimes with menus. If you've forgotten your reading glasses.
1: Yes. I can't read stuff. Don't make print so small. Anyway, I had this issue yesterday. I was paying for something. Because it's so well worn, the three digits, is it CCV on the back of your credit card?
2: Oh, yeah, yeah.
1: Could not read it for the life of me, even though I've used it so many times. So I thought...
2: It's worn out like an old soap.
1: It absolutely is. So I thought I'll take a screenshot. Still couldn't make it out. But how is this for my worst possible blonde moment ever? I thought, if I get a grey lead pencil... and kind of like trace over it, thinking that the three digits are risen, the plastic is risen, and it will show up.
3: Oh, right.
1: You know, like tracing it. Yes. Oh, you idiot.
3: Like
1: it's
3: Braille.
1: Not. Yeah, like Braille. It's not. Of course it's not. It's printed on there. Anyway, I had to go, you know, do the sensible thing, go onto my internet banking, and you can check your details, what your card
2: is. Haven't you got the app?
1: Yeah, I have. I know. But I just thought, you know what? I just physically had it there. I was just going to pay. But then I had to go through the app and see what my three.
2: You still like to rock the old Nana purse, don't you?
1: Oh, I do. Well,
2: let me just get that golden clasp with the purse opening up and got your Blockbuster card in there. And Rio, signs you're an adult.
3: My latest obsession / hobby is compost.
2: Wowee. Pat and I are a decade older than you and a bit. We're not in the composting years.
3: I
2: actually think it's old people get into composting because they know at some level we will become compost. So you might as well meet your maker. Get closer to the ground. You'll be in it soon.
3: Human compost.
1: What's the system you're using?
3: Well, I've got thank you for asking, Patsy. I've got two big black bins. I'm trying to do like a cold compost sort of situation. A bit of nitrogen, a bit of the cardboard stuff. Then as I fill one up, the other one's composting along, but I still have enough.
2: That's a lot of composting. Oh, how much is any to you?
3: Yeah, I know, but it goes quickly because you want to you need one to just sit there essentially for 6 months to a year to become compost. Yeah. Then you need the other one that you can actually use, especially now in spring. And for Christmas, I've asked for a worm farm. So I've got a little box of worms that I can feed all my organic food scraps.
2: Wow, wee. You can look a right sort of commune out the back there.
3: Yes, yeah.
2: Living off the land.
3: I've even joined.
2: You'd have Pete Evans moving in, some of his mates.
3: Yeah. No sunscreen allowed.
2: No 5G here, no fracking.
3: I've joined Facebook groups.
1: Wow.
3: There are composting Facebook groups, local ones.
2: Yeah, because there's
3: ones,
2: all kinds of tips
3: ones.
2: And stuff that you can put in there to speed the process up.
3: You can hot compost, you can cold compost.
2: How do you cold compost?
3: Cold compost, the more traditional suburban way where you have the box. But the hot compost is normally open air in a hot environment and it's got to be a certain temperature and it moves along a lot faster than cold compost.
2: Because I've seen them in Bunnings. You have some that turn.
3: That's a tumbler. That's a third type. That's different.
2: Oh, wow.
3: Real compost is actually...
2: I didn't know there was so much to it.
3: Yes.
2: So what is the high level of it?
3: Hot composting in sort of open air. You've got a big
2: That's what my old man
3: air.
2: Had.
3: Yes, yeah.
2: There's a triangle thing with an empty dome at the top.
3: Yes.
2: That's not my dad. The machine.
3: I'd love to eventually get to that stage, but baby steps. You can't jump straight to Hong Kong.
2: You're a white belt
3: yes,
2: in the composting game. All right, what is signs you're an adult? What is it for you? What are the signs you know when you're an adult? For Ryan, Christian, I've got a concert tonight. Heavy metal band Lamb of God.
3: On a Tuesday.
2: I know. Hey, metal doesn't care what day it is, mate. Listen, you composting square. Nerd! I lived. That's a sign you're an adult. Tuesday. A concert on a Tuesday.
3: Hell, I wouldn't go to my favorite artist on a Tuesday. That's crazy.
1: Oh, really?
2: And this is Ryan's concern. I live 2.5 hours away, and I'm so excited this is my band, but I'm more concerned about what time it's going to finish and what time. Well, if you've got a 2.5 hour drive in, metal, encore, metal, and then 2.5 hours driving back with your ears ringing, 5 hour round trip.
3: Yeah, gee whiz.
2: Yeah, that is that language. Gee whiz. What are you in a cartoon from the 60s?
3: Signs you from the 40s.
2: Oh, gee whiz, sir.
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0: 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On the Monash Freeway, there's a crash heading outbound after Fern Tree Gully Road in the left-hand lane. Over in Pakenham, a truck roll over at Hillsville Kooee Rup Road is closed southbound at the Pakenham Bypass. There is a collision in St. Albans at Main Road East is closed eastbound before View Street. Otherwise, in Keilor East, a truck's broken down at Keilor Park Drive heading northbound at the Old Calder Highway is in the middle lane. It's Travel Tuesday at Flight Centre, which means one day of exclusive online deals, Flystay cruise tour and more. Today only, visit flightcentre.com.au. I'll check Melbourne's latest traffic again in 15 minutes.
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0: Christian O'Connell's show. We need your help this week. More importantly, intern Pete needs your help as we play Pass the Pete. Been passed around to you guys across a week. How far can he make it? We flew him to Brisbane yesterday. And we really are genuinely relying on your kindness to feed him. And where does he stay? For legal reasons, the lawyers keep insisting he cannot stay in your homes. But if any of you have motels, we're not saying you own a range of hotels. You might work for one. Do you own them like the Monopoly or Board of Australia? Motels, caravans,
1: campsites,
0: tents,
1: inns,
0: backpackers,
1: 24-hour gyms.
0: I don't think you can sleep in them.
2: So.
1: You can spend a bit of time there, I think.
0: Yes, you could, actually. Running the clock down, yeah. I guess. Anyway, he's on the line right now. Where in the world are you, intern Pete?
3: Live from the Meriton in the Gold Coast. Hello to everyone. Yes, I know we're off to a slow start. Yesterday, arriving in Brisbane, and I know that the Gold Coast is only less than an hour down the road, but it did take me 8 hours to get here, going around.
0: What were you doing, moonwalking it? I mean, why did it take you eight hours? How did you do it?
3: Well, in saying that, I'm a bit of a hustle. I arranged a free lunch at Dreamworld, which was great because it didn't cost me anything because obviously Jazz, our listener, she picked me up because she's an Uber driver and took me. She's also a busy mother of four. So as we were on our way back from Dreamworld, her daughter called her and said that she needed to get dropped off to work to go to work at McDonald's. So then we went back to Jazz's house and then we picked up.
0: What, were you in the car?
3: Yeah, I'm in the front seat of the car at this stage. But the thing was, we're going.
1: The daughter's the only one doing the work.
0: Yeah.
3: I know. Then we went.

0: from one side of Queensland to the other because her daughter works at the most furthest away McDonald's from where we were, which is fine because it would have taken forever on the bus. So we get her to McDonald's. Then beautiful Jazz, now God bless her, she was trying to inform, so she actually gave me a bit of a tour around the Gold Coast if there's anything, if you want to go to Dracula's, maybe that's an option for dinner or all that sort. And I was trying to politely say, look, I do need to sort of
1: get moving, heading south.
0: But anyway, being school holidays, got to the Meriton, unreal, I'm here, and I'm setting myself a goal of getting to Sydney today. But I did hear a whisper, and please tell me if this is true, that we may have even heard from a celebrity, is that someone that you know that might even be, like, willing to come and pick me up from the Gold Coast.
1: No, he said it's a solid offer. Shane Crawford just messaged me yesterday, right? He just resurfaces from time to time in my life. Shane Crawford, Crawford said that, you know, you're near him. He's happy to drive you to Byron.
0: Oh, this is so good. We're getting to Byron.
2: Incredible. He's a proper, you know, celebrity with things to do.
1: Yes.
2: He's going to go up and pick Pete up.
1: Otherwise, I mean, he ain't moving. Thank God for Crawford.
0: I'm so excited. But can I just play you one thing? This is so exciting, right? So I know I'm nowhere near Adelaide by 9 a.m. this Friday, right? However, I actually got a voicemail, which I think you will like. And I don't want to, again, play the celebrity card because we want to hear from real people of real Australia. But we received this voice message from an AFL player's mother who lives in Adelaide who's made a firm offer.
2: Not to play the celebrity card.
1: No.
0: Have a listen to this.
3: Hi, guys. It's Christy here. I know Pete is trying to get to Adelaide by Friday, and I also know that Christian is a huge fan of the Melbourne Demons. Well, I'm Tom Sparrow's mum, Pete makes it all the way to Adelaide, he can stay at mine. He can even stay in Tom's room, no worries. So you can do this. Go, Pete. I want to see you here. And Christian, this is for you. We love the show.
1: Thank you very, very much. That's great. Tom Sparrow's mum. Now, the only thing is you're a long way right now from Sydney. You're a long way, even further away from Melbourne. And you are so far away from Adelaide.
0: But you know what? We've got the end goal. We've got the end
2: that's
0: goal.
2: True.
0: So we
1: that's
2: know
1: true.
0: Yep. I've got a 25-year-old man's bedroom from the Melbourne Demons. I'm bloody... that sounded a bit weird. I don't know if I said that out loud. But anyway, love you, Tom. He's just re-signed with the Melbourne Demons, so that's good. So that's where we're at today.
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2: 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On the Monash Freeway, a crash outbound near Fern Tree Gully Road in the left-hand emergency lane. Otherwise, there's a truck rollover in Healesville, Coowee Rut Road, just closed southbound at the Pakenham Bypass. St. Albans has a collision at Main Road East, is closed eastbound before View Street. Otherwise, in Rockbank, a crash at Greggs Road westbound after Troops Road South. And the Deer Park Bypass is slowing outbound from Robinson's Road through to Hopkins Road on the Western Freeway. Rain, hail or shine, get 25% off tyres at My Car Tyre and Auto. 5th to 17th October, don't miss out. T's and C's apply. I'll check Melbourne's latest traffic again in 15 minutes.
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0: Christian O'Connell Show. All right, on a Tuesday, we always ask you, how was your Monday yesterday? How did you start the week? Rate your Monday out of 5. Rio, what's it for you?
1: I'm a 2-star Monday for the moment because I'm embroiled in, and I'd love to get your take on it. Okay, I live on a street where most people don't have driveways. Everyone parks on the street.
0: Okay.
1: So it's a very delicate ecosystem and everyone just sort of, there's enough spots for everyone to park in front of their house and that's about it.
0: That's where we live now, but it creates quite a bit of tension.
1: Yes, and this is where I find myself. For the last 6 weeks, a red kind of beaten up old Holden Commodore has been parked in front of my house for 6 weeks.
0: That's suspicious.
1: Do you? It's suspicious and it feels...
0: Have you gone and knocked on anyone's door?
1: No, I haven't yet taken any
0: action. Oh, I would. And you do this move. You go, hey, just trying to... A couple of us have been wondering about this car. Even if it's just you. Just lie like that so it feels like it's a collective thing.
1: Yes.
0: And just say, have you got any details? And just check in, everything's okay.
1: I've actually searched the registration for it. You can Google
0: the number. Oh, of course you can, yes. Yeah.
1: I know the rego expires on the 15th of October. Ooh. So I'm wondering maybe once that date hits, can I like dob them in? Or like how do I... Because it makes me so angry. Every time I drive home, I see it parked there and I'm
0: Why does a random car parked outside a house over a couple of days is a problem?
1: Yeah.
0: Because obviously you don't live there.
1: No, and it throws...
0: Why haven't they moved it in 6 weeks? Is everything okay? Someone might have...
1: Exactly. Did they just leave it there? Is it abandoned?
2: Has it been dumped?
1: But then I'm worried if I call in, if I call the council and I say, oh, this car's been dumped. They come in.
0: Do they have a hotline for that?
1: This car, I don't think
0: they have a dumped car hotline.
1: You can call someone, surely. Who? Can you dob in a car?
0: I know we have a nanny state here.
2: That happened to a girlfriend of mine. She lived at Port Melbourne at the time and she had this clapped out old sort of Falcon station wagon that was there for months.
1: Uh-huh.
2: And some backpackers from the UK, if you don't mind.
0: Oh, God, another clip before this.
1: It's probably
0: so. Oh, yeah, first half an hour, really coming for us.
2: Dumped it outside and just, like, left it.
1: They would do that.
2: They buy it for like $500
0: Now, listen, on the flip side, you wait and see how Australians treat Londoner backpacking.
1: Well, it's crazy how, like, it actually, even just talking about it, I get so angry.
0: Do you think it's a territorial thing that we have?
2: Mm. Yeah.
1: Yes,
0: because even though the street isn't yours, everyone has a kind of shared Queensbury rules.
1: Exactly. And it throws... Now
0: it's like the roundabout system, right? Yes. The roundabout... I was explaining to an American the other day who's travelling around here. He came over. He's from San Francisco. Bumped into this guy last week who's travelling around Australia now for a couple of months.
1: Right.
0: And he was like going... He was saying he's become obsessed with roundabouts.
1: Obsessed with... Oh,
0: they don't have them in America.
2: Oh.
1: What do they do then?
0: They just have the crossroads.
2: Yeah, right.
0: Oh. They don't have roundabouts.
1: Right.
0: He said it wouldn't work. I went, what do you mean? He goes, well, you have them in the UK, don't you, roundabouts as well? I said, yeah, everyone, it just works.
1: Yeah, everyone
0: knows. I said, it's a sign of a civilized society. There's no one there making it work, but we all buy into existing together in like a roundabout ecosystem.
1: And it's the same thing. And now that I become the bad guy, because now I have to park in front of someone else's house now because I'm there.
2: They have
1: to
2: park. It's a domino effect.
1: It's a domino effect.
0: Rio, somebody has to keep the wolves from the door. Is that person you?
1: I don't know if
0: you need to be the reacher of the street.
1: Do I? So do you think I go knocking?
0: You got to go and knock on some doors now. Just say, look, it's been there a couple of weeks. Mm. Just checking. Do you know the owner?
1: Yeah. But then do you think they're going to think that I'm the sort of narc on the street?
0: No, I think it's a polite way because if it's somebody they know, they go, oh, look, someone's dumped my car. They're traveling overseas at the moment or.
1: Yeah. And then I can take it from there. And if that doesn't
0: then
1: work.
0: Move it, then we'll move it. It's a polite way.
1: Okay.
0: I dumped my car about a week outside somebody's house down the road, and they just wrote on it, move.
1: Oh, that's what I've considered. Using the word.
0: And I tell you what, it didn't work. Wow. I deliberately just left. I actually just left it there for another week just to annoy them. I was tempted to write no underneath, but where do we go with that?
1: We've come to a stalemate.
0: So I would just go and knock on some doors. You have to now. Six weeks is a
1: long
0: time.
1: It's right? It's an act of aggression.
0: And Patch is right. That's been dumped there.
1: Yeah, that's what I'm trying to think.
2: Ring your council as well.
1: Ring your council.
2: Get the ombudsman involved.
0: Get the car ombudsman. We need more bureaucracy.
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5: 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A crash on the Monash Freeway outbound after Fern Tree Gully Road has left lane blocked and speeds are reported. A truck rollover has crews remaining on scene in Pakenham, closing Hillsville Coorock Road southbound at the Pakenham bypass take McGregor Road. A crash in St Albans has closed Main Road East eastbound before View Street. 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

0: Christian O'Connell's show, Time Waits Today. We're looking for your nut bands. All right, so we're looking for your nut bands. Macadamia Carey.
1: Front.
0: Peanut Benatar. Peanut Benatar.
1: Silver.
0: Fleetwood Macadamia.
1: Gold.
0: Kashiwi Lewis in the news.
1: That's gold.
0: Tell you, loved his nuts.
1: Dude.
0: Nut King Cole.
1: Gold plus.
0: These get worse.
1: Okay.
0: Oh. We've got to come down the other side of the mountain from Nut King Cole. Nutvana.
1: Yeah, silver.
0: And Johnny Cashew.
1: Yeah, that's silver plus.
0: All right, Rhea, what have you got? Nut bands.
1: Nutella Fitzgerald.
0: Oh, that's very good.
1: Songbird of our generation.
0: Yes. That's a gold.
1: Little Trail Mix.
0: Yes, also gold.
1: Baklava Street Boys.
0: Ooh, fancy. Silver.
1: And we all loved Our City and his famous song Fireflies. What does he order at the Thai restaurant? Al Sarte. Al City, if you remember the start.
0: Yeah, no, I do remember the one it wonders. Al Sarte.
1: And Crack Sabbath. They crack those nuts.
0: Yeah, they do. They crack those nuts. All right, what have you got then for nut bands? Fine Young Pecan Balls.
1: Gold.
0: I always, for some reason, think of a pecan as a fancy nut.
1: Yes, yeah.
2: More
0: it's in its own area. Yeah, you're right, Pats, yeah. Mm. It's not your common or garden bar nut.
2: No.
0: Metallica Shoe.
1: Metallica Shoe, silver plus.
0: Yeah, bless you. Pistachio Speedwagon.
1: Silver.
0: Give it nothing, it didn't deserve anything. Mm. Oh. Almondo Rock.
1: Gold.
0: Uncle Nutcracker.
1: Wow, yeah. Uncle Cracker.
0: Yeah, I know.
1: Follow me.
0: I don't know whether it's because we were playing Avril Lavigne.
1: Same era. Gold.
0: Yeah. Nuttily Imbruglia.
1: Silver plus.
0: Frank Sinatra.
1: Silver plus.
0: They're on a roll here. Nancy Sinatra.
1: Silver plus.
0: And the Cash Who.
1: Oh, that's gold.
0: Very good, Amanda. Slipknot.
1: Gold.
0: Walnut and Oats.
1: Silver.
0: Nutty Furtado.
1: Nutty Furtado.
0: I'm like nuts.
1: Gold.
0: Groove Almonda.
1: Gold.
0: Very good, Meg. Salted Nuts and Pepper.
1: Silver.
0: Motley Cashew.
1: Silver.
0: Snicker Sisters.
1: Silver plus.
0: Acorn.
1: Acorn. Avril Lavigne.
0: I know what's
1: Uncle
0: going
1: Cracker.
0: On. How we? Throwback Tuesday. Nutty Furtado. Just good to say it again. All right, who's... Who's today's winner?
1: It's got to be the GOAT, the OG Uncle Nutcracker.
0: Why not? Why not? That's the Christian O'Connell Show for today. We are back tomorrow. So if you've got any help for Pass the Pete this week, email me. Oh, every Wednesday on the show, we do What Are the Odds? It's your stories of coincidence and chance. If you've got a banger story for tomorrow, email me, christian@christianoconnell.com.au. We're back tomorrow. Thank you very much for joining us. 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
15: Evening, I'm Rachel Storer. A random attack on a tram in South Melbourne has left a woman in hospital. Police say the 51-year-old was stabbed in the neck by a man she didn't know just after midday. She has non-life-threatening injuries. A 37-year-old man's been arrested. A teacher at Melbourne's prestigious Methodist Ladies College has been charged over the alleged sexual assault of a student. MLC says the 32-year-old male teacher was immediately stood down last month when concerns were raised. He's been granted bail and is due to face court in December. Former Bachelor star

0: Sam Wood has been dumped by the fitness company bearing his name after being charged with serious domestic violence offences in Noosa. The 46-year-old who built 28 by Sam Wood remains behind bars ahead of a bail application on Thursday. Parent company DBG Health has confirmed it has ended all commercial arrangements with Wood. Labor says the coalition's migration policy could have a negative impact on Australia's economy. The opposition unveiled the policy it's taking to the election, planning to slash overseas migration to 100,000. But Assistant Minister Andrew Leigh has told the ABC migrants are crucial to our workforce.
1: You're seeing the coalition essentially chasing One Nation votes in delivering a policy which is going to be deeply damaging for Australians.
0: And comedian Judith Lucy has revealed why she's been quiet of late. She's taken to Instagram to reveal a routine mammogram, picked up some lumps, urging women not to put off their own checks.
2: May I take this opportunity to say, ladies, for the love of God, keep up with your mammograms. Anyway, long story short, I've got breast cancer.
0: Judith is set to undergo a double mastectomy next week.
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0: North Melbourne has its new coach, with Fremantle assistant Jamie Graham taking the reins. Graham replaces Alistair Clarkson. The new Roos coach says he's honoured by the opportunity and hopes to make the Shinboner faithful proud.
4: To the fan base, you are one of the most passionate and loyal supporter base, and I hope what we produce in 2027 will make you proud.
0: And Richmond has added some pace to its lineup, picking up Frio wingman Nathan O'Driscoll in the trade period. The 24-year-old heads to Punt Road on a three-year deal after 17 games for the Dockers this season.
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0: Some cloud around tonight, dropping to 9 degrees. Partly cloudy tomorrow, 17. The top right now in the city, it's 13 degrees. And how would you like to be stranded in Bali with Barnsley? Get the code word from Christian O'Connell after 7 a.m. tomorrow, and you and three friends could win an amazing getaway. 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

0: Melbourne. History is about to be made. Woo! And you can be there. 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

0: Christian O'Connell's show. Extra time on the Time Waster. We're looking for your iMovies. By the way, today's show, we must take stories about you couldn't turn it off. A friend of mine, his smart TV has been stuck on for 2 days. He's unplugged it. It's still on.
1: Ghost TV.
0: Oh. Yes. I've never heard of it. He's tried Googling it. There's no...
2: Wait, so it's running.
3: How can it be on if the power source
0: I don't know.
3: Here.
0: It's self-generating.
1: The machines are taking
0: they're
1: over.
0: Coming. They're coming. It starts with a smart TV. The TV's too smart for us. Yes. It won't turn off.
3: Oh, that's crazy.
0: It's on. It's been on with no power. It's scaring him.
1: I guess of all the appliances you wouldn't mind being left on forever, maybe the TV's all right compared to like an oven or...
0: Yeah, you're right. There's a grade of it, but it's the start of something. I don't like it.

0: Aaron Sorkin's going to be writing his next movie about this. All right, thanks to Specsavers. We're looking for your iMovies. Spec Saving Private Ryan.
1: Gold.
0: Very clever. The Blink Panther.
1: Silver.
0: Eyes wide open while this machine blows into them.
1: Silver plus.
0: Shannon Endergeen, well done. Iris of the Caribbean.
1: Silver.
0: When Harry eyed Sally.
1: It's bronze. I'm
0: sure that's right, David. Catch Me If You Can, see.
1: Bronze.
0: Tango and Lash.
1: Silver.
0: Eye Exam Sam.
1: Gold.
0: What am I? Hocus Focus.
1: Gold.
0: Get Short Sighted.
1: Silver.
0: Retina of the Jedi.
1: Silver Plus.
0: Miss Conjunctivitis.
1: Gold.
0: Oh, that's very good. Who's that from? Adam, well done. The Monocles of Narnia.
1: Gold. That's gold.
0: Opticheimer.
1: Silver.
0: Pretty in Pink Eye.
1: Silver Plus.
0: Titanic from Rob.
1: Gold.
0: Eidroppenheimer.
1: Gold.
0: Tracy, very good. Vision Impossible.
1: Gold.
0: But of course, not if you go to Specsavers. It will shift to being Vision Possible.
1: Mm-hmm. What a catchy tagline.
0: It is. Can we record that and just make that their new advert? That's from us. You're welcome, Specsavers. Marketing solved. All right, who is the winner?
1: Adam with Miss Conjunctivitis.
0: Oh, I thought it might be Spec Saving Private Ryan.
1: Oh, you're right.
0: Sorry. You must have misheard that one.
1: Private Ryan.
0: Happy to remind you. What are the odds? What are the odds? The one that makes us a client wins. Anyway, welcome to Commercial Radio 2026, team.
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0: Christian O'Connell's show. During the next hour, we'll catch up live with intern Pete. Pass the Pete, day two. Needs to get a wiggle on. Day one, it is the worst and slowest travel show in the world. He managed to travel 85K in a day. More of people just driving to work and back of our listeners will do more of that today. And they won't call it a travel show. They call it the commute. They just call it going to work.
1: A daily commute.
0: 85. He was like, when I spoke to him, he was like, big old day travelling. I was like, you made it from the airport to the Gold Coast. All right, Michael Palin. So today, really, our target was, well, it's meant to be, he's been passed around all five cities. Mm. And now, crunched that yesterday to Adelaide. I'm now thinking if we can get him to Sydney and Melbourne at this rate, it's going to take him, we crunch the numbers, at least 25 days to get to Adelaide.
1: So by the end of October.
0: Early November with a good wind behind him. Anyway, we'll catch up with you in the next half an hour. He's working out to use the coffee pods at the moment in his room that he managed to blank for free for the night. Right now then, signs you're an adult. What is it for you? What are the signs you know when you're an adult? Text me 0475 031043. Patsy, what's it for you?
2: I find as I get older, screenshots are becoming more and more my go-to for stuff that I can't see. So it might
0: I do that sometimes with menus. If you've forgotten your reading glasses.
2: Yes.
0: Nothing worse than having to get that torch out as well in a dimly lit restaurant on date night.
2: I'm always constantly at it at the supermarket, and my teenager always makes fun of me because I can't read stuff. Don't make print so small. Anyway, I had this issue yesterday. I was paying for something. Because it's so well worn, the three digits, is it CCV, on the back of your credit card?
0: Oh, yeah, yeah.
2: Could not read it for the life of me, even though I've used it so many times. So I thought...
0: It's worn out like an old soap.
2: It absolutely is. So I thought I'll take a screenshot. Still couldn't make it out. But how is this for my worst possible blonde moment ever? I thought if I get a grey lead pencil and kind of like trace over it, thinking that the three digits are risen, the plastic is risen and it will show up.
1: Oh, right.
2: You know, like tracing it. Yes. Oh, you idiot.
1: Like
2: it's
1: Braille.
2: Not. Yeah, like Braille. It's not. Of course it's not. It's printed on there. Anyway, I had to go, you know, do the sensible thing, go onto my internet banking and you can check your details, what your card
0: is. Haven't you got the app?
2: Yeah, I have. I know. But I just thought, you know what? I just physically had it there. I was just going to pay. But then I had to go through the app and see what my three.
0: You still like to rock the old Nana purse, don't you?
2: Oh, I do. Well,
0: let me just get that golden clasp with the purse opening up and the got your Blockbuster card in there and local video store from 1992. Got those old cards and launchy cards.
2: I am old school. I still do rock the purse. Most people probably use, you know, Apple Pay or whatever, but I still use a purse.
0: No, I tell you what, I don't know whether this is, and obviously we're not meant to make generalizations anymore. Mm. I think it's a male-female divide. Mm. Both my daughters have some variation on a modern purse.
2: Yeah.
0: Oh, I saw over the weekend, I couldn't believe it. Mm. They have purses.
2: Yeah, especially for that generation.
0: Yes.
1: We need a man purse. Why don't we have a purse? Man purse doesn't sound right.
0: Yeah, that's something else,
2: that
0: mate.
2: That sounds wrong for this time of day.
0: That Rio. Might be a night somewhere under some arches. That's where Pete was last night. He was larging it, man purse. Moving on. Rio, signs you're an adult.
1: My latest obsession/hobby is compost. I am over the

0: to do like a cold compost sort of situation, a bit of nitrogen, a bit of the cardboard stuff. Then as I fill one up, the other one's composting along, but I still have enough.
1: That's a lot of composting. Oh, how much is any to you?
0: Yeah, I know, but it goes quickly because you want to, like, you need one to just sit there essentially for 6 months to a year to become compost. Yeah. Then you need the other one that you can actually use, especially now in spring. And for Christmas, I've asked for a worm farm. So I can, so I've got like a little box of worms that I can feed all my organic food scraps.
1: Wow, wee. You can look like a right sort of commune out the back there.
0: Yes, yeah.
1: Living off the land.
0: I've even joined.
1: You'd have Pete Evans moving in, some of his mates.
0: Yeah. No sunscreen allowed.
1: No 5G here. No fracking.
0: I've joined Facebook groups.
2: Wow.
0: There are like composting Facebook groups, local ones.
1: Yeah, because there's
0: ones,
1: all kinds of tips
0: ones.
1: And stuff that you can put in there to speed the process up.
0: Yes, yeah, depends.
1: Have you ever seen a compost but it's in there a while? It's, you put your hands in it, it's warm.
0: Yes, that's hot composting. That's a separate technique.
1: Is it?
0: Yes, yeah.
1: I thought all composting was the same. I got confused.
0: Oh,
1: we said cold compost. Oh,
0: no.
1: My God. Wake up, sheeple.
0: Okay, someone's obviously not a compost head.
1: No.
0: You can hot compost, you can cold compost.
1: How do you cold compost?
0: Cold compost, the more traditional suburban way where you have the box, but the hot compost is normally open air in a hot environment, and it's got to be a certain temperature, and it moves along a lot faster than cold compost.
1: Because I've seen them in Bunnings. You have some that turn.
0: That's a tumbler. That's a third type. That's different.
1: Oh, wow.
0: Real compost is actually...
1: I didn't know there was so much to it.
0: Yes. People don't respect the tumbler in the composting community. It doesn't actually work as well as your old school, you know, big tub compost.
1: Why not?
0: I don't know, but they get a lot of shade on the groups. People don't waste your time with a tumbler compost. It's very maligned.
1: So what is the high level of it?
0: Hot composting in sort of open air. You've got a big
1: That's
0: open
1: what my old man
0: air.
1: Had.
0: Yes, yeah.
1: There's a triangle thing with an empty dome at the top.
0: Yes.
1: That's not my dad, the machine.
0: I'd love to eventually get to that stage, but baby steps. You can't jump straight to Hong Kong.
1: You're a white belt in the composting game.
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0: Christian O'Connell's show. What are the signs? You are now officially an adult. For Ryan McKenzie. Good morning, Ryan. Christian, I've got a concert tonight. Heavy metal band Lamb of God.
1: On a Tuesday.
0: I know. Hey, metal doesn't care what day it is, mate. It's a new composting square. Nerd! I lived. And that's a sign you're an adult. Tuesday. A concert on a Tuesday.
2: Hey, I wouldn't go to my favorite artist on a Tuesday. That's crazy.
3: Oh, really?
0: And this is Ryan's concern. I live 2.5 hours away, and I was so excited this is my band, but I'm more concerned about what time it's going to finish and what time. Well, if you've got a 2.5 hour drive in, metal, encore, metal, and then 2.5 hours driving back with your ears ringing, 5 hour round trip.
1: Yeah, gee whiz.
0: Yeah, that is, that language, gee whiz. What are you in a cartoon from the 60s?
2: From the 40s.
0: Oh, gee whiz, sir. When you're an adult, it's all about the exit strategy. You do start doing the back timing, don't you? If I can get 3.5 hours sleep, should be okay. Christian Sancho, you're an older adult. When you invest in a little box for your medication that has a slot for every day of the week, morning, lunch, and dinner. Bonus points when you guess exactly the right amount of pills when you're dispensing. Your own kitchen pharmacist, aren't you?
2: Have you guys hit that point yet?
0: I haven't. Wife has.
2: Oh, okay.
0: I'm still fighting a good fight, even though it takes quadruple the time every morning to be self-dispensing. No one's impressed. No one's seeing me struggling there way too much time. Chris, I brought new bedding over the weekend. I couldn't believe how excited I was. I'm jealous.
2: What'd you go, linen?
0: Yeah, what'd you go?
2: Cotton?
0: Yeah, what kind of thread count you go for? Mm. Signs you're an adult. When I was young, as a punishment, I was made to wash the car. Now as an adult, I look forward to washing my car for pleasure. Yes. Edwin. All right, a couple of ones for me. Signs you're an adult. I do this move. When I'm taking the bin back in once it's been emptied, I will rearrange the bins. I don't put it straight at the front. I will arrange them so there's bin pole position. I'm basically gifting me in 7 days' time the lead bin that will now be front of the queue.
2: So you're planning ahead for, say, next week's glass bins. I'm moving that to the front.
0: Yes.
2: You get to, wow.
0: I'm talking about squad rotation.
2: Ooh, that is impressive.
0: Yeah, yeah. Only start doing it.
2: I never think a week.
0: I was away 2 weeks ago and I had to explain to my wife this new system I had. And she was like, that's actually really smart. Suddenly it was a whole level of a deeper relationship we had.
2: She's looked at you like she's never.
0: Wow. Did you know he's been working on a bin rotation system down the side of the house? I thought he was just hiding from us all. That as well. All right, then coming up next, we really do need to come to his rescue, don't we? It is all about Pass the Pete. It feels like the excitement we had yesterday, it's run aground.
2: Reality has hit.
0: Yeah, if he's on a voyage, he barely got out of harbour and he's run aground in the port. And we need help pushing the boat back out to sea to get our man going again. All the details you need to know and how we really do need your help this morning, today and tonight. Intern Pete is travelling around Australia. He has nothing to eat and nowhere to stay. Please help our man out next.
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0: Christian O'Connell's show. We need your help this week. More importantly, intern Pete needs your help as we play Pass the Pete. Been passed around to you guys across a week. How far can he make it? We flew him to Brisbane yesterday. How far did he go? All right, he's on the line now. So after the show yesterday, he flew up to Brisbane, and we really are genuinely relying on your kindness to feed him. And where does he stay? For legal reasons, the lawyers keep insisting he cannot stay in your homes. But if any of you have motels, we're not saying you own a range of hotels. You might work for one. Do you own them like the Monopoly or Board of Australia? Motels. Caravans.
1: Campsites.
0: Campsites. Tents.
1: Inns.
0: Yes. Yes, we were YMCAs. Saving pubs a couple of months ago. YMCAs? Backpackers?
1: 24-hour gyms.
0: I don't think you can sleep in them.
2: So.
1: You can spend a bit of time there, I think.
0: Yes, you could, actually. Running the clock down, I guess. Anyway, he's on the line right now. Where in the world are you, intern Pete?
3: Live from the Meriton in the Gold Coast. Hello to everyone. Yes, I'm still here on the Gold Coast, by the way. But I am safe. That is the main thing. That's all, I guess, the ARN bosses wanted to know. Please keep safe.
0: They don't. No one has actually, not a single one of management said, as you say.
3: Oh, I got a message from somebody. But I know we're off to a slow start. Yesterday, arriving in Brisbane, and I know that the Gold Coast is only less than an hour down the road, but it did take me 8 hours to get here. Going around.
0: Well, you're doing moonwalking it. I mean, how did you get? Why did it take it 8 hours? How did you do it?
3: Well, in saying that, I'm a bit of a hustle. I arranged a free lunch at Dreamworld, which was great because it didn't cost me anything because obviously Jazz, our listener, she picked me up because she's an Uber driver and took
0: That's so kind of her.
3: So kind, and I couldn't just let her, you know, I had to feed her as well. So because I had two complimentary passes at Dreamworld, but the deal was, hey, Pete, you can get the free pizza and the upgraded chips and drink.
0: What an upgrade? I mean, there are upgrades in life to like the penthouse suite or just the complimentary chips
3: and drink. Honestly, buffalo chicken pizza, amazing at Dreamworld. But look, enough about that because they said, look, you can have this if you go on the giant drop. So then we lined up for the giant drop for a little while. And then we
0: school holidays up there. That must have been a big old little while queuing for that.
3: Hey, I don't want to flex too much, but working on the Christian O'Connell show does get you an express pass. So.
0: Hello, velvet rope.
3: Available for purchase on their website, by the way. Sorry, I said I'd give that a bit of a plug, by the way. Anyway, so long story short, Jazz, she's also a busy mother of four. So as we were on our way back from Dreamworld, her daughter called her and said that she needed to get dropped off to work to go to work at McDonald's. So then we went back to Jazz's house and then we picked up
0: the daughter. What, were you in the car?
3: Yeah, I'm in the front seat of the car at this stage. But the thing was, we're going.
1: The daughter's the only one doing the work. Yeah.
3: I know. Then we went from one side of Queensland to the other because her daughter works at the most furthest away McDonald's from where we were, which is fine because it would have taken forever on the bus. So we get her to McDonald's. By the way, thank you to her daughter for letting me use the staff discount for a free cup of coffee at McDonald's
0: in the iced latte.
3: Thank you. It's about the hustle. Then beautiful Jazz, now God bless her, she was trying to inform, so she actually gave me a bit of a tour around the Gold Coast, if there's anything, if you want to go to Dracula's, maybe that's an option for dinner or all that sort. And I was trying to politely say, look, I do need to sort of
0: get moving, heading south.
3: But anyway, being school holidays, got to the Meriton, unreal, I'm here, I've had a great night's sleep. But I do have a lot of time to make up today, and I'm setting myself a goal of getting to Sydney today. I have to get into New South Wales at least today.
1: That's a 10-hour drive.
0: Yep. Yesterday you made 85Ks. you're right now, 7:45. You're at the Meriton Suites in a Goldie. Yes. You did 85K yesterday.
1: That's 1,000% improvement on today is what you're going to have to do.
0: I mean, at this one, you're lucky to get a Nimbin.
3: Yeah, no.

0: No. I believe in our. Can I hand on heart, genuinely? You've got so many listeners across Australia, and I am willing to.
1: Well, you met one of them. I mean, you can't base it on a survey on one man.
2: He's number one in Jazz's car.
1: I found the one. We always thought there was someone out there for this show.
0: I know. I'm generally asking all of your help,
1: You did a great job. Okay, you've done a fantastic job. Okay, this is a lot on you. Okay, you've got to do a lot of blagging. You know, we really are relying on you don't have anywhere to stay tonight, do you?
0: I literally do not have anywhere to stay tonight. So I know I was supposed to go to Tweed Heads yesterday. That fell through because of producer Caitlin's family that really let me down.
1: Yeah, hey, no, it's great to have a full-on support team behind you.
0: Yeah, no, it's all good. But I did hear a whisper, and please tell me if this is true, that we may have even heard from a celebrity, someone that you know that might even be, like, willing to come and pick me up from the Gold Coast.
1: No, he said it's a solid offer. Shane Crawford just messaged me yesterday, right? He just resurfaces from time to time in my life. Shane Crawford, said that, you know, you're near him. He's happy to drive and get you today and drive you to Byron.
0: Oh, this is so good. We're getting to Byron.
2: Incredible. He's a proper, you know, celebrity with things to do.
1: Yes.
2: He's going to go up and pick Pete up.
1: Otherwise, I mean, he ain't moving. Thank God for Crawfy.
2: Never thought we'd say that.
1: No. So have you been in touch with Crawf?
0: So, look, I did text him earlier on this morning. He said he's willing to come and pick me up close to the end of the show. We can road trip it. And I haven't actually asked this of him, his permission. However, I'm proposing today, between 11 and 12, a meet and greet in Byron Bay with Shane Crawford and intern Pete.
1: Now, that is a smart thinking because you'll be able to find a restaurant that will home that as well. It's going to get foot traffic.
0: Yes. Now, but we're only going to stay for an hour because I also then need someone else to possibly get me from Byron to Sydney. So that's the gap in the middle there that I would like if there's anyone that's willing to help.
1: Crawford had an idea yesterday, right? So Crawford just happened to be listening to the show yesterday and he heard us talk about all this and he heard Lockie from this show say how he just saw Chris Hemsworth over the weekend. Obviously, he lives up there. Crawford is intending that maybe you can go and find Chris Hemsworth. He's bound to have access to a private jet, and you can use that.
0: Oh my God.
1: If it's sat idling today, to fly you down to Sydney.
0: I've just envisioned it in my head. I can see it already. There's actually I can see it in my head at the same time I'm looking out the window of the Meriton, and there's a giant storm that's coming through with lightning and everywhere. So
1: it's time to get moving. It's time to move everything up. It's time to leave town, Dorothy.
0: I'm so excited. But can I just play you one thing? This is so exciting, right? So I know I'm nowhere near Adelaide by 9 a.m. this Friday, right? However, I actually got a voice I think you will like, and I don't want to, again, play the celebrity card because we want to hear from real people of real Australia. But we received this voice message from an AFL player's mother who lives in Adelaide who's made a firm offer.
2: Not to play the celebrity card.
1: This is AFL. Wait, you've got something bigger than Chris Hemsworth?
0: Have a listen to this.
3: Hi, guys. It's Christy here. I know Pete is trying to get to Adelaide by Friday, and I also know that Christian is a huge fan of the Melbourne Demons. Well, I'm Tom Sparrow's mum, Pete makes it all the way to Adelaide, he can stay at mine, he can even stay in Tom's room, no worries, so you can do this. Go, Pete, I want to see you here, and Christian, this is for you. We love the show.
1: Thank you very, very much. That's great. Tom Sparrow's mum. Now, the only thing is, you're a long way from, you're a long way right now from Sydney, you're a long way even further away from Melbourne, and you are so far away from Adelaide.
0: But you know what? We've got the end goal. We've got the end
2: goal.
0: That's
2: true.
0: I've got a 25-year-old man's bedroom from the Melbourne Demons. I'm bloody... That sounded a bit weird now that I said that out loud. But anyway, love you, Tommy. He's just re-signed with the Melbourne Demons, so that's good. So that's where we're at today.
1: That's good.
0: Byron Bay, 12 o'clock, and then hopefully off to Sydney for anyone.
1: So if anyone's got any ideas how else we can get him moving towards Sydney, if Sydney's the goal, can anyone who's listening help Pete today for Pass the Pete?
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7: 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And I'm Sam McClure. 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

0: let you know you want my kind.
1: Christian O'Connell's show. We're looking for your stories. You couldn't turn it off. A friend of mine has a smart TV. It is so smart, it does not want to be turned off. It has no power. He's unpowered it. It's still been on for 2 days.
2: That's terrifying.
1: He's called a helpline. He's consulted that book you have to have these days. It's so complicated, these smart TVs.
3: I've never seen, though, in the instruction booklet what to do if
1: it goes wrong.
3: If your ghost TV won't turn off.
1: If it starts to overpower you.
3: Yes.
1: It's become self-aware and self-knowing now, and it won't respond to... It doesn't even know how it's powered.
3: No, that is
1: How has it been
3: crazy.
1: Powered for 2 days?
3: That's actually
1: 48
3: insane.
1: Hours, it's on.
2: Wow.
1: It won't be turned off.
3: It can't be turned off.
1: This is Aaron Sorkin's new movie. So we're looking for your stories. What couldn't you turn off? Has this happened to you?
3: Yes, when I used to live in Sydney in Newtown in this little share house, there were three of us crammed into a share house that should have only been two people, but it had really, really, really high ceilings. And the smoke alarm, you know when the smoke alarm is running out of batteries?
1: Oh, yeah.
3: Beep, beep, beep, and there was no way.
1: It only starts doing that the moment you go to sleep. It sees you lie down. It never starts to speak to you that it's empty during the day.
3: And it obviously had enough batteries to annoy us for literally weeks because we had a real estate agent that was bloody useless and wouldn't fix it. And it was so high up that there's actually no way you could possibly get to it.
1: What do you need? The cherry picker or the scissor lift? How can it get up there?
3: I don't know.
1: Ladder upon ladder, be like the anthill mob.
3: We tried tying like two brooms together and it still wasn't tall enough. So we just had to essentially not sleep for about two weeks.
1: Until they pay for that privilege, yes.
3: And they finally got one out. It was nuts.
1: Patsy, what's your story about you couldn't turn it off?
2: We couldn't turn our oven off for over 24 hours once. The knob of it broke, so it didn't have a stop point. You know, it goes up to like 12 o'clock and it will turn off.
1: I mean, wouldn't a bit do heavy-handed it. With that. What do you mean it just broke off?
2: Well, it did. It's pretty old. So we had to take, the Love God and I had to take shifts to watch it because we were frightened. Well,
1: it's like the primal days when there was always the firekeeper who would watch the fire during the night. And I just, the idea of Chris, the Love God, your husband, just sat pulling up a chair, just staring into an oven.
2: It was stinking hot too. It was summer. It was so
3: hot.
2: It's
3: so dangerous.
2: No. I couldn't get it on.
1: Really dangerous.
2: It was awful.
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1: Our eldest daughter, Ruby, graduated. It was just fantastic. 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
1: Definitely get out there in the adult world.
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1: You can't keep studying. 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

0: Christian O'Connell's show, What Couldn't You Turn Off? Christian reminds me of a Friends episode where Phoebe can't dismantle a fire alarm. She ends up throwing it down the garbage chute. Morning to Scott. Couldn't turn it off. Christian, 30 years ago, when I started to drive trucks, had a job carting soy sauce in my tanker. The soy sauce is the star. Think about the colour, the viscosity, and that is the word, friends, viscosity. I didn't know they moved them in giant tankers.
1: Yeah, I guess.
0: Soy sauce. The company was moving locations from an old place to a new place. You've got to shift all that soy sauce. The old place had a pump with a 20-meter lead to a switchboard, which was inside a narrow hallway, and then like a cupboard, which was difficult to get into. Already, the scene is set. It's like a trap. We're spring-loading the trap right now. We're winching up. The hose came over a fence. This sounds like an Acme thing you brought, mate. The hose came over a fence, and I was parked on a quiet street with no one around, but literally on the side of the road. I hooked up the hose from the pump to my tank and walked inside to commence the pumping. Came back, and there was no pumping soy sauce through. This could happen when there was an airlock and needed a little bleeding to get the sucking on the way. I backed off the connection, nothing. I made my next release of just

randomly releasing various levers. Anyway, my hand must have slipped. The hose came off. The outlet pointing straight up. Suddenly, there was liters and liters of soy sauce. I had trouble turning the pump off. Hundreds of liters spraying everywhere and into my face. I had to wrestle the soy sauce activated hose back on the connection whilst under pressure of pumping at me. I was drenched in soy sauce. So and also salty. Two trees on the nature strip were now blackened. Luckily, I had a pair of spare overalls to wear home at fair time. It took me ages in the shower to get that kind of tar-like stuff off me. That comes from Scott. Thank

0: through the crowd trying to explain, you know, our hot water had burst and a lovely Saturday afternoon for everyone.
1: Oh, my God. Well done for actually owning up that it was you. I would have kept quiet. Because people have real lack of empathy when they're inconvenienced.
0: The gumboots and looking like a drowned rat.
1: Gave it away. Gave it away. Either that or that's her thing. Let's not judge. Catherine, thank you very much for your story, mate. Have a good day. All right, we're looking for your stories. You couldn't turn it off. Stephen.
2: Good morning.
1: Good morning, Stephen. Welcome to the show. What's your story? You couldn't turn it off.
2: Oh, look, we had one of these, I'll call it, it's an Acme version of Tickle Me Elmo or one of those Boogie Monster kind of dolls. And my sister, it was a sister's revenge for sure because we couldn't turn the damn thing off. It haunted us for days and days and days and even weeks on end.
1: Was that intern Pete stuck in the system?
2: Yeah, absolutely. Look, and I tried to attack the thing. I turned into a serial killer, I think. And I didn't end up killing it either.
1: Stephen versus Elmo. Nightmare on Elmo Street.
2: It used to have this stupid singing voice. Yeah, it was shocking. So it used to sing something like, Fisher, Fisher, where are you? Anyway, I ran it over with a car. I attacked him with a hammer.
1: Things escalated real quick. And good morning to all the kids on the school run back at school. Run over Elmo.
2: We ended up, he went with the garbage, the voice box went with the garbage man. Yeah, that was it. It was the only way we could turn him off. He went with the garbos.
1: Gone with the garbo. Stephen, I'm going to give you a $250 voucher for Chemist Warehouse. That was a brilliant story, really well told. Thank you.
2: Cheers for that. Cheers, guys.
1: And seriously, Pete's giggle is Tickle Me Elmo. That's uncanny.
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0: 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Now, when I was cleaning up my emails over the weekend, I saw a press release that sadly, whilst the show was on a break, we missed a sitter. International Macadamia Nut Day.
1: Of course.
0: Now, I like a macadamia nut. Do you know they're known as the king of nuts?
1: I didn't know that.
0: Press release that I actually read, I love macadamia nut butter.
1: I didn't know
0: they're known as the king of nuts. I didn't know they were say. How did they take each other on? The nut world? Do they have like a nut UFC? The king of nuts.
1: Dads love macadamias.
0: Oh, my God.
1: There's something about it.
0: Why is that? I don't know.
1: My dad's obsessed with them. Every time we go

0: up north in the state, he always, there's like a macadamia farm and we That's have right. to stop by them.
1: Yeah, I get my macadamia butter online from someplace up in Byron. Rainforest Foods. That's it. What do we think of the top five most consumed nuts in Australia? This is my kind of top five. By the way, Ria, what's your favourite nut? What's your king of nuts?
0: Walnut.
2: Yes.
1: I always like having walnuts because, yeah, it's great in cake. And also it reminds me that I think it's good for my brain because it looks like a brain.
2: That's true.
1: Or a scrotum.
2: Oh.
1: Okay, top five most consumed nuts in Australia.
2: I'm going to say a peanut.
1: Number one.
2: Yeah.
0: Nice. Yeah.
1: At number five, macadamias, king of all nuts. Four, walnuts. I've said too much. Four, three, cashews.
2: Oh, yes.
1: Number two, almonds. And number one, peanuts. Mm. All right, so we're looking for your nut bands. Macadamia Carey.
0: What? Oh. Oh. Bronze.
1: Peanut Banitar. Peanut Benatar.
0: Silver.
1: Fleetwood Macadamia.
0: Gold.
1: Cashewy Lewis in the news.
0: That's gold.
1: Tell you, loved his nuts.
0: Two.
1: Nut King Cole.
0: Gold plus.
1: These get worse.
0: Okay.
1: Oh. We've got to come down the other side of the mountain from Nut King Cole. Nutvana.
0: Yeah, silver.
1: And Johnny Cashew.
0: Yeah, that's silver plus.
1: All right, Ria, what have you got? Nut bands.
0: Nutella Fitzgerald.
1: Oh, that's very good.
0: Songbird of our generation.
1: Yes. That's a gold.
0: Little Trail Mix.
1: Yes, also gold.
0: Baklava Street Boys.
1: Ooh, fancy. Silver.
0: And we all loved Our City and his famous song, Fireflies. What does he order at the Thai restaurant? Al Sate. Al City, if you remember the start.
1: Yeah, no, I do remember the, the one it wonders. Al Sate.
0: And Crack Sabbath. They crack those nuts.
1: Yeah, they do. They crack those nuts.
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0: Christian O'Connell's show, Time Waste Today. We're looking for your nut bands. Fine young pecan balls.
1: Gold.
0: I always, for some reason, think of a pecan as a fancy nut.
2: Yes,
1: yeah.
0: More it's in its own nut. Area. Yeah, you're right, Pats, yeah. It's not your common or garden bar nut.
2: No.
0: Metallica shoe.
1: Metallica shoe, silver plus.
0: Yeah, bless you. Pistachio speedwagon.
1: Silver.
0: Give it nothing, it didn't deserve anything. Oh. Almondo rock.
1: Gold.
0: Uncle Nutcracker.
1: Wow, yeah. Uncle Cracker.
0: Yeah, I know.
1: Follow me.
0: I don't know whether it's because we were playing Avril Lavigne.
1: Same era. Gold.
0: Yeah. Nuttery Imbruglia.
1: Silver plus.
0: Frank Sinatra.
1: Silver plus.
0: They're on a roll here. Nancy Sinatra.
1: Silver plus.
0: And the Cash Who.
1: Oh, that's gold.
0: Very good, Amanda. Slipknot.
1: Gold.
0: Walnut and Oats.
1: Silver.
0: Nutty Furtado.
1: Nutty Furtado.
0: I'm like nuts.
1: Gold.
0: Groove Almonda.
1: Gold.
0: Very good, Meg. Salted Nuts and Pepper.
1: Silver.
0: Motley Cashew.
1: Silver.
0: Snicker Sisters.
1: Silver plus.
0: Acorn.
1: Acorn. Acorn. Avril Lavigne.
0: I know what's
1: Uncle
0: going
1: Cracker.
0: On. How we? Throwback Tuesday. Gold. Radio code words. Nutty Furtado. Just good to say it again. All right, who's today's winner? Who is having a free pair of glasses on us and Specsavers?
1: It's got to be the GOAT, the OG Uncle Nutcracker.
0: Why not? Why not? All right, so let's see where we are and where we need to be, which is a lot further than where we are.

0: Let's cross now live for Pass the Pete. All right, Intern Pete's mission this week. We flew him into Brisbane after yesterday's show. We're seeing if you can move him around the country, Pass the Pete, as we test, as we come to the Bend for home in the last couple of months of the first year on Australia's first ever national commercial breakfast show. Is the village coming together as a village? And every village needs a village, Intern Pete. He went to Brisbane yesterday. He didn't move. He spent 8 hours travelling, and he travelled 80 Ks.
1: He did go to Dreamworld.
0: He did.
1: Not useful, but...
0: free buffalo pizza. So the travel show must continue. Right now it's in Gold Coast. We have offers of help. This is good news. Thank you very much, everyone.
2: Hey, Pete, it's Anthony. We've got a logistics company up and down the East Coast. I hear you're stuck again. Give us a shout out. We'll come grab you, throw you in the bunk, and get you to where you need to go. Ciao, bro.
0: Bye. He's in the back in the bunk. Nice.
3: Hey, Christian, it's Crawf here.
0: What a legend.
3: I'm en route to go and pick up Pete. I'll take him from surface down to Byron Bay, and that'll help him on his way to wherever he's going to go.
0: Now, I just need to point out, some people might be thinking, oh, Christian must have called his friend Shane Crawford and cashed us in. No, I can call Crawf. I hear from him maybe about once a year. Knowing Shane Crawford is a magical thing. He's one of the nicest, purest souls there is, but he's like a submarine. He just disappears for long periods of times and then just resurfaces. But I didn't introduce Intern Pete to Crawford Cullet weeks ago when I went on his TV show.
4: Ah, of course.
0: Yes, House of Wellness. Because when you think of wellness, you think of Shane Crawford.
4: 100%.
0: He is the embodiment of wellness. Crawford generally messaged me yesterday evening. He happened to be listening to yesterday's show in the morning and said, listen, Intern Pete's up the road from me. Crawford lives in Cunnagatta, so he's driving now. Thanks, Crawford, for doing this, to go and pick up Pete.
1: That's a big effort.
0: Yeah, I know. Pete, help us on the way. Shane Crawford is on his way to you.
5: Shane Crawford to the rescue. That is so good. I'm bringing him some complimentary tea out of the minibar as well.
0: Wow.
5: That's
0: one thing he really lacks for in that lifestyle of his is complimentary tea. And don't forget, we haven't had any mention today, Pete, of the 2,000 unnecessary stickers you've had printed up for this trip.
5: Oh, yes, I forgot about them. They're still in my bag. That's right. So, yeah, we're going to give one to Jazz on the way. Shane Crawford will get a sticker.
0: Wow.
5: And I think where we're playing, I think I was mentioning before, yeah, meet and greet between, let's say, 11 and 12 Byron Bay today. Come and meet Shane Crawford and Intern Pete at...
1: one of those is...
0: Yeah, wow. How dare you?
1: Legend.
0: Get on his tailwind and Intern Pete.
5: Oh, and Intern Pete. Okay, yeah. Gotcha.
0: And also, you need to... Have you not picked a location for this? Just saying it's... People just wandering around Byron.
4: Main street.
0: Yes.
5: Yeah. Yeah, I think Lock of the Audio guys from Byron, so I'm just thinking if I was to put it in his mind, let's just say the main street, just the main street at some stage.
0: But again, it's a really long one. They could be hanging around Assembly Label there or Venroy, anywhere. There's a great RSL right on the beach there.
5: The RSL it is. Let's go to the RSL this afternoon between 11 and 12. Shane Crawford, Intern Pete, and then I'm going to call this logistics guy, truck. My goal is to get to Sydney by tonight. That is absolutely so for the show tomorrow morning and then make my way to Melbourne.
0: Listen, I know we're having some fun. Are you okay getting in the back of a truck?
5: Yeah, that's fine. I'm a dairy farmer by trade. I grew up on trucks and stuff. So, yeah, no, it should be good. Yeah, no, it'll be fine. This is an adventure. Like, watch out, Jules London Getaway. This is the new Australian
0: Oh, yeah.
5: Show.
0: Watch out. They're really quaking right now. You'd love to do a travel show where you just travel a couple of K. You just barely make it out the airport, Jules.
5: Can I just say, I know it's gotten off to a rough start, but today's the day. Thanks to Crawford, Shane Crawford, we are going to make
0: him real.
5: There's
0: actually a taxi company called Crawford. You're calling him Crawford. No one calls him Crawford, but not in Downton Abbey. Thank you, Mr. Crawford. Lord Crawford, we'll see you now in the drawing room. His name's Crawford Shane.
5: Sorry, my apologies.
0: And also, you two are a couple of fizzy fireworks together. Please record. You should actually record the entire journey, you two.
5: We'll do a special podcast in the car today. Why not? For sure. That'll be great. No, thanks, Crawf. Thanks, guys. I promise tomorrow we'll be...
0: So 6 a.m. tomorrow morning, you're going to be somewhere in Sydney.
5: Somewhere in Sydney, absolutely. So if anyone's got a...

0: room for the night or whatever they can.
1: Oh, yeah, I just realised we don't even have a room for a night. It's one thing about getting you moving. Moving to where? It's a big old city. And this is your homecoming, though. I mean, you're like one of the biggest stars in Sydney.
0: Well, I don't know. Not my words, obviously, but I'll go with it. Yeah.
1: Well, if Chris Hemsworth is the kind of king of Byron, you think Hemo, you think radio, you think IP, intern Pete.
2: He's the king of Oxford Street, so maybe
0: I've
2: got some mates over there, Pete,
0: that
2: might be able to help you.
0: Okay, Oxford Hotel it is, clearly. That's the local, so it'll be fine. I'm sure. Can I just one thing at a time? Let's get to Shane Crawford. Mm-hmm. Let's get to Byron Bay, and then let's get to Sydney. Let's get a bed, and then we'll work out what we're going to have.
1: He gets it.
0: Love it.
1: A bed. All right. And listen, seriously, if anyone can help him, we genuinely don't have it. I don't want people thinking we have stuff lined up. We generally have nowhere for poor Pete to stay tonight if he makes it to Sydney. There must be somebody that can help him out.
3: Surely the Langham could put him up for the night.
1: Oh, wow. Let me go straight in at the top there.
3: Yeah, no, but I've got mates.
1: I was thinking about backpackers or a caravan park.
3: Oh, no. He needs the star treatment. Or
1: actually, there's loads of great motels.
0: Mm. Oh, yeah, but the Langham is good. Patsy, you've got a good contact at the Langham, right?
2: I've got a good contact at the Ibis Budget, Pete. How about
1: that? How about you do that? Think Ibis, think Pete.
0: Yep, that's both of them. Langham and the Langham. I'll do both. Half and half. Why not? Let's do a half and half deal.
1: All right. Hey, listen, stay safe, intern Pete, and good luck.
0: Keep an eye on the socials, guys. We'll keep everyone updated throughout the day.
1: Yeah, you can see his progress. Honestly, that car trip with him and Crawf, I'm glad I'm not in that car. I've been trying to open the door and get out. Two fizzing fireworks. You can follow us, like our socials, head to on Instagram, on Facebook, look for The Christian O'Connell Show. Pete, we'll chat to you tomorrow morning at 6. Good luck.
0: Hooray.
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18: We are awash with prizes. And you know what I'm looking forward to next year is the Formula One Australian Grand Prix ripping around Melbourne. That's mm-hmm. going to be fantastic. Mm-hmm. And you want to be a part of this. You and I have both been to this before.
19: It's a very exciting time to be in that city, to be smelling the fumes. Remember what's going with Miguel Maestre? He said, quick, let's go out and look at the noise.
18: I remember standing, not name dropping too much, but Sam Newman, Miguel Maestre,

0: We're just standing there, and Sam Newman looks at Miguel's pants and says, "What's with those pants?" And Miguel was wearing those pink pants. Remember those pink pants? And he took it as a compliment.
1: And that's how you should live.
0: What's with those
1: everything
0: pants?
1: Everything that happens in your life, think, what would Miguel do? That's how we should all be living.
0: Maybe that's what we all should. We all should be Miguel. Anyway, we've got these tickets. The only way you can win these, though, is don't ring us. Don't. But Kathy Keno. Kathy.
2: Hello, I'm Kathy Keno.
0: Don't ring us, Kathy.
2: I'm from the Boston Kinos.
0: You have to register. JonesyandAmanda.com.au. Are you listening, Kathy?
2: I wasn't listening. Can I win?
0: No. Type this in now, JonesyandAmanda.com.au. Put your phone number in there, then we will call you. Do you understand, Kathy?
2: I'm not a simpleton.
0: Okay. And then what we're going to do is give you five things.
2: And you give us five things.
0: No, we give you five things.
2: No, you don't. No. They give us five things.
0: Yeah, they have to. We give you a topic.
2: Who's the simpleton? We give you a topic. You have to give us five things.
0: Well, let's role play this just so we're on the same page.
2: Right. I'm Kathy Keno. What are the chances? I wrote it down and I got through.
0: Kathy, five motorcycle brands. Go.
2: Kawasaki.
0: One, two.
2: Bugatti.
0: No.
2: It's a Bugatti.
0: That's not a Bugatti.
2: What is it? It's Bukkake. What's that? Harley Davidson.
0: Yeah.
2: Kawasaki.
0: Yeah, you still have 15 seconds.
2: And that's five, four.
0: No, you've said nothing.
2: I've said them all.
0: Suzuki.
2: Suzuki.
0: Okay.
2: That's Honda. How it goes. But that's not going to be the
0: this
2: category.
0: This has failed spectacularly. Jonesy and
2: Amanda. What did I win?
0: .com.au. Don't make me block you, Kathy. We're going to call you next, okay?
2: Thank you. I'll wait.
0: Not you. It's Jonesy and Amanda driving you home for Jam Nation.

0: Hello there, it's Jonesy and Amanda. It's good to be back driving you home this Tuesday afternoon.
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2: But how about you don't...
3: Jonesy and Amanda's Hot
0: Lap. One category, 30 seconds to give us five answers and that fit within that category.
2: And if you get five answers within that time, you will win two Sunday passes to the Formula One Australian Grand
0: Prix. Kathy Kino just before failed spectacularly with motorcycle brands.
2: She, I think, did okay.
0: And now she has
2: slipped
0: to go.
2: She slipped up by thinking that a certain word was a motorcycle brand, but it was a rude word.
0: Now we
2: she
0: have to
2: apologizes.
0: Go to HR after the show.
2: But here's what happens. You can win those passes if you do this, and you'll also go into the draw for a VIP upgrade, so you'll be watching from the grandstand.
0: You don't call us, though. We call you, jonesyandamanda.com.au. Zach is in Fitzroy. Hello, Zach.
4: Hey, how are we going?
0: Good. Are you happy to get a call from us, mate?
4: Oh, yeah, absolutely.
0: There you go.
2: We haven't blown a whistle down the line at us, so we're happy.
0: We're not here to waste your time, Zach.
2: We're going to give you 30 seconds, Zach, and you have 30 seconds to give us five examples of a certain thing.
0: Let's count them down.
4: Okay.
0: Today's category is chocolate bars, Zach.
2: Go, give us five.
4: Mars, Snickers, Violet Crumble, Crunchy, and Picnic.
0: Oh. There it is.
2: Zach, you made that look easy.
0: Here he comes, I reckon. He can do anything. Certainly name five motorcycle brands without upsetting people. Zach, congratulations.
4: Do
0: you.
4: Do we need to do that?
0: No, you don't need to do that,
2: No,
0: mate.
2: Not at all.
0: Two Sunday passes to the Formula One Australian Grand Prix, and you've gone in the running for a VIP upgrade. If you win, you'll be watching from the grandstand. Maybe you'll see Sam Newman and he'll comment on your pants.
4: Oh, incredible.
2: That's all.
4: That'll be fun.
2: That's all you need. Thank you, Zach.
0: Fun. It's lights out in Melbourne. Don't miss the Formula One Moët and Chandon Australian Grand Prix 2027 in April. 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

0: Hello there, it's Jonesy Demander driving you home this Tuesday afternoon. Tin up, it is Tin Hat Tuesday.
1: Do you believe in that the world is flat? I don't know, eh?
0: So far, Taylor Swift has alluded to her being patient zero for COVID in song, and an American senator has said that most pilots identify as furries.
2: It's not just pilots, there's also flight attendants and air traffic controllers.
0: You know, I come from a long line of pilots, and I can confirm that that is true.
2: I come from a long line of furries, and I agree. Actually, speaking of my DNA and my family arrangements, my son has a conspiracy theory. He was telling me that. It's not his conspiracy theory, but what he'd heard about. And I said, save it.
0: Yep.
2: Tell it to us on the show.
0: Jack joins us now.
2: It says that Jack's in Cooper Pedy. What's what?
3: Yeah, good afternoon, everyone. I'm now calling from my underground bunker on my landline, as I don't quite trust the technology anymore after hearing of all this.
0: So I was thinking you could either actually be just making this up, or you could actually
2: Chances
0: be in Cooper Pedy.
2: I saw you over the weekend, but who knows where you've been
0: this
2: since
0: is your
2: then.
0: Life.
2: This is your life, Jack.
3: Yeah, I've finally woken up.
2: Okay. Do your own research.
0: Bring us back an opal.
2: All right. Well, Jack, tell us what conspiracy theory you have come across.
3: Well, it's one I've kind of put a bunch together for this one. It's more, a lot with my experience. In the last year or so, I've just seen so many electric cars just popping up everywhere I go. It's like every new car now is an electric car. And, you know, your first surface level thought is, you know, oh, well, this is great for the climate and, you know, for the environment. But then I started putting the pieces together with the help of, some TikTok videos, which I'm sure are very credible. I thought about the current events. What war is taking place right now that has been on all of our minds? The Iran war, this global war that is, halting the fuel supply with the Strait of Hormuz being blocked off, leading to being, you know, unaffordable to have a petrol car. And I think now everyone's steering, no pun intended, towards electric cars. And what do these cars have that your regular old petrol cars don't have? They have surveillance technology. And so I think with these electric cars, the government is able to track all of our whereabouts. You know, they have impairment trackers, quote unquote, that can, you know, test your eye line and all these things. You might think, oh, that's great, you know, keep drunk drivers off the road, but it's all to track us. And so you think that this war might be going on longer than anyone expected, but I think this war is going just as planned so they can sell more of these electric cars.
0: Right.
2: And who's the they?
0: Yeah.
3: Scientists. And the political figures of our world.
2: And because why do they want to give us more surveillance?
3: So they can, so that none of our agency will, they don't want us to have any agency. They want us to be these sheep amongst the politicians, I tell you.
0: Okay.
2: Well, and your research sounds very sound.
0: It sounds good. Is there many charging stations in Cooper Pedy, mate?
3: Yeah, No, that's why I've moved out here.
2: So, as you say, you've seen a couple of TikTok videos, and this is pretty
0: sounds
2: much
0: like an authority.
2: Yeah.
3: And what about then, of course, what makes any argument much more credible is your own personal experience, and that's what I've drawn from as well.
0: Okay. So your mum just said she was a Furby, so...
2: A furry, please, not a Furby.
3: Yeah. Furbies are so out. Furries are in.
0: Okay, so you're part of it as well. Fine, mate. Yeah. Well,
2: thank you. Look,
0: thank you for joining us.
2: Thank you. I'll see you when you get back from Cooper Pedy.
3: Yeah. Yeah, I'm trying to get an aircon hooked up out here, but I can't figure that
2: thank
3: out.
2: Thank you, Jack. Over.
0: Okay. Like to join in on this.
2: If you'd like to join in, we'd love to hear
0: I'd like
2: your
0: to think we have more
2: theory.
0: Listeners than Amanda's son.
2: He doesn't listen, you know that.
0: Okay. It's Jonesy and Amanda driving you home for Jam Nation.
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0: Hello there, it's Jonesy and Amanda driving you home this Tuesday afternoon, a Tin Hat Tuesday.
1: Do you believe in that the world is flat? I don't know, eh?
0: Taylor Swift has alluded to her being patient zero in her new song.
2: Patient zero for COVID. We've also heard Tommy Tuberville, who is an American senator. He's been a senior US senator since 2021, and he says we have to be careful because many airline pilots, flight attendants and air traffic controllers are part of the furry community.
0: Not Furby.
2: Furry community.
0: Is there a Furby community?
2: I don't know. And then we had my son Jack, who has heard the conspiracy theory that we're being forced, that the war in Iran is going on and on, forcing us to, because of the petrol prices, to lean towards electric cars, the reason being that we can be traced and have our telemetry known at all times. Full surveillance. That's
0: all
2: how
0: makes
2: this
0: sense
2: goes.
0: To-

0: That's how this goes.
1: Cameron is in Botanic Ridge.
0: Cameron, do you have your tin hat on?
2: I do, Jonesy and Mandarin. First of all, I just want to say a few things. Now, the government can't trace me. I'm happy to chug along in my petrol-guzzling Fairlane for as long as I can. Oh, they can't get me.
0: All right.
2: The next time you call in, I'll be on the better side of 46, because this Saturday I would have entered the world in 1980.
1: Right.
2: That's my birthday.
1: Yes.
0: Happy birthday, yeah, that's where this is going.
1: Happy birthday for the weekend. 46 is a great age, by the way.
2: Thank you, thank you. And before I get into my theory, good luck to Eliza Lott and Million Problems. They're two drag artists from Melbourne. They're touring around Tasmania at the moment for Halloween. So hats off to you ladies.
1: Okay.
0: Tin hats off. Maybe it's time to put it to our tin hat now.
1: Cameron, is this your show?
2: Now it's time for tin hat. Okay. When you watch TV, I saw in town from Adelaide, his name was Hans. You know Hans?
0: Yes, I do.
2: He speaks German.
1: Yeah.
2: Okay. But the funny thing is, when he's on TV, I don't see another Aussie comedian in the name of Peter Hallier. But when I said Peter Hallier on TV, I don't see Hans.
0: Now that I'm looking at the picture of Hans, they do look a little bit
1: alike. So you're saying
0: alike.
1: Peter Hallier is indeed Hans.
0: Is that what you're saying, Cameron?
2: Yeah, they're one and the same.
0: Well, if you don't know what Hans looks like, picture an attractive drag version of Peter Hallier. No, I don't mean to be disrespectful to Peter, very attractive man, but if he had makeup on...
1: I don't know if he's a very attractive man. I think you've put a bit of mayo on
0: Have
1: that.
0: A look at our socials and we will put up the picture of Hans.
1: If you were in jail and you had your choice between Hans and Peter Hallier...
0: Which way would you go, Brenda?
1: Oh, I'd so be going to Hans.
0: Because you want to borrow his makeup.
1: Well, he does great eye makeup. This is great.
0: We have had a lot of great conspiracy theories today.
1: And a happy birthday for the weekend. He's gone.
0: He's been sucked up into the spaceship.
1: I was going to send him a car.
0: A
1: Chinese car. That's electric.
0: Well, if you have any conspiracy theories, you can always contact
1: Peter Hallier or Hans, if you're out there.
0: Actually, Peter's on our show tomorrow.
1: Oh, well, this is brilliant.
0: We won't be asking him any of that.
1: This dovetails nicely.
0: If you have a conspiracy theory you'd like to share with us, give us a call for Tin Hat Tuesday next week, or you can always go to jonesyandamanda.com.
1: Same goes for Instagram. It's back next hour. It's Jonesy and Amanda driving you home for Jam Nation.
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0: Natalie Imbruglia to Rod Laver Arena. One final show has been announced. Sunday, March 7th. 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

0: Hello there, it's Jonesy Banda driving you home this Tuesday afternoon. And it's nice to be back at the old fun factory.
1: And I have received some very heartwarming and emotional gifts regarding Minnie.
0: Yeah.
1: And I've been okay. It's been 3 weeks.
0: As soon as you talk about it, you start crying.
1: Oh, not always. That's the thing. It is like a wave. You stick your head up occasionally and you're okay, and then the next minute you're not. But can I say thank you? Marianne did an incredible painting of Minnie, which I've got at home. Muster Dogs, my favourite television show, have sent me a little border collie in memory of Minnie.
0: That looks exactly like Minnie.
1: Doesn't it just?
0: Is that just coincidence or?
1: No, often the Muster Dogs are border collies, but they've sent in memory of Minnie.
0: Yeah, nice.
1: Beautiful. And this woman, she's incredible. Her name is Lola Bird and she does miniatures. She's done one of Minnie for me.
0: Oh.
1: I'm very grateful for
0: her. Well, give me a look at that. That is amazing.
1: Isn't it beautiful?
0: Did she sculpt that?
1: Yes, she did.
0: It looks like one of those little miniature soldiers that you see those dudes make.
1: It's a little mini.
0: Or you see on Royal Dalton.
1: Yeah. Thank you so much. And so many people have reached out. And it is, you know, I got an email from a man called Alan and I really relate to this. He said, why it hurts so much is that your regular brain knows they're no longer here.
0: Mm-hmm.
1: But it's another part of your brain that works on pattern and repetition and that you expect to see them when you turn the corner, when they, you know, where their little bed used to be or their bowls used to be. And it's that clash of those two parts of your brain that's the most piercing part of grief. You can't believe that they're not there.
0: Mm-hmm.
1: And then gradually you get used to the new reality. And you think you're going okay and then bam. And my bam was just a few days ago when we got Minnie's remains back.
0: Oh.
1: And I've arranged to have her in two little stones, one for our home in the garden and one for our place on the south coast where she loved it and I loved taking her there. But it's interesting that Harley just lost it.
0: Of course.
1: And I've seen this man and all the stuff he's gone through in his life and his recent medical stuff, I've only seen him cry maybe three times his whole life. And he just lost it. And we both sobbed. I said to him yesterday, are you feeling better from your big cry? And he said, he just can't stop. And I feel a bit the same. But I think Minnie's death opened our grief for a whole lot of stuff. Because there's a whole lot of stuff that's really hard to put your finger on for our sons as well about what Harley's going through. It's been 8 years, so it's hard and it's slow and it's frustrating and it's piercing. But Minnie's grief was so pure, we could all grieve that and it's just allowed all of us to, it's like opening a vent everything.
0: Would you say it's like a pressure valve?
1: Yeah, and it's interesting that I've been seeing a lot of stuff on socials about people who own elderly dogs and there's an exhaustion that comes with us when you're watching your dog and every day thinking, how are they today? What can I do to ease their pain? How is this going for them? And on the very last day where I felt that Minnie looked at me saying, it has to be today, I kind of thought, okay, and I just let her be. And the weight lifted off my shoulders as well because it had been resolved.
0: Mm.
1: That anxiety leading up when you've got an elderly dog is exhausting. So many people are going through all of this, which is why so many people have reached out about Minnie. Because it's such a shared grief and an exhaustion for all of us.
0: And it is a wave.
1: It is a wave. And one minute you're fine and the next minute inexplicably. And I felt it when I left her little stone behind on the south coast. I was there over the holidays. I thought, I'm leaving her behind. And on the way down, I thought, she's normally sitting on the back seat. Instead, she remains in the boot. How did this happen?
0: You didn't think about putting her on the back seat?
1: Oh, you know, I did. And I also thought about taking her down and sitting on the grass with her when I was in the south coast. But then when I left, I thought I'm leaving her behind, which is stupid.
0: You know, it's not.
1: They're ashes.
0: But you've got some of her here as well?
1: I've got some of it here.
0: So that's good.
1: I know, but I know it's also, it's not her.
0: I know.
1: I know that.
0: But you've just got to go with it.
1: I'm riding the wave.
0: But thank you to all the people that reached out. Thank you to the people that sent stuff in.
1: Oh, and just thank you
0: so much. That
1: sharing,
0: is such a...
1: And people sharing their own stories and their own grief.
0: And you're going through this yourself with your dog. There's no shame in this.
1: No, but what I've loved is so many other people have said, I know exactly how you feel.
0: Exactly. We're all in the same boat, so thank you for all your gifts.
1: Yeah.
0: Except for Kylie for sending me that ginormous T-shirt. It's way too big for the footy. Look at it. Look how
1: you did look like Herman Munster in it.
2: 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Sees you. That's enough.
1: Well, we will be back again tomorrow.
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0: Your Adobe Office reply could say, thanks for your email. Unfortunately, I'm currently stranded in Bali with Jimmy Barnes. Yeah, you're right. Let's lose the unfortunately bit.
1: 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Joe Camilleri and the Black Sorrows, Ross Wilton and Mahalia Barnes.
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12: Good morning, I'm James Royce. The soldier killed in a crash in the Northern Territory has been identified as 28-year-old Corporal Brendan Hannam. The father of two was a passenger in a military vehicle that rolled during exercises near Darwin on Monday afternoon. Army Chief Lieutenant General Susan Coyle says he'd served our country overseas.
13: He has served and sacrificed on two operational tours to Afghanistan in 2019 under Operation High Road, and also he trained Ukrainians with the British Armed Forces under Operation Kudu.
12: There's been a huge spike in the number of complaints about alleged unconscionable conduct by Australia's telcos, with a 155% surge in the past year. Almost 7 in 10 of these have been linked to Optus. The industry's ombudsman says a lot stem from customers demanding compensation after the company was fined over its sales practices targeting vulnerable people. Well, more than 30 major health groups have joined forces to warn plans to slash tobacco taxes could hand organised crime and big tobacco even more influence. The coalition of medical experts say that cheaper cigarettes will lead to more smoking and more deaths. They've written a joint letter saying that tougher enforcement is the answer, along with stronger border controls. Israel's ambassador to Australia has joined the condemnation of the pro-Palestinian vigils.

0: planned across the country today. That is because today marks the third anniversary of the October 7 Hamas terrorist attacks. Hillel Newman has told News 24 those taking part are celebrating a death cult.
1: It's a celebration of death and destruction. It's a celebration of murdering people. So if you have such demonstrations in cities in Australia, it can only increase also violence.
0: Bad news for parents using their kids' private school fees to top up their frequent flyer accounts, with some of this country's most expensive colleges banning credit cards as a form of payment. They are blaming the new ban on credit card surcharges.
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0: We'll start with AFL because there are reports the grand final is headed for a twilight kickoff. According to Seven, Bounce Down will be pushed back from 2:30 to 5:15 Melbourne time when Tassie enters the competition. Over to league, and Lindsay Collins' World Cup campaign is over before it began, with the Rooster star ruled out with a foot injury. Panther Lindsay Smith comes into the squad. And Novak Djokovic has taken out the final of the China Open after Australia's Alex de Minaur was forced to retire hurt in the second set.
2: Like people, wellness can be lots of things. 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
0: Partly cloudy and 17 in Melbourne today, getting down to 7 tonight, sunny, 23 tomorrow, 26 and sunny Friday, 21, a couple of showers Saturday. How would you like to be stranded in Bali with Barnsley? 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
4: Old mate always said, we should start something every Friday for 9 years. 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
2: Good morning, I'm James Royce. Israel's ambassador to Australia has condemned the series of pro-Palestine vigils planned across the country today, including in Sydney and Melbourne. Today marks 3 years since the Hamas terrorist attack on Israel that claimed around 1,200 lives. Hillel Newman has told News 24, today's not the day to take part in these events.
3: Part of the democracy is that people have peaceful demonstrations, but this tells about these people. When they stand in such a demonstration against Israel on the 7th of October, they're standing with a death cult.
2: We're learning more about the soldier who's died during a training accident near Darwin earlier in the week. 28-year-old Corporal Brendan Hannam was a passenger in a military vehicle that rolled on Monday. Lieutenant General Susan Coyle says he was a dad with two kids.
4: He was promoted to corporal in December 2023. His mates tell me that he would give the shirt off his back for anybody, and the thing that he'll be most remembered for is the love and support that he had for his partner and his kids.
2: Trust in our major communications companies has taken another hit, with the Ombudsman reporting a 155% increase in the number of complaints about alleged unconscionable conduct by Australia's telcos. Almost 7 in 10 of these have been linked to Optus, with a lot of the complaints centred over major outages, including those that prevented some people's access to 000. A man has been charged over yesterday's alleged stabbing on a tram in South Melbourne. The 37-year-old will face court later today. The attack on the number one tram hospitalised the 51-year-old victim. It's since emerged the man was out on bail at the time. Well, some of the nation's leading health groups have joined forces, urging federal politicians against cutting tobacco taxes as part of the war on illegal cigarettes. They warn that making cigarettes cheaper would lead to more deaths and that tougher enforcement is the answer. And tributes are coming in for former ABC News presenter Richard Moorcroft, who's died of cancer, age 70.
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2: We'll start with AFL because a huge change could be coming for the grand final, with Seven reporting the league will move the event to a twilight start in 2028. That would coincide with the introduction of Tassie to the competition. No joy for Australia's Alex de Minaur in the final of the China Open. He's had to retire hurt in the second set with a groin issue. It's handed Novak Djokovic another title. And round four of the NBL begins tonight in Adelaide with the 36ers at home to Melbourne United.
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2: Partly cloudy and 17 in Melbourne today, getting down to 7 tonight, sunny, 23 tomorrow, 26 and sunny Friday, 21, a couple of showers Saturday. How would you like to be stranded in Bali with Barnsley? An amazing getaway for you and three friends can be yours. 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
1: 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Crews attending an early crash in Bundoora, Plenty Road, southbound at the Ring Road. No hold-ups for the Ring Road. It's a pace in both directions. Looking the goods down towards the West Gate, which is also clear over the bridge into the Burnley Tunnel. A few brake lights now on the Western Freeway, city-bound from Leakes Road to Hopkins Road, and also the Deer Park Bypass approaching Robinson Road. And a hint of patchiness too, staying to form on the Monash city-bound approaching Belgrave Hannam Road. 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
12: 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In Bundoora, there's a crash and a rollover of Plenty Road southbound at the Ring Road. Two left-hand lanes are closed. Over in Mordialloc, reports of a crash at Lower Dandenong Road at Boundary Road. And the Princess Freeway does have a breakdown at Werribee, just at the Citybound on-ramp from Ison Road. And a slow run on the Deer Park bypass Citybound at Robinson's Road. For a limited time, grilled lunch wrap combo with a new high-protein wrap and mini famous chips from $13.90. 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I'll check Melbourne's latest traffic again in 15 minutes.
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14: Morning, I'm Petrina Jones. It's court today for the man accused of stabbing a woman on a tram at South Melbourne. The 51-year-old victim was allegedly stabbed in the neck yesterday afternoon. The 37-year-old man accused of attacking her was on bail at the time. Police are hunting a man over the attack.

0: Attempted firebombing of a fruit and veggie market in Werribee. A man reversed into the Watton Street store and tried to torch it around 11:20 last night, but had no luck and escaped in a waiting getaway car. Israel's ambassador to Australia has joined other Jewish leaders in condemning the pro-Palestine vigils planned across the country today. It includes a vigil for Gaza outside the State Library this morning. Hillel Newman has told News 24 it's reprehensible to hold these events on the third anniversary of the October 7 attacks by Hamas.
1: It's a celebration of a death cult. Those that stand on the 7th of October, not with Israel, but against Israel, they're celebrating the slaughter and the murder of Israelis and Jews. It's absolutely morally deplorable.
0: We won't be seeing Husey at any further Liberal events or fundraisers ahead of next month's state election. The Age is reporting the comedian has been told any further appearances would breach political donation laws because Dave's cameos are classed as a provision of service. Five teenagers have been charged over an alleged crime spree that ended with a police pursuit along Eastlink and the Monash. The group is accused of stealing two luxury cars from Brighton East before breaking into a house at Hampton Park and leading police on that chase. And former ABC presenter Richard Moorcroft is being remembered after his death from cancer aged 70. He passed away yesterday with his partner by his side. Gold Sport is coming up next.
2: Julie Andrews' record-breaking production of My Fair Lady opens at Arts Centre Melbourne next month. 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
0: The Suns have up to 3 days to match an offer by Hawthorn for Ben King. The Hawks have offered the restricted free agent a 7-year deal worth $9 million. List boss Mark McKenzie telling the AFL website it's now a waiting game.
3: During this time, we go through all the scenarios that we have, match, no match, and see where that sits. But really for us, it's the job of putting in the paperwork and then see where it gets to.
0: Novak Djokovic has taken out the final of the China Open after Australia's Alex de Minaur was forced to retire hurt. And the Sheffield Shield season officially gets underway today with Victoria hosting South Australia.
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0: Partly cloudy, 17 the top. Tomorrow, sunny, 23. Friday, similar, 26. Right now, 11 degrees. And how would you like to be stranded in Bali with Barnsley? An amazing getaway for you and three friends can be yours. 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
2: 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Welcome to the Christian O'Connell Show on Gold. 3 minutes past six. Pete is in Sydney.

0: Hey, good morning. Welcome to the Christian O'Connell Show. Wednesday morning on Gold for Kimmy's Warehouse. It is 6 minutes past six. Good morning, Patsy.
1: Good morning, everyone.
0: Good morning, Rio.
2: Good morning.
0: We have big news on day three of Pass the Pete. The mission today is, can we get him from Sydney to Melbourne? Pete had his best day yesterday and he really needed it in Pass the Pete, as we're relying on you guys to pass intern Pete around the five cities of Australia. Now it is Wednesday morning. It's just gone 6 o'clock. We need to realise he was never going to make it to Perth.
2: No, that was right? Ambitious.
0: That's a separate week. Right? This is a separate week to rely on listeners to get him over to Perth from any of the other four cities. However, he's done really well. Our boy had a big day yesterday. Let's find out where he is.
3: Pass the pizza. Pass the pizza.
0: Good morning, intern Pete.
4: Yes, that's right, guys. Sydney, Australia. I have arrived.
1: Yes.
2: Well done.
0: What a homecoming. What a homecoming in a holiday park in Penrith. It's the hero's return. Joseph Campbell wrote about this. Every movie is about the hero's return. Odysseus is back.
4: Oh, God, I'm getting emotional as you say it, honestly. And that's not just because I got in close to midnight last night and I'm completely, absolutely exhausted or anything like that. But no, the adrenaline I am going off is just amazing. Look, honestly, huge shout out. Jess, Ingenia, Avena, Holiday Cabin. I'm in a cabin. I'm in a beautiful cabin. There's a beautiful Daisy the cow that is down the back somewhere, and I am right in the thick of what Sydney really is, guys. It's just so great to be in this beautiful city.
0: You're just around Penrith. You're at the foot of the Blue Mountains, it looks like. I'm looking on Google Maps.
4: Yeah, absolutely. I was having a look on maps as well because when we got in late last night, I had no idea where I was, apart from that this is...
0: And you live in Sydney.
4: Yeah, that's exactly right. I could be in another country right now. But
0: right. Okay.
2: He doesn't leave the East, Pete.
4: No, it's got everything. It's got a beautiful welcome gifts. They left a bottle of wine and everything for me. I've got my own exclusive a barcode for the boom gate, 1842.
0: Oh, wow, you really are staying in the Vegas of Sydney, really.
4: Honestly, this is a great family.
0: Well, make sure, because obviously, you know, after the show at 9 o'clock, you've really got to get a wiggle on to see if you can make it to here to Melbourne tomorrow, using the kindness of our listeners over the next 24 hours. But do make sure you do make use of that complimentary pass for the boom gates.
4: I will, absolutely.
0: Maybe stand outside there this morning for an hour, just booming people through.
2: In and out.
4: No. Everyone has their own allocated.
0: Oh,
4: room
0: okay.
2: Oh, good to clear that up.
0: Okay. Safety first. Safety first.
4: Yeah, I shouldn't have given out mine on the radio. Sorry, a little bit tired, but no. Look, it's incredible.
2: No, it's all right.
1: Secret code.
0: It's not Harry Styles.
4: I had such a great day yesterday, though, as well, like being on the road. And I think, you know, at least, you know, a real bright sider of the show. Yes, he has that celebrity name, but really, let's be honest, he's a massive fan of the show. Shane Crawford, to come and save the day to pick me up from the American.
0: Yeah, if you're just tuning in, Shane Crawford, when I moved here 8 years ago, was bizarrely one of the first friends I made. It was the first phone number I put. My phone was Crofts.
2: Wow, right.
0: He was doing this TV show. I don't know if any of you remember. It was called Postcards.
2: Oh, yeah, like a 4 p.m.

0: zone nine sort
1: Sunday.
0: Of situation.
1: Yeah, Sunday. Time zone. And I moved here and they were like, oh, there's someone new we can put on. There's an exotic bird. You know, like a zoo, Melbourne or Sydney Zoo has an endangered species, the pom. I arrived on the radio and they were like, we should get him on. And normally what it is various people, celebrities in italics, show you around their favourite places. But I'd only just got here, so they thought Shane Crawford could show me his favourite places. I'd never met him before, and we had the most fun together. And then he gave me a lift home after filming. That's Crawf.
2: Legend.
1: And gave me his phone number. And then a couple of weeks later, I really needed his help. We were struggling to get the girls into a decent school. And I called Crawf. They had no vacancies. Within an hour, the school said there must have been an admin error, and they'd opened up two vacancies for our daughters. And I could give Crawf nothing back in return. And then a year later, we hired him as, I would say, sport's worst ever footy correspondent. I actually had to fire him because I remember on one fateful Friday, I said, hey, we should now talk about the games. And he said, do we have to? That's when I realized, I don't think this guy's heart's in it. But he messaged me Monday night. He said, Pete is near me. If he's coming near Tweed Heads, I'll pick him up. So Crawf drove to you yesterday, Pete.
3: He drove to me yesterday, picked me up from the hotel.
1: What a legend.
3: Just an absolute legend, you know, and the way he is so proud, he lives right out in the bush, like a moo ball area. And I said, oh, how do you spell moo ball? He goes, literally how it sounds, moo and then ball.
1: Yeah, it's Australia. You don't need to worry too much about spellings.
3: Not at all.
1: Literacy not needed here.
3: I know. It was just so great. And then I had to sort of break it to him that I'd organised the meet and greet in Byron Bay, that if people wanted to come down and meet him, all that sort of stuff.
1: Every day with Crawf, every moment is a kind of meet and greet.
3: Yeah. Look, I'll be honest with you. I think we said the RSL, but then he was like, well, we'll just do it at the Bowls Club. So no one really came anyway.
4: How would anyone know?
3: I don't. So
1: a secret meet and greet. So secret, they changed the location from the one we said on air. Yesterday at the end of the show, I said the RSL, Byron.
3: Yeah, I know, but then Crawf was like, nah, the Bowls Club should probably be better anyway. And I was like, okay. And then obviously we didn't inform any of, all the announcers, here go, and everyone was just sort of telling everyone to go here, and then, but we were over here, and,
1: I believe I said yesterday, you two together will be like Dumb and Dumber. Right? And it's like the blind lead. I've heard and seen some of the videos. It's like a couple of the two distraction brothers. Oh, look at that shiny thing. Look at that shiny thing. How a car moved for a couple of hours is a miracle.
3: Oh, he's such a... And I've got to say, he's like... And to be fair, like, he's been checking in. He's like, oh, if you're going this way, maybe you could pop into my friend's pub here. Like, he just wants to help, and that's who Crawf is. And that's just like our listeners as well, honestly. Everyone's sort of jumping on board. Can I just quickly tell you, though, how about this for a free lunch? I got to try something I never thought I'd ever have in my life. I went near Coffs Harbour.
1: Oh, yeah, that bottle of wine went down well last night. Pin code for the bar once that got knocked over. Coffs Harbour. Oh, wow, I've never heard of that place. Where is that then? Coffs Harbour. I'll put that into Google Maps.
3: No.
1: Come on, Mr. Bean.
3: Okay, I went to the Big Banana and I got a free lunch, but I tried a burger with grilled banana.
1: No.
3: I won't have this. I will not have this. You have not lived until you have tried grilled banana in a burger.
1: You've got Stockholm syndrome. You know when you fall in love with your captors?
0: You fall in love with
1: the
0: banana.
1: Big banana. He did something he never did before yesterday. Fell in love with the big banana.
0: Is there meat and banana in the burger?
3: Yeah.
1: It's like a topping.
3: The salad, the bacon. No. It was literally in there. Call it like, like you guys have heard of tomatoes, right? It's almost like a slice of tomato, a slice of banana, some lettuce, some bacon. It's got everything. Now, to do this beautiful free lunch, I also had a banana thick shake as well. I had to...
1: Oh, no. Doubling up on the banana, the heaviest thing, the banana.
3: And I don't want to use the word celebrity, but they kind of rolled me out as a bit of a celebrity. I went on every single one of the rides that they have. I didn't know that they have roller coasters and they had lace.
1: So hang on, let me just get this chronology right. You had a burger with a banana in it, then you had a banana shake, and then you went on rides with a full banana-y thick shake tummy.

0: Yeah, that's it. That's 100%. Actually saying it out loud. They just have everything. I had a quick little game of mini golf. They've got everything there. So it's just like an incredible
1: place.
0: Anyone
1: else seeing like if Tom Hanks in the movie Big came to Australia as the child version of himself? That's Pete yesterday.
2: Child.
1: All right, we'll catch you on in a sec, Pete, but well done. Okay. And you've made it to Sydney.
0: Thank you.
1: Celebrity.

0: You guys have heard of tomatoes, right?
1: Radio remix. Freak bit. Sometimes I like to, at the weekend, I like to cut loose to just unleash my inner freak bit.
2: I always said that about
1: oh,
2: you.
1: Oh, yeah. Freak bit. Lady Gaga, PG, remix, radio friendly. Roma, Roma, Gaga, ooh la la, what's your bad romance? Think we all agree that we have discovered the world's the travel reporter we needed all along.
2: Mm.
1: We've seen so many travel shows, haven't we? Michael Palin, some of the others, Rick Stein. Mm. How many?

0: ways can he go around Australia? Rick Stein clockwise, anti-clockwise, coast to coast, burb to burb, pint to pint, pot to pot. We should commission Intern Pete to do his own weekly travel show. Mm. Because when he brings insights like this...
1: You guys have heard of tomatoes, right?
0: We all go, huh? Let me get a pen and paper. What's this you speak of? Is this from the first world?
1: You guys have heard of tomatoes, right?
0: He is our own Sir Walter Raleigh. It's incredible. Fair play to Pete. Yesterday he did 886 Ks.
2: Yeah, wow.
0: That's impressive. Thanks to the listeners, the Brightsiders, who have passed the Pete. 886 Ks. It still blows my mind that this is... Most people will go, yeah, I've probably done that in a day or two, Christian. Australia's such a crazy country where long, long, long, long drives are normal. If someone had driven 886 Ks in the UK, it would be the main news story.
3: Yeah. You'd be in France.
0: It'd be the only news story. Actually, right, they'd be in the sea. We'd run out of land after 886 Ks. So yesterday when we said goodbye to our boy, he was in Gold Coast. Then he went to Moobool, Byron Bay, Ballina, Coffs Harbour. Of course, he had the big banana. Mm-hmm. Newcastle, and then Penrith.
3: Wow. Wow.
0: So I'm thinking he's back on track to maybe, see how today goes during the show today. I'm willing to bet that we can find people that can move him from Sydney to join us on tomorrow's show right here in Melbourne.
4: Tomorrow?
0: Yes.
4: Ooh, that was
0: 24 hours.
3: 24 hours. It's what, 9-10 hour drive, you reckon?
2: Yeah.
0: Well, no, but don't forget.
2: Not even.
0: He's past the Pete. Someone might have... Air Miles, where they're prepared to treat him today to a complimentary flight.
2: Right, yes, after a big day yesterday.
0: Yeah, all the various airlines, the train.
3: Oh, yeah, there is a train, isn't there?
2: Is it the XPT? Does it still run from Sydney
3: to
2: Melbourne?
3: I don't know. I've never gotten the train from Sydney to Melbourne.
2: Neither have I.
0: Again, intercity trains are confusing to this country. Mm. Everywhere else in the world, there's a well-established national train network. Ask anyone about train city, they go... God, the stuff they must have in the Northern Hemisphere. Break it. So the train would go between these cities that we have here.
3: And then every 10 years, one of the governments promises they're going to do a high-speed rail.
0: And then everyone goes, how much would it cost?
2: Yes.
0: What, to go to another city that's not my own? No. Or they could just come here while we're asleep. No. I'm not paying for that. If anything, walls around these cities of ours. They can come to us. We can't make it easy to have some kind of pathway between the two great cities.
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6: 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In Bundoora, a rollover at Plenty Road southbound at the Ring Road. Two left-hand lanes are closed off. Otherwise, in Mordialloc, a truck is broken down and lower Dandenong Road is closed westbound at Boundary Road. It's a slow run on the Hume Freeway, citybound from O'Hearn's Road through to Cooper Street, and the Western Freeway's building from Leakes Road through to Hopkins Road. 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If you don't, you're digging blind. 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I'll check Melbourne's latest traffic again in 15 minutes.
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0: Blur song two. Welcome to the Bright Side of the Dial. This is the Christian O'Connell Show on Gold. So yesterday, when Brightsider, Shane Crawford, he was listening to the show Monday, and he heard us talking about Pass the Pete, and then he heard that he might be getting as far as Tweed Head, near where Crawford lives these days, and Crawford offered to drive wherever Pete was to go and pick him up yesterday and get him a bit further for a couple of hours. And then a truckie, Anthony, picked him up in Byron Bay and took him on another couple of hours as well. This is incredible how well actually Pastor Pete is going. I cannot believe he is in Penrith. He's made it to Penrith. It must have been so hard for Pete yesterday. This is how dedicated he is to Pastor Pete. He lives in Sydney. He has a nice... Well, actually, no, it flooded over the weekend, didn't it?
1: Yes.
0: He has a nice damp bed. That's why he's happy to stay in a holiday park with free access to the boom gate and the bar as well. But anyway, we've got a whole load of video from Shane Crawford and intern Pete together. It does feel like they've made a new Dumb and Dumber. And they're now doing a travel show around Australia. Crawford took him on a detour. And again, do you remember we said to Pete, it's all about momentum, clicking off the case.
1: Exactly.
0: Not when Cross in charge and Pete's with him. No one's in charge. They went on detour to a beautiful little place called Moobool. You ever heard of this?
1: No, I haven't.
0: The cow town? Mm. Anyway, obviously, Pete yesterday took in the big banana. And I know this country has an obsession with giant things. Mm. 90% of them are fruit-based.
1: Yes, that's
0: But true. I didn't know there's also a giant bicycle.
2: Oh, no, I didn't really? Know that.
0: Listen and learn.
3: Moo Moo Roadhouse. We're here. We've arrived. And we're going to park just on...
4: Next to the...
3: Just out the front of the giant bicycle. Look at that.
4: Look at that,
3: I'm going to put you on that and take a photo.
4: Oh, that's... Oh, my God.
0: I mean, it could have been a scene from the castle. Look at that.
1: Look at that.
0: It's clearly an oversized bicycle.
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2: 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In Clyde North, a crash at Tucker's Road at Hardy's Road. Over in Bundoora, a rollover at Plenty Road southbound at the Ring Road. Two left-hand lanes are closed. The Hume has a slow run from Craigieburn Road past Cooper Street. And the Calder is busy from Sunshine Ave to Green Gully Road. And a slow run on the Princess Freeway from the Maltby Bypass through to Corroy Creek Road heading city bound. Say hello to new pickup and drop-off zones at Melbourne Airport for terminals 1, 2 and 3. Take exit 19 and follow the signs. For details, visit melbourneairport.com.au. I'll check Melbourne's latest traffic again in 15 minutes.
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4: Morning, I'm Petrina Jones. Well, there's been a failed firebombing attempt at Werribee overnight, with an offender reversing into a fruit and veg market on Watton Street before trying to torch the car and the shop. While a man's run for his life after his home went up in flames after two nearby cars were firebombed at Bulwyn North. The man accused of stabbing a woman on a tram at South Melbourne faces court today. The 37-year-old is accused of knifing the 51-year-old in the neck yesterday afternoon. It since emerged he was on bail at the time. Israel's ambassador to Australia has joined the condemnation of today's pro-Palestinian vigils, including this morning's outside the State Library. That's because today marks the third anniversary of the October 7 Hamas terrorist attacks. Hillel Newman has told News 24 those taking part are celebrating a death cult.
5: It's a celebration of death and destruction. It's a celebration of murdering people. So if you have such demonstrations in cities in Australia, it can only increase also violence.
4: The soldier who's died in a military training exercise in the Top End is being remembered as a beloved member of the Defence Force. Defence Minister Richard Marles has told Nine Corporal Brendan Hannam had spent 9 years in the Army.
6: He had been deployed to both Afghanistan and the United Kingdom, where he had participated in the training of new recruits to the Ukrainian Armed Forces.
4: More than 30 major health groups have joined forces to warn plans to slash tobacco taxes could hand organised crime and big tobacco even more influence. The coalition of medical experts say cheaper cigarettes will lead to more deaths. And there's been a huge spike in the number of complaints about alleged unconscionable conduct by our telcos, with almost 7 in 10 being linked to Optus.
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4: Day three of the AFL trade period gets underway today after another quiet day yesterday with only one deal done. The Eagles still hoping to lure Jack Viney from Melbourne. List boss Matt Clark telling the AFL website he still hasn't made a call if he'll head west or join the Bombers.
7: No, he hasn't. Haven't heard anything on that yet. So hopefully in the next sort of 24, 48 hours, we might have a bit more of an indication.
4: Meantime, the AFL is reportedly set to move the grand final to a twilight start for the 2028 decider. And the Matildas will take on Colombia in an international friendly in Geelong on December 2.
3: Like people, wellness can be lots of things. AHM supports your version of wellness, whatever that might be. AHM, people things.
4: Cloudy, 17 the top. Tomorrow, sunny, 23. Friday, similar, 26. Right now, 11 degrees. And how would you like to be stranded in Bali with Barnsley? An amazing getaway for you and three friends can be yours. 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

0: Billy Joel, we didn't start the fire. Good morning. It is Wednesday morning. Welcome to the Christian O'Connell Show on Gold. Day three on Pastor Pete. And yesterday, he took in the delights of the big banana. And thanks to Shane Crawford, who introduced him to the delights of a big thing I didn't know, the big bicycle.
1: Wow.
0: And this country really loves a big thing.
1: Mm.
0: I remember when the show turned 8 years old in June this year, I wrote 8 lessons that I've learned over 8 years of living here. I never got to do them.
1: No.
0: Number 6 was your love of big things. Do you want to hear what I wrote?
1: I would love to.
0: All right. This was lesson 6 from my 8 years of living here and 8 lessons of watching Australians. Lesson 6, they love giant things and they will make you stop and look at them. Here's something I had to learn about Australian road trips. You'll be driving for hours and hours and hours, the whole family packed in, and then your partner will say the most dangerous sentence in the world. Oh, apparently you can go and see something called the big banana. You then have to take a detour. You always take the detour. You will add 90 minutes to a journey you're already 3 hours into. You will drive off the actual route to a different town so that you can stand next to, and you have to have your photo taken beside a very large piece of fruit. That's the thing. That's the whole event. You drive there, you look at it, and you go, it is big, day made. And it's not a one-off. There are, and I checked this because I didn't believe it, there are hundreds of them. Over 150 of them.
1: Oh, wow.
0: Some say over 600.
2: What?
0: Yeah,
1: no.
0: An entire country
1: insane.
0: Dotted end-to-end with enormous objects. And once you start, you can't stop.

0: There's a big banana, the big pineapple, which you can actually go inside. The big merino, the big prawn, the big lobster. He's got a name. He's called Larry. The big mango, the big orange, the big melon, the big potato, which, and I'm being kind, is just a large brown lump. Then there's the big golden guitar, the big gumboot, the big easel, a giant painting
1: big
0: easel.
1: Big easel. Wow.
0: A giant painting easel in emerald for some reason. Go figure. The big wine bottle, which is just a water tower that some locals looked at and went, you know what that needs? To be a 36-metre a high bottle of wine. And you know what? They're right. Then there's the backstories. The big banana, original 1964, was modelled on a real banana.
1: Really?
0: A man, an engineer, went out and searched for the shapeliest, most attractive banana he could find and built a giant monument. He went looking for the sexiest banana in Australia. That was his job. The big merino, 97 tonnes of concrete sheep, is based on a real ram.
2: We did a school excursion to the big merino.
0: Oh. Did you?
2: Yes.
0: It's a stud. It's a champion stud ram.
2: I didn't know that.
0: Yes. Wow. And his name? Rambo. Of course.
3: Good name.
0: Then there's my favourite one, the big prawn in Ballina. They built it in 1989. They built it with no tail originally.
1: Oh.
0: For reasons no one has ever explained, they made a giant prawn and just left its arse off. A tailless prawn for decades. Then it fell apart. Oh. It was about to be demolished. Who rode in to save it? Bunnings.
1: Oh.
0: Of course, it's Bunnings. They spent $400,000 restoring lovingly the prawn. And they finally gave it the tail it never had. It just gets you. Right in the field. So somewhere in New South Wales, there's a giant prawn that has waited 30 years for its own ass. And a hardware store paid for it. It's the most Australian sentence you can ever say. And then there's the big mango. Someone nicked the giant mango.
1: Oh.
2: How do you do that?
0: Turned out it was Nando's.
1: Oh.
0: As a stunt, they were forced to apologise. Nando's then built the town a second smaller mango as an apology. So now there's the big mango and a mini mango. I've worked out what it is. It's a little town shouting, "We matter too." It's a bit of fun and a long road trip. Australia is never too cool to stop for a giant prawn, and a big thing isn't a gimmick. It's a beacon. It's a town building something huge to make passing strangers slow down, stop, and feel just a tiny bit of joy. It's a lighthouse. It's a big concrete lighthouse sometimes, maybe shaped like a banana, and after 8 years, I wouldn't have it any other way. Take the detour. Always take the detour. So, everybody this morning, let's try and nail the definitive top 10 of big things of Australia. It's the prawn for me. Okay.
2: The classic.
0: What's it for you, Ria?
2: Mine is in Perth in Western Australia. They've got a big goon bag, which I think is a great tribute to Australia's cultural fabric.
0: Absolutely. You know, champagne invented by monks in France, you know, Trappist monks. And now you've got the goon bag.
2: Yes. And it's like champagne. Like, if it's not made in Australia, you can't call it a goon bag.
0: Absolutely right.
3: It's not from the goon region.
0: Yes. Which is Australia. Patsy, what's your favourite giant thing?
1: Oh, it's got to be the big koala. Pete could pop in there if he gets to Adelaide. He could go on the way. It's at Dadswells Bridge near Stawell. Big 16-metre high koala.
0: I tell you what, you ever see it at night time and that? It's got a strange... Terrifying. One of the eyes is...
3: It's got a bung eye.
0: It looks haunted at night.
1: It does.
0: It's like a giant, like the Wicker Man movie, but it's a koala.
1: And you walk into his tummy and you can go in there. There's a gift shop. Exit through the gift shop.
0: There is.
1: Yeah, and it's named after a koala in memory of Sam the Koala, apparently, in 2009. And just to highlight our dwindling koala population. So it's more, you know, it's got real significance.
0: Best way to highlight dwindling things is erect a giant version with a bung eye.
1: Yes.
0: It just really drives it home. All right, let's try now the definitive top 10 of giant things of Australia. What has to be in the top 10 and where? Give us a call, 13 55 22.
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6: 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In Bundoora, a rollover at Plenty Road southbound to the Ring Road. Two left-hand lanes are closed off. Over in Clyde North, a crash at Tucker's Road at Hardy's Road. And there is reports of a crash in Truckananna at Doherty's Road heading eastbound before Palmer's Road. A slow run on the Hume Freeway from Craigieburn Road passing Cooper Street. And the Monash has a bit of congestion moving through from Clyde Road to Belgrave Hallam Road, then from the East Link through to Warragul Road. 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
1: Your out-of-office reply could say, thanks for your email. Unfortunately, I'm currently stranded in Bali with Jimmy Barnes. Yeah, you're right. 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
2: 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Joe Camilleri and the Black Sorrows, Ross Wilson and Mahalia Barnes. 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
8: Hey, good morning, Christian O'Connell Show on Gold. Just coming off a 5 to 7 Wednesday morning. Big question this morning. What should go in the top 10? A definitive top 10 of the best big things of Australia. Christian, at Glen Rowan, there's a giant Ned Keddy that has to be high in the top 10. Pretty sure Glen Rowan is where the final sea draws for the Kelly gang.
21: Ah.
8: Yeah. Right. Christian, I love the big trout. I didn't know there's a... Bloody hell, that is huge. Catherine, thank you very much for the photo. There it is, a giant trout. Christian, there's a big bogan. Do you guys know about the big bogan? Is that Carl Sanderlands? Christian, the giant pheasant. Did you just point at Pat?
21: No.
8: He pointed a thumb your way.
21: No, the camera was just stretching, he went like, oh, mate. It's got a kink in the arm.
8: No, I don't like that. What about the giant pheasant at Gumby's Park? It was blown up at one stage by some vandals.
21: What's a pheasant?
8: Patsy would remember this. What, were you one of the gang?
22: It's
8: the Jonesy gang.
22: Bird, isn't it?
8: Oh, right. Yes, it
22: has
8: is.
22: It's got beautiful feathers, hasn't it?
8: Yeah, it has. Yeah.
22: It's a pretty bird.
8: People hunt them. It's game.
22: Oh. Yeah.
8: Yeah. Christian, what about the giant potholes on Victoria? good point.
22: Lots of lies.
8: Is like driving on the moon these days.
22: Unbelievable.
8: All right, what needs to be in the top 10? Giant things of Australia. Give us a call. 13 55 22. And if you can, if it's easier, you can also text me 0475 03 1043.

0: Peter Gabriel, big time. 6:58 on goal. This is the Christian O'Connell Show. Good morning. Welcome to the bright side of the dial. Weakest claim to fame coming up in an hour's time. Your stories of coincidence and chance. Right now, important business. Kind of like the unofficial census. What do you think has to go in the definitive top 10 of the best giant things of Australia? Good morning to Higo. Does a brilliant show after us on Gold. Amazing photo of the big galah at Kimber. Marks a halfway point across Australia. No finer way to do it than a giant galah.
1: It makes sense.
0: Christian, who doesn't love an 8-metre-tall galah? You're right. Wowee, someone just sent me a photo. Good morning, Darren. That's you. Of a giant tennis racket. Location undisclosed. Darren, I'm going to need a bit more detail about that, but it is a massive, old-school wooden tennis racket.
2: Oh, I love it.
0: Christian, what about a giant Bundaberg in Bundy? I've been there, I've seen that. The giant Brussels sprout, I wasn't aware of that. Did any of us know about the giant Brussels sprout in Coldstream?
2: Oh.
0: Christian, I heard you talk about the people that blew up the bird, the pheasant at Gunbuyer. My best friend's ex was one of the people who blew it up. He got community service.
2: Oh, no.
0: We were doing it this week. Add that to the phone in this today. Ever blow anything up? These are incredible, these giant things of Australia. But let's do some calls now. Morning, Steve. Welcome to the show, mate.
3: Oh, good morning. Happy Wednesday, everybody.
0: Morning, Steve. Good morning, Steve.
3: Out of southeast of Melbourne, in Clyde North, we have got the giant wheelbarrow. And it's gigantic. It's 6.5 metres high by 15 metres long. And I'm surprised it hasn't been World Heritage listed, quite frankly.
0: No, you're quite right.
3: Yeah.
0: Someone has missed a sitter there.
3: It's got everything. It's got like a wheel and a barrow and everything.
0: So a wheel and a barrow.
1: What more do you want in a wheelbarrow?
0: It's got everything. Come on, UNESCO. That is incredible. It really is a huge wheelbarrow. Steve, thank you very much for that one, mate. Always enjoy chatting to you. Have a good day.
3: Thanks, guys. Have a great day.
0: Colin. Good morning, Colin.
4: Hi, Christian. Hi, everybody else.
0: And welcome to the show. And everybody else says hi. Let's put that on the posters, please, if you don't mind. Christian and everybody else. Now, listen, Colin, what about the giant thing?
4: The giant oyster in Taree, New South Wales.
0: Giant oyster. Now, how big is the oyster, do you reckon?
4: It's 20 metres high and 27 metres wide.
2: Wow.
0: Oh, wow. That is huge.
1: This is huge. I'm looking at it now.
0: I can't believe none of us know about the giant oyster.
4: Yeah, it's been there since the 90s, and which I always remember when it first got built as a kid going up to Taree for holidays.
1: Now, incredibly, Colin, I'm looking at it, so it seems like it's on top of a car dealership. So could you get any more Aussie than that? And it's the mouth of the oyster appears to be, is it a restaurant or what's inside?
4: It used to be a restaurant and a souvenir shop, and then they went bust, and now they've got car yards in. They used to have Ford and everything in it.
0: I guess that's progress. That's a brilliant one. That's incredible.
4: Could you imagine the Kilpatrick he can make with that?
0: Yeah. Rio loves an oyster.
1: I do.
0: It'd be your idea of heaven.
1: Yes.
0: Yeah. Colin, brilliant call. Thank you very much for calling us, mate.
4: You.
0: We'll send you a prize.
4: Thank you very much. Bye.
0: All right, news and sport on the way. Keep these coming then. What has to be in the definitive top 10? There are so many. All the calls that are coming through at the moment, a lot of the text messages, are ones that we didn't even know about. I didn't know about the giant oyster. If you want to call us today, then what should be in the top 10 of giant things of Australia? 13 55 22, and my text number is, put it in your phone, 0475 03 1043.
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24: 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On the Hume Freeway, a crash heading Citybound approaching O'Hearns Road. Delays are back to Craigieburn Road. Otherwise, in Clyde North, a crash at Tucker's Road at Hardy's Road. Dandenong has reports of a crash at the Princess Highway, heading Citybound at Frankston Dandenong Road. Otherwise, reports of a crash in Truganina at Doherty's Road, heading eastbound before Palmer's Road. And a slow run on the Calder Freeway from Sunshine Ave to Green Gully Road. Rain, hail or shine. 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I'll check Melbourne's latest traffic again in 15 minutes.
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1: Morning, I'm Petrina Jones. Five teenagers have been charged over an alleged crime spree that ended with a pursuit through the southeastern suburbs. The group's accused of stealing a Nissan Patrol and Audi from a home at Brighton East, with those vehicles then linked to a Hampton East home invasion. A 37-year-old man faces court today over yesterday's alleged stabbing on a tram at South Melbourne. The attack on the number one tram hospitalised the 51-year-old victim. It's since emerged the man was on bail at the time. Israel's ambassador to Australia has condemned the series of pro-Palestine vigils planned across the country today, including this morning's outside the State Library. Today marks 3 years since the Hamas terrorist attack on Israel that claimed around 1,200 lives, and Hillel Newman has told News 24 today is not the day to take part in these events.
2: Part of the democracy is that people have peaceful demonstrations, but this tells about these people. When they stand in such a demonstration against Israel on the 7th of October, they're standing with a death cult.
1: We're learning more about the soldier who's died during a training accident near Darwin earlier in the week. 28-year-old Corporal Brendan Hannon was a passenger in a military vehicle that rolled on Monday. And Lieutenant General Susan Coyle says he was a dad with two kids.
3: His mates tell me that he would give the shirt off his back for anybody, and the thing that he'll be most remembered for is the love and support that he had for his partner and his kids.
1: Former ABC News presenter Richard Moorcroft has died at 70 after a battle with cancer. And ASOS shoppers have been hit with a hack alert. The online retailer's app has sent customers a notification that its systems had been breached, with basic personal information believed to have been accessed.
4: Julie Andrews' record-breaking production of My Fair Lady opens at Art Centre Melbourne next month. Book now at myfairladythemusical.com.au.
1: The Suns have up to 3 days to match an offer by Hawthorn for Ben King. The Hawks have offered the restricted free agent a 7-year deal worth $9 million. List boss Mark McKenzie telling the AFL website it's now a waiting game.
5: During this time, we go through all the scenarios that we have, match, no match, and see where that sits. But really for us, it's the job of putting in the paperwork and then see where it gets to.
1: Novak Djokovic has taken out the final of the China Open after Australia's Alex de Minaur was forced to retire hurt. And the Sheffield Shield season officially gets underway today, with Victoria hosting South Australia.
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1: Partly cloudy, 17 the top. Tomorrow, sunny, 23. Friday, similar, 26. Right now, 11 degrees. And how would you like to be stranded in Bali with Barnsley? An amazing getaway for you and three friends can be yours. 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
10: Forget about stranded in Bali with Barnsley. Intern Pete is stuck in Penrith in Sydney. He needs your help getting him to Melbourne tomorrow. More on that in half an hour's time. Right now, what are the best big things in Australia? Call me 13 55 22. Good morning, 12 past 7.

0: Cyndi Lauper, girls just want to have fun. Good morning to Christian O'Connell, Sean Gold for Chemist Warehouse. 15 minutes past 7. Intern Pete made it yesterday. 885 Ks. He travelled in past the Pete on the second biggest day. He has woken up in a cabin in a holiday park in Penrith. Already in the last hour, he's dropped some incredible, incredible details of his travels and finds.
1: You guys have heard of tomatoes, right?
0: More of that in 20 minutes' time.
2: What else do we hear about?
0: Oh, my God. Who
2: knows? Banana.
0: Gather up the children. Gather up the children. Right now, we're searching for the best giant things of Australia. Christian, do you know about the giant penguin in Penguin, Tasmania?
3: Oh.
0: Of course. It was right there. Right there. Genius. I don't know if it's still there, but I remember about 35 years ago, we saw the big bull in New South Wales. Our 7 and 3-year-old boys had a great big laugh. Laughing, it's huge, swinging. Yeah, we get it, thank
2: yeah,
0: you.
2: Yeah.
0: Christian, my husband has a photo album of him with big things.
3: Oh, wow. Wow.
0: I love it. Put it on your bucket list.
2: I hope it's a big album.
0: Prize photo is the big dairy cow. Now, this one is on private property. You can't really get near it.
2: Exclusive access.
0: Yeah, the big kahuna. He took our young son on an adventure to find it.
3: Oh, I love that.
0: He managed to get a photo over his shoulder with the cow at least 2K away. There were signs warning people it's private property. Oh,
2: get off my
0: lawn.
2: But
0: he risked it all, Christian, for the photo and his son. We're going to find out more about that. I've always wanted to do a thing of every month we give away money can't buy prizes. Mm. Now I've found one. That cow on that private property.
2: We'll smuggle you in.
0: No signs for you. His favourite is the big Scotsman in SA. Huh. My favourite, if you're asking, I am, is the giant Murray cod in Swan Hill.
2: Beautiful.
0: Christian, there's a Fairfield in Victoria has a giant, just a giant dog. A random giant dog next to the train station. Oh. Christian, at a guess, 6 to 8 metres tall. Thank you for eyeballing it for us this morning. Christian, one of my favourite big things is the big rolling pin.
2: Wow. Oh. Like it's for the nonnas of Australia.
0: Pass me the BP. Guess where it's above?
2: A big rolling pin.
0: No, think about
2: it. A flour factory?
0: You're so close. Be literal. We're in Australia.
2: A pasta factory?
0: Bakery. It's above
2: a bakery.
0: I love it. We need a giant microphone above this radio station. Anthony, thank you very much for that. We've got some calls now. Greg, good morning, Greg. Welcome to the show.

0: very good morning to you all.
1: Greg, what have you got for us then? What giant thing have you seen?
0: Mate, two wonderful ones. The first one would be the giant magpie in Euroa.
2: You were in Euroa. Rio was in Euroa recently, and you got attacked by, swooped by magpies.
3: Yes, mate. Yes, oh, by three magpies. Oh. They swooped.
1: Are you sure it just wasn't a giant fiberglass one?
0: No, mate. It was a feed income, and if it swooped you, you know about it.
3: and you
0: the other one is yeah. The other one is the giant trout in Kiala, just before you get into Shepparton.
1: Ah, right. Yeah, covered a bit. I mentioned the giant trout, but we couldn't work out where it is. But it's in Shepparton.
0: Yep, or Coyle, the town just for Shepparton, yeah.
1: Do you know what we're going to release next year? A calendar.
4: Oh, yes.
1: 12 of our favourite. We'll let listeners vote for the big things. Yes. Each month you turn it over, you've got another treat. Another giant thing right here in Australia.
3: And is it like a fireman's calendar where we're posing in front of it, or is it just the... No.
1: There's only one star in the photo. The giant fiberglass thing. Okay. Greg, thank you very much for your call. We've got Lindell here. Morning, mate. Welcome to the show.
5: Good morning.
1: Good morning. And what giant thing should go in our top 10?
5: The big prawn.
1: Yeah.
5: Yeah, it's at Craigan Bay near Catherine Hill Bay on the Central Coast.
1: Oh, so there's another giant prawn.
5: Yeah. It's currently missing its head and legs because about 3 years ago somebody got an angle grinder struck again and chopped it off.
4: Oh.
1: Chopped it off?
5: Yeah.
1: Patsy, where was that in the news 3 years ago?
4: I don't know.
1: What were you doing that day?
4: That's
1: you must have been off sick.
4: Outrageous.
1: They took its head off. Oh, I know you do that to enjoy them in the next, but...
5: and never to be found again.
3: Oh, no. Oh,
1: someone knows something. Yeah. Let's pick up the
5: someone
1: cold case.
5: Does. Yeah.
1: This is the true crime podcast I've always wanted to do. What happened to that prawn's heads and
4: the
1: legs?
4: The other half.
5: Don't know.
1: Do you know what, though? The only one thing is... People know who did this.
3: Someone knows.
1: Someone knows. Yes. Someone knows.
5: Of course.
1: I'm going to put a reward up. Thank you for giving me this cold case, okay? Thanks for calling him.
5: Yeah. No worries. Yeah.
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8: 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On the Hume Freeway, there's delays following a crash citybound approaching O'Hearn's Road. Otherwise, in Clyde North, a collision at Tucker's Road at Hardy's Road. In Dandenong, reports of a crash at the Princess Highway, heading citybound at Dandenong Road. Truganina has reports of a crash at Doherty's Road eastbound before Palmer's Road. And a slow run on the Golder Freeway citybound from Sunshine Nav to Green Gully Road. 40 Wing Sporty Frenzy is here. 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I'll check Melbourne's latest traffic again in 15 minutes.
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0: Brian Adams and Melanie C. 728, Christian O'Connell, Show and Golf, Chemist Warehouse. Thank you very much for all your giant things, Australia. I didn't know there's a giant spaceship. I've never seen that one. It's like a scene from Star Wars. Big chainsaw?
1: Classic.
0: Why not? Yeah, beautiful. Gisborne, Giant Chook, Mount Vernon, Sydney. Wow. I'm just looking at lists. Someone's put together a list of just some of the ones we haven't mentioned. They've been writing down over the last half an hour. I mean, I've got producers for that. Wait, they've done nothing. Could you send me that list, actually, Marie?
1: You got any time wasters for
0: me? Can you start tomorrow at 5 a.m.? Northern Territory. Anyone seen the big boxing crocodile in Humpty Doo?
2: Oh, no.
1: I've been to Humpty Doo, actually. Oh. They have. I've been to the pub at Humpty Doo.
0: You've not seen the big boxing crocodile?
1: I don't remember the boxing crocodile.
0: How many beers did you have? Adelaide River. There's Charlie the Buffalo. Big Kev. The dinosaur.
1: Oh, I thought they meant Bimmer Big Kev Patsy, the guy from
2: yeah,
1: TV.
2: Yeah, they sell all these chemicals stuff, cleaning products, yes.
0: WA, the big ram, the big apple, the big banana, the big crocodile, the big bobtail, the big lollipop, the world's tallest bin.
1: What a flex.
0: Wowee. Suddenly WA looked at everyone and they went, hold my beer. Get me a giant bin. Tasmania, we've heard about the big penguin. The big Tasmanian devil in Mole Creek. There's the big coffee. South Australia, the big lobster, big rocking horse, the big galah, the big orange, the big kangaroo, the big olive, the big miner, the big oyster, the big winch.
2: Oh.
0: The big Scotsman and the big clock. I was worried about pronouncing that one. I wasn't sure if it's why the Scotsman is called the big Scotsman. Queensland, the big pineapple, big mango, golden gumboot, big barramundi, big cow, big crab, big peanut, big pie, big kangaroo, big stubby. Of course there's a big stubby. But when we break it

0: down state by state in the giant things of Australia, the power rankings. Northern Territories, 23. Mm. Tasmania, 39.
1: Okay.
0: South Australia, 56. Moving up the power rankings of the states and who has the most big things. WA, 87.
1: Wow.
0: We're in the big three. Victoria, in third place.
1: Okay.
0: 121.
2: Pretty good.
0: Queensland, 128. But at number one, Goat, New South Wales, over 150.
1: Wow.
0: Okay, team, I'm going to set a goal for next year on this show. 2027, June the 4th, this show will mark 9 years of us. It's a Friday. We're going to be unveiling our big thing of Australia.
1: Yes.
0: I don't know what it is.
3: It's out there.
0: But it's big. It's out there.
3: It's waiting for us to find it.
0: It has to be big. I reckon we ask the bright side is to submit pictures and plans for what the big thing could be.
3: Like they did for the Opera House.
0: Yeah.
3: Where anyone could submit.
0: Only cheaper. 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
3: Get ready for the big library.
0: A dispensary in the mouth. Get ready for the big library. June the 4th, 2027. Date for diary, guys. Now, the big thing that this radio station is doing at the moment is Stranded in Bali with Jimmy Barnes. You and three mates will fly out the luxury hotel. Amazing beachfront gigs. Also, you can unlock by listening to our show and hearing the code word an extra $2,000. Now, these code words, it goes beyond any skills we have in radio, which are pretty slim. 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Now, Sue comes up with these code words. I don't know where she gets hold of them. You know, Monday it was luxury. Yesterday, she looked at this, stranded in Bali with Barnsley. It's a luxury holiday was the code word.
3: Wow.
0: I said to Sue yesterday, it ain't right. Some thicky dummy like me reading out your great work. Own it. Sue Carter. Carter's code words are here.
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15: 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There's delays following a collision on the Hume Freeway, city bound approaching O'Hearn's Road. Over in Clyde North, a crash at Tucker's Road at Hardy's Road. And there is reports of a crash in Alphington on Grange Road, city bound before Heidelberg Road. Otherwise, the Western Freeway slowing city bound from Lakes Road to Hopkins Road. And the Monash is banked up from Clyde Road to Belgrave Hallam Road, then from Stud Road through to Warragul Road. 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I'll check Melbourne's latest traffic again in 15 minutes.
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17: Morning, I'm Petrina Jones. It's court today for the man accused of stabbing a woman on a tram at South Melbourne. The 51-year-old victim was allegedly stabbed in the neck yesterday afternoon The 37-year-old man accused

0: of attacking her was on bail at the time. Police are hunting a man over the attempted firebombing of a fruit and veggie market in Werribee. A man reversed into the Watton Street store and tried to torch it around 11:20 last night, but had no luck and escaped in a waiting getaway car. Israel's ambassador to Australia has joined other Jewish leaders in condemning the pro-Palestine vigils planned across the country today. It includes a vigil for Gaza outside the State Library this morning. Hillel Newman has told News 24 it's reprehensible to hold these events on the third anniversary of the October 7 attacks by Hamas.
1: It's the celebration of a death cult. Those that stand on the 7th of October, not with Israel, but against Israel, they're celebrating the slaughter and the murder of Israelis and Jews. It's absolutely morally deplorable.
0: We won't be seeing Husey at any further Liberal events or fundraisers ahead of next month's state election. The Age is reporting the comedian has been told any further appearances would breach political donation laws because Dave's cameos are classed as a provision of service. Five teenagers have been charged over an alleged crime spree that ended with a police pursuit along Eastlink and the Monash. The group is accused of stealing two luxury cars from Brighton East before breaking into a house at Hampden Park and leading police on that chase. And former ABC presenter Richard Moorcroft is being remembered after his death from cancer aged 70. He passed away yesterday with his partner by his side. Gold Sport is coming up next.
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0: Day three of the AFL trade period gets underway today after another quiet day yesterday with only one deal done. The Eagles still hoping to lure Jack Viney from Melbourne. List boss Matt Clark telling the AFL website he still hasn't made a call if he'll head west or join the Bombers.
3: No, he hasn't. I haven't heard anything on that yet, so hopefully in the next sort of 24, 48 hours we might have a bit more of an indication.
0: Meantime, the AFL is reportedly set to move the grand final to a twilight start for the 2028 decider. And the Matildas will take on Colombia in an international friendly in Geelong on December 2.
2: Like people, wellness can be lots of things. AHM supports your version of wellness, whatever that might be. AHM. People things.
0: Partly cloudy, 17 the top. Tomorrow, sunny, 23. Friday, similar, 26. Right now, it's 11 degrees. And how would you like to be stranded in Bali with Barnsley? Today's code word is Bali. 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
5: When you think about what this radio station, this network is doing to Barnsley, it's inhumane. How many years has he been stranded out there? And we do nothing other than send listeners out there to see a man stuck in Bali, made to perform against his will for the Gold Network. It ain't right.
6: Sue's shooting at his feet so he dances.
5: I said, dance, Jimmy, dance to another tune. I've done Working Class Man every year for your listeners. You'll stop when I say stop. That's the power of Final Boss Carter. Anyway, coming up next, if Jimmy's stranded in Bali, our man intern Pete is stranded in Sydney. He needs your help to move him. Pastor Pete, day three. Big day yesterday. He did 887 Ks thanks to you. All the details coming up next. Well,

0: Christian, my petition, my early plan for the next big thing of 2027 for the show, the Big Clock Radio, permanently set to gold. It goes off at 6 a.m. A big hand never hits the snooze button. Wow, I love that. Christian, what about Big Leather Jacket dedicated to your Leather Boy billboard? Wow, Leather Boy. Mm-hmm. Ever been referred to as Leather Boy? That's my safe word. Never mention that again on the radio, guys. All right, pass the Pete.
1: Pass the pizza. Pass the pizza.
0: All right, on Monday, we launched Intern Pete. Pass the Pete. Can you move Intern Pete around the country when we launched the first ever national commercial breakfast show to Australia in January? We moved a big cabana. When I say we just moved it up to Brisbane. You did it. We actually made it all the way to Perth. It took a couple of weeks. So as we're in October, I want to see, as we come to the end of the year, is the village still a village? Has it got stronger? Hopefully it has. And incredible things have happened. Yesterday, I mean, he had a big day yesterday. The first 24 hours. Let's not dwell on the 80Ks in 24 hours. Let's talk about 880Ks, which he did yesterday. Intern Pete, where are you in the world?
2: I am in Sydney, Australia, guys. It's funny when you say it like that, though, because it makes, if I put my mind to it, I can get so much further. It was a really good day yesterday.
0: We made, well done. Shout out Poon Pete's mind to things. I'd like to just have a little bit more on that, on our working relationship, Pete.
2: I'm so sorry. A little sleep deprived as well, but yes, made my way here in Sydney, in Penrith. I can never say it. Ingenia Holidays Avena is the place that had put me up for the night.
0: Well, thank you very much.

0: Also, I mean, you could have gone to your own home. The dedication here to Pastor Pete is admirable. Thanks, Pete.
1: No, thank you. Actually, I didn't even think I could do that. Oh, okay. That's all good. That doesn't matter. This is good. This has worked out well. Wait, I'm happy.
0: You live in Sydney. You didn't think you could go to your own home?
1: No, I just sort of was really making sure I lived the journey of Pastor.
0: You know what you are? You're like Jeremy Strong. You're a character actor. DiCaprio of radio. He's in character as intern Pete 24/7, this guy.
1: That's acting, right? No,
0: yes.
1: For sure.
0: Now, yesterday, one of the people who was kind enough to go and pick you up, which is kind of a quite an interesting thing. None of this has been planned out this week, obviously. And was Shane Crawford messaged me on Monday night saying, hey, listen to the show. Is he really up in Tweed Heads? I'll pick him up. So Crawf came to pick you up yesterday from the Gold Coast and dropped you off in Byron.
1: In Byron Bay, that's correct, after the not-so-meet-and-greet that we'd organised, but that all fell over. So, yeah, it was a really... Crawford's just an absolute legend himself.
0: I like the fact that you refer to him like nobody else. Everyone calls him Crawf. He refers to himself as Crawf, but you're insisting on a new name for him, Crawford. He sounds like a butler from Downton Abbey. Let me just ring my bell. Crawford, bring the car around, Crawford. Is that how you treat him as your butler? Crawford, drop me a Byron, will you please? All right, let's now go into the car. In this road trip, Shane Crawford and intern Pete.
2: He's picked me up. Shane Crawford.
3: Mate, I love the hat.
2: Thanks, mate. It's the, I've got the very Bob Catter vibe, so.
3: So I'm going to take you maybe to Byron Bay.
2: Yeah, Byron Bay.
3: I wouldn't mind doing a detour along the way, if that's okay.
2: Yeah.
3: Just off the highway, there's a place called Moobool. It's a cow town.
2: Okay, gotcha.
3: They do the best milkshakes in the world. It's a bit of heart, this little country town. Population of about 6.
2: Perfect. I'm a dairy farmer by trade, so... Oh,
3: there you go. So you know how to milk a cow.
2: Certainly know how to pull a tit.
0: And the banter didn't peak there. The banter didn't peak there. Not with these two titans of comedy. You've heard of comedians in cars getting coffees.
1: Oh, no.
0: And there's more.
3: Here's Moobool just up here. And you know what they say when you get to Moobool and someone's holding you up?
2: What is it?
3: Move over.
0: Non-stop. Banter. Give it a rest, guys. They can't.
2: Oh, look at this town. It's beautiful.
3: It's got one pub and it's got a great little cafe, which is painted cow.
2: Yeah. Actually, it might be a dumb question. Is it a dairy farming community?
3: That's a very good question that I can't really answer. There are cows around here. I'm not sure if they milk a lot of them.
2: I love the fact that you don't know if it's a dairy farming community or not.
3: I'll take you to the very famous cafe. You know what it's called?
2: What's it called?
3: I don't really know myself. I think it's called the Moobool Cafe.
0: I mean, come on. Give these two a travel show where neither of them know what they're doing or where they're going. We're literally called the travel show Blind Leading the... This week on Blind Leading the Blind.
3: Moo Moo Roadhouse. We're here. We've arrived. And we're going to park just on...
2: Next to the...
3: Just out the front of the giant bicycle. Look at that.
2: Look at that,
3: baby. I'm going to put you on that and take a photo.
2: Oh, that's it. Oh, my Godfather. Would you look at that?
0: Well done, Pete. Honestly, if you go to our socials, have a look on Instagram and Facebook, you'll find us there on TikTok. The Christian O'Connell Show, you can see the brilliant videos that you both did. Thank you so much to Shane Crawford as well. He's such a great spirit. So, Pete, where exactly are you?
1: Yes, I am at, of course, Aegina Holidays Avina.
0: No, you keep saying that. It's not like everyone knows where that is. The location, because actually we really need to focus now. You did an amazing job yesterday. We've got to keep this going. We want to get you from Sydney to Melbourne to us in the studio tomorrow and then hopefully to Adelaide. But let's focus now on where exactly are you in Sydney. It's a big old
1: city. The key word is absolutely focus. I was just looking for the exact address. Okay, so I'm at 217 Commercial Road, Vineyard, New South Wales, 2765, okay?
0: So, we either get nothing with you or too much. Everything. How about we split the difference? I was just hoping for a suburb. I'm at the foothills of the Blue Mountains.
1: I'm sorry.
0: 217 Commercial Road.
4: What suburb are you in?
0: Yes.
1: Okay. Well, it's called Vineyard, New South Wales, so it must be a very small suburb. I could have given the GPS location, but that's just ridiculous. So I am
0: that's
1: currently...
0: ridiculous.
5: Hello?
1: Okay, now I'm losing it here. Stay with it, Peter. So I'm currently located here and I need to get to Melbourne to you guys in the studio by this time tomorrow, or at least before.

0: 9 a.m. tomorrow. That is my goal. That is what will happen. I believe in our listeners so, so much.
1: Well, they've got you so far. Seriously, they've got you really far. To be in Sydney today is incredible.
0: Mm. Yeah, no, thank you so much to everyone that's been involved in this. And there's messages of support as well. So we're at that next level now of, can I get to Melbourne? And look, to be honest, people do this in day trips. So that's what I'm thinking. Like, I'm just thinking if there's a private jet or a...
1: You went from, it's a daily thing, straight to private jet. Oh, yeah, we have so many listeners with access to private jets.
2: They're flying into the caravan park.
1: We just drop you here at the Big Four.
0: Imagine that. Imagine, oh my Lord.
1: Yeah, yeah, we get Kerry Packer calling any minute now, mate, from his yacht. We'll ask if we can borrow Eddie Maguire. Air Force Ed. All right, so if you got anywhere, yeah, that's how the fader works. And, okay, how can you, do we really want him in the studio thinking about it? How can you get him here for 9:05? Actually, when will we be out of here? Can you get him for 11? We'll be done by then with our meeting. No, can you bring Pete to us in Melbourne tomorrow? Who can help get him from Sydney? 217 Commercial Road, I believe. Give us a call now with your offers, 1355 22.
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5: 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Incline North of Croucher Tuckers Road at Harney's Road. Over Ian Taylor's Lakes, there is a crash at the Melton Highway at King's Road. Otherwise, in Truganina, reports of a crash at Doherty's Road eastbound before Palmer's Road. The Calder Freeway slowing from Sunshine Ave to Green Gully Road. As for the Western Freeway, it's building from Lakes Road to Hopkins Road. And a slow run on the Eastern Freeway from Springvale Road passing Doncaster Road. It's spring season at Freedom. 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I'll check Melbourne's latest traffic again in 15 minutes.
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0: Excuse me.
1: Hey, Christian, this is Trucker Duck from...
0: Not a name, sir.
1: Hey, Christian, this is Trucker Duck from Sirtrans. I do have a truck leaving from Land Island heading to Melbourne. People need to hitchhike his way to the yard at Land Island as I'm unable to pick him up. Thanks.
0: If we never want to see or hear a Pete again, we have an exit plan.
1: Hey, Christian, this is Trucker Duck from...
0: That's the opening episode of the Netflix show. Simply this message.
1: Hey, Christian, this is Trucker Duck from...
2: But thank you for your offer.
0: But maybe one day he needs to go for a little ride with Trucker Duck. Just like in The Godfather, they go out on that boat. Fredo. If you know, you know. Anyway, Dale.
3: Hi, Christian and Pete. This is Dale. I'm a frequent flyer overseas, and I'd like to give my points to Pete to get him to Melbourne today. I'm happy to use my points and the $61, but I expect Pete to give me the $61 back. Thanks very much.
0: Pete. Oh. No trucks, no 880Ks being handed around strangers. A plane, Pete.
4: A plane. A real plane. That is amazing. What's his name? Dale? Is it Dale?
0: Dale.
2: That's so generous.
0: Yes.
4: Point
0: Choosing
4: Dale.
0: His points. Points mean flights, prizes. Mm. It's incredible. It's like a currency these days, isn't it? People open new credit cards, accounts over points.
4: That is actually amazing to be not in, I guess, on the road for hours on hours today would mean everything.
0: Yeah, and that's how flight works. Yeah.
4: Yeah. Yeah.
0: And the plane drives along the Hume.
2: It's like a metal bird.
0: How does it take off? And let's not forget, his mind was blown by tomatoes yesterday.
4: You guys have heard of tomatoes, right?
0: You wait till he gets up in the air, he's going to lose a lot of mind. However, but just to Caitlin, what's the offer? So there's a surplus here, isn't there?
5: Correct. So Dale, the legend, has said he will pay 61,000 points to get him from Sydney to Melbourne.
0: Oh my God, bless him. Thanks, Dale.
5: Absolute legend. He's racked them up flying to the UK. But there is, you know how they have that like $61 on the side? You can use points, but you also got to pay $61.
0: Yeah, we can't have Dale running listeners out of pocket.
5: Absolutely not. So he's just said as long as Pete can come up with $61, he's happy to lock it in.
0: Now, the rules of Pass the Pete are that obviously we can't...
2: We can't just fund it.
0: No. It can't work like that. So what do you think you can do to try and get hold of that money? You work for the next couple of hours? Watch some plates or...
4: Yeah, okay.
0: Busk?
4: Yeah.
0: Sell off, what about selling off? You must have some K&J merch. I know you.
4: I do. I mean, where I am in Penrith, I don't have...
0: Oh, you finally worked out where it is?
4: Yeah, I know where I am. options. We could reach out to the owner of the caravan park. I could do some cleaning here. I could clean my own cabin, paying the
0: clean. Yeah, you're only there 8 hours. You got there at midnight. How messy is it?
4: No. It's not too bad at all. I could sell some, I've got a Cameo account where people, it's a bit lame. But
0: oh, I thought you meant you were going to sell yourself, like an indecent proposal.
4: No, it's like.
2: You have a Cameo account.
4: Yeah, someone asked me to sign up the Cameo once because they wanted a video shout out, and I charged $14 for a little private video shout out. But nothing rude.
0: Six or seven of them? There's a 1 p.m. flight today that Dale said he's happy to book you on that, but you've got to come up with a surplus of 60 odd bucks.
4: Yeah, gotcha. I'm just thinking in the Penrith area, if anyone needs anything done now, is where my head goes. I genuinely think if we reached out, I've got to get Jess is the owner here. Like she's running the show, and there's like all these cabins. There's people checking out this morning. If I was to, I guess hotel clean could be an option.
0: Yeah,
4: if she would take some work.
2: A great option.
0: You go speak to Jess, and we'll circle back. Okay.
4: Okay, this is a great idea. And thank you so much to Dale the Listener. This has actually made my day massively.
0: He's also known as Dale the Human, not just Dale the Listener. They're not avatars, I told you.
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17: 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In Clyde North, a crash at Tucker's Road at Hardy's Road. Otherwise, in Elphington, reports of a crash at Grange Road, city-bound before Heidelberg Road. There's a breakdown in Taylor's Lakes, the Melton Highway, city-bound at Kings Road. The Calder Freeway is slowing from Sunshine Ave to Green Gully Road, and the Western Freeway is banged up from Leakes Road through to Hopkins Road. It's a slow run on the Eastern Freeway from Springvale Road to Doncaster Road. Wake up Melbourne CBD and taste KFC's new breakfast. Zinger bacon and egg rolls and batch roasted coffee until 10:30 a.m. at select stores. I'll check Melbourne's latest traffic again in 15 minutes.
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4: Morning, I'm Petrina Jones. Well, there's been a failed firebombing attempt at Werribee overnight, with an offender reversing into a fruit and veg market on Watton Street before trying to torch the car and the shop, while a man's run for his life after his home went up in flames after two nearby cars were firebombed at Bulwyn North. The man accused of stabbing a woman on a tram at South Melbourne faces court today. The 37-year-old is accused of knifing the 51-year-old in the neck yesterday afternoon. It since emerged he was on bail at the time. Israel's ambassador to Australia has joined the condemnation of today's pro-Palestinian vigils, including this morning's outside the State Library. That's because today marks the third anniversary of the October 7 Hamas terrorist attacks. Hillel Newman has told News 24 those taking part are celebrating a death cult.
9: It's a celebration of death and destruction. It's a celebration of murdering people. So if you have such demonstrations in cities in Australia, it can only increase also violence.
4: The soldier who's died in a military training exercise in the Top End is being remembered as a beloved member of the Defence Force. Defence Minister Richard Marles has told Nine Corporal Brendan Hannam had spent 9 years in the Army.
15: He had been deployed to both Afghanistan and the United Kingdom, where he had participated in the training of new recruits to the Ukrainian Armed Forces.
4: More than 30 major health groups have joined forces to warn plans to slash tobacco taxes could hand organised crime and big tobacco even more influence. The coalition of medical experts say cheaper cigarettes will lead to more deaths. And there's been a huge spike in the number of complaints about alleged unconscionable conduct by our telcos, with almost 7 in 10 being linked to Optus.
19: Julie Andrews' record-breaking production of My Fair Lady opens at Art Centre Melbourne next month. 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
4: The Suns have up to 3 days to match an offer by Hawthorn for Ben King. The Hawks have offered the restricted free agent a 7-year deal worth $9 million. List boss Mark McKenzie telling the AFL website it's now a waiting game.
16: During this time, we go through all the scenarios that we have, match, no match, and see where that sits. But really for us, it's the job of putting in the paperwork and then see where it gets to.
4: Novak Djokovic has taken out the final of the China Open after Australia's Alex de Minaur was forced to retire hurt. And the Sheffield Shield season officially gets underway today, with Victoria hosting South Australia.
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4: Partly cloudy, 17 the top. Tomorrow, sunny, 23. Friday, similar, 26. Right now, it's 11 degrees. And how would you like to be stranded in Bali with Barnsley? Today's code word is Bali. 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
2: Good morning, Leatherboy here. 13 minutes past 7. It's the Christian O'Connell Show on Gold. Coming up next, every Wednesday, we look for your stories of coincidence and chance. We call it What Are the Odds? If you've got a story for us, we're here for it. 13 55 22.

morning. Welcome to the Bright Side of the Dial, the Christian O'Connell Show on guard for Chemist Warehouse. 17 minutes past 8. Dave Dobbin with Herbs, Slice of Heaven. And we hope we're your slice of heaven every morning. Join us. Thank you. All right, it's time for this week's What Are the Odds? Every Wednesday, we look for and celebrate your stories of coincidence and chance. What are

0: Let us play back this amazing call. One of the greatest stories we've ever had on this show. This is incredible.
1: My brother went in to get a really nice watch battery replaced. So the end of the week comes around and my brother goes back into the jeweler. And as he's walking up to the counter of the jeweler, a guy says, "Hi, my name's Kieran White and I'm here to pick up my watch." And my brother goes, "This guy must have heard me at the start of the week and he's here to pick up my watch and nick it." My brother says, "I'm Kieran White. I don't know what you're up to. I am here to pick up my watch." Guy spins around and says, "I'm Kieran White and I'm here to pick up my watch." 5 years rolls around. My brother goes in to get his car serviced. This guy goes, "It's a bit odd. There's two Range Rovers booked in and they're both Kieran White." As he's saying that, guess who walks in the door to have his car serviced? Kieran White again.
0: It's the I'm Spartacus moment. Not once, twice. So that's what we're looking for. What are the odds? Believe it or not. Lines are up in now, 13, 55, 22. Now, producer Caitlin, who has had some incredible stories for What Are the Odds, has come back from a trip to Japan that we've all heard a lot about.
2: Relentlessly.
0: Oh, my word. She is ready and primed with a Japanese edition of What Are the Odds. Producer Caitlin, Ohio.
3: Ohio, gozaimasu. So we
0: nice little Australian twang there on her in Japanese.
4: Gozaimasu.
0: Yeah.
3: So my partner and I, we land in Japan. All right, we go down to the train. And Zem's looking around and she's like, "I think we need to get an extra ticket on top of paying the terminal." And I said, "No, we really don't. Like, don't worry about it. I've done the investigation. We don't need to."
0: Oh, bloody
3: train
0: hell.
3: Pulls up. We get on the train. We sit in these seats. And she looks around at anyone. She's like, "No, Kate, like, I really think that we need to get an extra ticket because they're all got, like, you know, 3B, 3A, da-da-da-da." And I can see tickets in people's hands. And I'm like, "Oh, my God." So she's looking it up on ChatGPT. It's like, "Yes, you need another ticket." So Zem jumps off the train, runs

0: at the ticket terminal, I'm standing there with our two bags ready to just jump off if the doors start to close. Anyway, I don't know where she's gone. I can't call her. I can't do anything. I'm just watching out. She comes running back in the nick of time. She just said to the ticket guy, just give me a ticket, whatever. I just need to get on this train. He gives her two tickets. She jumps back on. It's got the seat number. We look at the seat number. It's the seats that we sat in when we first got on the train. This train had nine carriages with 60 seats on all carriages. By random, she just asked for anything.
1: But they were the free seats.
2: Yeah.
0: Yes. They're not free seats.
3: They would have been the most available. They were just the readily available ones.
0: Yeah, but there was heaps of readily available ones.
1: Oh, no.
0: Heaps.
3: No, no. Sayonara.
0: Nine.
3: Sayonara.
0: It is.
3: This was not.
0: No. Oh, it is.
3: Deserving of the hype we've had since Monday.
1: No, Sunday.
3: Not just that. You've been whipping up the Chuckle Sisters there. Rio came in going, you know, the other producer saying apparently it's a great story. When she cast a spell over them. One of them has only just started Monday and is frightened of her. Tina lives in fear. It's a reign of Tina terror.
0: That is a 0.0007% chance.
1: No, that's not how odds
3: work. This story should have gone on air. Are we agreeing that, Caitlin? Yes. Or as you now know, an off-air Kate, apparently.
0: 60 seats in each carriage. Nine carriages.
1: Yeah, but there's the
2: minor coincidence.
3: Yeah, Pat is right.
0: 3A and B, and we'd already seen them.
3: You knew I had chambered the Kieran White story, and you thought I'd jump in next. Jordan hits that, and then you go, I've got, what's this, Jordan?
0: Zem even said the words, what are the odds? We got. She goes, I'm not kidding. It's this carriage with those seats that we already sat in.
3: Wow, it really puts into context. You now will sit out the next five.
2: Yes.
3: What are the odds? I'm benching you. Okay, listeners, every day we make the show with you guys. If you don't call in, there's going to be an asterisk, always. By the October the 7th edition, 2026, what are the odds? It's null and void. We've lost something here. We were going so well. Really enjoying today's show. Kieran White, bang, bang, bang. Intern Pete, he's got to find $60. We'll get him here tomorrow. And then we had the old entirely explainable. Please call in with your story of what are the odds, as I was saying 5 minutes ago. Rewind. 13:55:22.
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6: 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In Hallam, there's a rollover at Belgrove Hallam Road. At the Monash Freeway, multiple lanes are blocked off. Otherwise, in Maidstone, a building fire at Mitchell Street. It's closed in both directions between Ashley Street and Churchill Ave. Otherwise, in Taylor's Lakes, a breakdown on the Melton Highway citybound at Kings Road. A slow run on the Calder Freeway from Sunshine Ave to Green Gully Road. Give a buck about bullying. One in four young people are regularly bullied. 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Donate today. I'll check Melbourne's latest traffic again in 15 minutes.
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11: Must be nice being able to listen to the show as a podcast. You could forward wine bits, can't you? 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There was milk in the fridge. What are the odds? What's the radio equivalent of Wharfie time? We just found out.

0: You too. Beautiful day. It was. It's the Christian O'Connell Show on Gold. The Chemist Warehouse. Obey myself. You know what the Chuckle Sisters don't have today? The Chuckle Sister t-shirts.
1: Oh, that's what it is.
0: Made yes. The Kieran White story came with the Chuckle Sisters in their Chuckle t-shirts I designed. It's my fault, guys. Oh, Pats, you just missed an incredible moment. 50% of the Chuckle Sisters came in, producer Tina. Pitched to me in Rio some convoluted, not show-worthy story. Really, really bad.
2: Well, I've been accused of letting down the sisterhood, so...
0: But then, Pats, right, so we obviously got a new producer who started on Monday, who's fantastic, called Annie with a Y.
2: Annie?
0: That's it. Annie? Musty inflection goes up at the end, Pats, that's right. And so Tina pitches this call, which is just nonsensical.
1: It's just done,
0: and we go, we're not putting that on there. And then I go to Annie. I thought she had one to say, this could be somebody. And I go, and what have you got? She goes, no, I just came in. Tina said to watch how to do it. Nothing I've said has been exaggerated. That's exactly.
3: Literally, word for word.
0: Wait,
2: watch and learn, baby girl.
0: Bring a notepad. We're about to put him back in his box.
2: How we do it.
0: Learning how to do it. So, Tina, let's just play that back so I got it right. You go in and pitch a bad call. He protects the show, and that's how I should do it. Okay. That's not because other shows I've worked on, it's slightly different. Anyway, luckily, Mark has slipped through the nets. Mark, welcome to the show.
4: Good morning, Christian. How are you?
0: I'm good. Welcome to What Are the Odds? Mark, what's your story?
4: Christian, about in March this year, my wife and I bought a house from a gentleman named Scott Roberts. And it was subject to sale of our house. And we started looking, and you know, it was a pretty bad time in the market and everything. And we had a few people come by offers. And eventually, we actually sold our house to a gentleman with the same name, Scott Roberts. Different person, unrelated, same name, same spelling, completely different person. So we bought a house from a Scott Roberts. And we sold to a Scott Roberts. And I think that that's better than the great Kieran White story, I think.
0: It's a great story. This is what we look for every week.
3: Annie, this is what you should be learning from.
0: Yes.
3: This is how you do it.
0: Yeah.
4: You know what's even more bizarre? I'm married to a Tina. And the other day I rang up Jonesy and Amanda.
0: Yeah.
4: And I'm stopped in the exact same place where I stopped to talk to you today.
2: Wow.
0: Are the odds? They just keep coming, Mark. They come in threes. Call me when you get the third one.
4: Thank you very much. Nice talking to you.
0: And you, Mark. Have a lovely day. Thank you.
4: Bye-bye.
0: I'll see you do it, Annie.
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7: 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On the Westgate Bridge, a breakdown city-bound after Williamstown Road in the right-hand lane. In Hallam, there's a rollover at Belcrave, Hallam Road at the Monash Freeway. A building fire in Maidstone at Mitchell Street is closed in both directions between Ashley Street and Churchill Ave. Otherwise, the Tulla Freeway has a crash on the Mount Alexander Road outbound entry ramp. Speeds are back at 40. 40 Winks, 40 Frenzy is here. 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I'll check Melbourne's latest traffic again in 15 minutes.
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2: Morning, I'm Petrina Jones. Five teenagers have been charged over an alleged crime spree that ended with a pursuit through the southeastern suburbs. The group's accused of stealing a Nissan Patrol and Audi from a home at Brighton East, with those vehicles then linked to a Hampton East home invasion. A 37

0: 21-year-old man faces court today over yesterday's alleged stabbing on a tram at South Melbourne. The attack on the number one tram hospitalised the 51-year-old victim. It's since emerged the man was on bail at the time. Israel's ambassador to Australia has condemned the series of pro-Palestine vigils planned across the country today, including this morning's outside the State Library. Today marks 3 years since the Hamas terrorist attack on Israel that claimed around 1,200 lives. And Hillel Newman has told News 24 today is not the day to take part in these events.
1: Part of the democracy is that people have peaceful demonstrations. But this tells about these people when they stand in such a demonstration against Israel on the 7th of October. They're standing with a death cult.
0: We're learning more about the soldier who's died during a training accident near Darwin earlier in the week. 28-year-old Corporal Brendan Hannon was a passenger in a military vehicle that rolled on Monday. And Lieutenant General Susan Coyle says he was a dad with two kids.
2: His mates tell me that he would give the shirt off his back for anybody. And the thing that he'll be most remembered for is the love and support that he had for his partner and his kids.
0: Former ABC News presenter Richard Moorcroft has died at 70 after a battle with cancer. And ASOS shoppers have been hit with a hack alert. The online retailer's app has sent customers a notification that its systems had been breached, with basic personal information believed to have been accessed.
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0: Day three of the AFL trade period gets underway today after another quiet day yesterday with only one deal done. The Eagles still hoping to lure Jack Viney from Melbourne. List boss Matt Clark telling the AFL website he still hasn't made a call if he'll head west or join the Bombers.
4: No, he hasn't. I haven't heard anything on that yet, so hopefully in the next sort of 24, 48 hours we might have a bit more of an indication.
0: Meantime, the AFL is reportedly set to move the grand final to a twilight start for the 2028 decider. And the Matildas will take on Colombia in an international friendly in Geelong on December 2.
3: Like people, wellness can be lots of things. AHM supports your version of wellness, whatever that might be. AHM, people things.
0: Partly cloudy, 17 the top. Tomorrow, sunny, 23. Friday, similar, 26. Right now, it's 11 degrees. And how would you like to be stranded in Bali with Barnsley? Today's code word is Bali. 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

0: Good morning, it's the Christian O'Connell Show on Gold, 8.43, Prince 1999. Today on the Time Waster, we're looking for your lazy movies. 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
1: Watch and learn.
0: Watch and learn. The Force Awakens then hits snooze for 10 more minutes of sleep. So lazy.
1: Silver. Where are my glasses?
0: The Curious Case of Benjamin Snooze Button.
1: Silver Plus.
0: Laurel and Tardy.
1: Oh, it's gold.
0: Take it easy, Ryder. You know, revving that bike so quick on that Harley, Jonesy. Take it easy. Why didn't you walk?
1: Silver Plus.
0: My old friend Andy. The Shawshank Recliner.
1: Gold.
0: Thank you. Finally found one.
1: Gold for the accent.
0: Thank you. I had a little bit of mayo on top there. And bloody hell.
1: Oh, no.
0: Oh my God. He's not running around anymore. Come on, it's Forrest Slump just sat there.
1: I hate to see it.
0: Oh, he's had too many box of chocolates.
1: Gold.
0: All right, what have you got? Lazy movies.
1: Chucky, scary movie.
0: Oh,
1: my
0: scary.
1: Goodness. But he's taking a day off.
0: Yeah?
1: He's Chucky a sickie.
0: Oh, that's good.
1: Have you seen that documentary about the lazy soldiers?
0: No.
1: Band of Bludgers.
0: All right, he's silver. Oh, old-timey word there.
1: I got another.
0: You've been listening to Talkback Radio.
1: Speaking of old-timey words, driving Miss Lackadaisical.
0: Oh, so lackadaisical. Yes, gold.
1: And there's a whale sleeping on my couch. He's not paying any rent. He's freeloader Willy.
0: Oh, no, that's gold. Well done. All right, what have you got then? Make a movie, lazy, text it in, we'll mark them next. 0475 031043.
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4: 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On the Westgate Bridge breakdown, city bound after Williamstown Road in the right-hand lane. Over in Hallam, a crash at Belgrave Hallam Road. At the Monash Freeway, multiple lanes are blocked off. Otherwise, in Maidstone, a building fire on Mitchell Street. It's closed in both directions between Ashley Street and Churchill Ave. A slow run on the Tulla Freeway due to a crash at Mount Alexander Road. Just outbound at the entry ramp, speeds are back at 40. Say hello to new pickup and drop-off zones at Melbourne Airport. For terminals 1, 2 and 3, take exit 19 and follow the signs. For details, visit melbourneairport.com.au. I'll check Melbourne's latest traffic again in 15 minutes.
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0: If I could turn back time, Shag. Good morning, Christian O'Connell, Show and Gold. 5 to 9, today's time waster, make a movie lazy. And then we'll be crossing live to Intern Pete. Pass the beat, day 3. Can he make it from Sydney to Melbourne? The way we're saying this, as if he's, you know, trying to attempt the ascent of Everest or Mount Kilimanjaro. People are like, yeah, mate, I'm driving it now. It's a well-driven route. You're not going over the Andes.
1: Can he make
0: Can
1: it?
0: Can he make it?
1: The most popular route.
0: Oh, my God, it was the best of times, the worst of times. The amazing race. All right. Get easy, everybody. Mad Slacks.
1: Silver Plus.
0: Return of the Bedeye.
1: Go.
0: That's very good. Lazy movies, time waster day. I'll do it the day after tomorrow. I can't imagine a lazy Tom Cruise. Word was...
1: Silver.
0: Slack to the future.
1: Silver Plus.
0: Not Magic Mike, Lethargic Mike. He's given up.
1: Hey, come on.
0: When lazy you're dancing.
1: It's gold.
0: You go to his lap. That's how Leather Boy does it. Said too much. Natural Born Chillers.
1: Silver.
0: There will be bludgers. They're God. Running with your word of bludger. Austin Powernap.
1: Silver Plus.
0: Roll Mama from the Train.

0: That's gold.
1: Martin Oliver did that one. Well done. Muriel's bedding.
0: Silver.
1: The hills have cucumber eyes.
0: Gold.
1: Not Inception, but in bedchen.
0: Bronze.
1: Slacky Gilmore.
0: Silver.
1: When Harry met Seely Postopedic. He sort of works for the company. Well done. Nice plug. Alien versus procrastinator.
0: Silver plus.
1: Drive through, Miss Daisy.
0: Gold plus.
1: Well done, Mel, for drive through, Miss Daisy. Idling doors.
0: Silver.
1: Slack Reacher.
0: Silver plus.
1: iRobot vacuum.
0: Gold.
1: Well done, Ricky. Fantastic Mr. Sloth.
0: Silver.
1: Freddy didn't lift a finger.
0: Gold.
1: A few shed men.
0: Silver.
1: And paranormal inactivity.
0: Silver plus.
1: All right, who is winning the Paraglasses from Specsavers?
0: Mel with drive through Miss Daisy.
1: All right, well done, Mel. You're today's winner. Let's catch up on day three of Pass the Pete with Intern Pete.
2: Pass the pizza. Pass the pizza.
1: All right, Pastor Pete, as we're relying on your kindness, has begun in Brisbane on a Monday to move Pete around the country. First day in...
3: Warming up.
1: I think it's where we got the idea of lazy movies. He wasn't doing a lot of moving. He made it to the... Dun, dun, dun, to the Gold Coast. But yesterday, huge day. Travelling over 880 Ks, he made it from the Gold Coast all the way down to Sydney. Now, we're trying to get you obviously from Sydney to join us in the studio tomorrow, and then with a good tailwind all the way to Adelaide by Friday.
4: Yeah, this is pretty crazy stuff. I know. And shout out to Dale. Dale, was it right? Yes, he's got me the points. He's got me the points, which is amazing. So thank you so. I do want to say, though, for someone to give up their actual airline points is actually a very big deal. So, like, a massive thank you to him.
1: Well, no one on this show has been doing that for 3 days.
4: No,
1: we're all keeping those points pretty quiet. No arms are shooting up. No points have been offered so far. What's that? He got nowhere to stay. Oh, well. There's a random truck driver to pick you up. Maybe you make it, maybe you don't. Anyway, earlier this morning, what a lovely message from Dale.
5: Hi, Christian and Pete. This is Dale. I'm a frequent flyer overseas, and I'd like to give my points to Pete to get him to Melbourne today. I'm happy to use my points in the $61, but I expect Pete to give me the $61 back.
4: Thank you very much. Right, that bit, the $61. Yeah.
1: What has happened to your voice, by the way, today? It sounds like a kidnapper.
4: Oh, sorry.
1: You're your own kidnapper.
4: I'm at this caravan park, and I'm trying to keep my voice to a level that's so suitable at a caravan park. You know what I mean? Not to wake up.
1: It's 9 a.m.
6: It's not a lot.
1: No one's yelling at you. Hey, buddy, it's 9 a.m.
4: It's school holidays, right? Oh, my bad. Sorry, my apologies.
1: Now, listen, there's obviously the surplus of $61, and you need to make it up. But don't worry. Somebody near you has a use for you where you can make up the money and get on the plane at 1 p.m.
7: Hi, Christian. It's Joe here from Makers, Painters and Mayhem, and I've got a proposal for Pete. If he can get out here to Windsor, we're about 20 minutes from where he is, I'll get him to teach an art class to our kids. He can choose a pottery class, a canvas painting, whatever he wants to do, but he's got to get out here. Hope to see him.
1: You say Mayhem, we say Intern Pete. Oh, that is, what a great offer. 20 minutes away in Windsor.
4: Oh, my God. Well, that's just like 15, 20 minutes away from where I am, which is perfect. Yeah, no, sorry, it was more the fact, like, I'm not the most artistic person.
3: But you could be the model, maybe. What are they called, those?
1: No, not life models. They're kids.
3: Okay, sorry.
1: No, certainly not children. That. No, that'd be a headline tomorrow in the Sydney Morning Herald.
3: Don't do that.
1: Stay fully clothed. Listen, lawyers wouldn't let them in people's homes. In schools, turning up nutty?
3: I missed the part.
1: No. It's not the big banana, it's a tiny little, like a chipolata. No.
4: Oh, wait. No. In 1992, I actually won a colouring competition to win tickets to the Guy Fawkes night in Simpson, Victoria.
1: You got form here. Listen, you know, do the old finger painting, the old potato thing, you know, it's just like the potato in half and do that with it. Take them out of that sand pit. Waste that kills an hour as well. You got to do is an hour. Run the clock down.
4: $61 is all I need. I'm up for the challenge. And then I'll look.

0: I mean, like 100%. That gets me to. I'm going to have to ask her for a lift to the airport as well.
1: From Windsor to the airport. Wow. She's looking after the kids.
0: Maybe we can take the bus or something with the kids. Let's work out that back end. But I'm now asking to once again use the airwaves. Accommodation for tonight is where I would be looking.
1: We suddenly realised, with all the dizziness of today's show, he hasn't known where to stay when he lands here in Melbourne.
2: If only there were 7 to 10 people working on the show to live in Melbourne.
1: I've just resigned, just for 24 hours. I run a backpackers in St Kilda. You can have the bottom bunk.
0: Patsy, you're at Port Coquay?
3: Not a spare room. Sorry, Pete. No spare room at the inn.
0: Know anyone at the Langham or anything anyway? Or?
3: Well, yes, I can hook you up.
1: As we say goodbye, we say good luck, Pete.
0: Oh, thank you.
1: Listen,
0: so much,
1: Higo's waiting for you. Tony and Tanaglia. Surely they can find somewhere, someone kind enough, maybe someone who runs a motel, a caravan park, a cabin park.
2: An airport motel, maybe.
1: So many great campsites.
2: Oh, my.
1: You know what's underrated? Sleeping on the ground.
2: Oh, under the stars.
1: Oh, and it's a lovely, fresh day today. Chef's kiss to the ground. All right, call the intern Pete, Pastor Pete hotline, right now, 13 55 22. Pete, we'll say goodbye. There's an art class waiting for you right now.
0: I'm ready to get my art on. I'll full update tomorrow morning, guys. Thanks for having me on the program.
1: Was it me, or did he sound like he's ready to get his arse on?
2: I didn't like that.
1: You can't do arse painting with the kids. I've told you a million times, man.
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6: 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On the Westgate Bridge, a truck is broken down city-bound after Williamstown Road. The two right-hand lanes are closed. Over in Hallam, a rollover at Belgrave Hallam Road at the Monash Freeway. There is a building fire in Maidstone. It's closed in both directions between Ashley Street and Churchill Ave. Otherwise, a crash on the Tuller Freeway at the Mount Alexander Road outbound entry ramp. Speeds are back at 40. 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
9: Good morning, I'm John Michael. A manhunt is underway after another firebombing in Melbourne, this time in Bulwer North. Two cars were torched on Greythorn Road, with a house also set on fire at around 1 a.m. One person was inside at the time but managed to get out safely. A crime scene's been set up as police investigate. Meanwhile, there's been a failed firebombing attempt in Werribee overnight, with an offender reversing into a fruit and veg market on Wadden Street before trying to torch his car and the store. A former army colonel has spoken of the dangers of military training following Monday's death of a soldier near Darwin. 28-year-old Corporal Brendan Hannum was killed in a vehicle rollover. Mike Kelly telling Nine these mishaps are always a risk.
10: And the families understand this, and we should salute our members and our families who live with that risk every day.
9: There's been an increase in the number of fatal drug overdoses across Victoria. According to the coroner's court, we lost 632 lives to overdoses last year. That's up from 588 in 2025. Motorists heading to the Mornington Peninsula over summer are being warned of more delays as a result of resurfacing work on Peninsula Link. The upgrade was meant to wrap up by December 18, but that's now blown out to next March. And Melbourne has been crowned the world's friendliest city, according to international publisher Condé Nast, while a separate study by Compare the Market has found Sydney to be Australia's most stressful city for drivers. Adelaide was second, with Melbourne third.
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9: To Gold Sport now, and day three of the AFL trade period takes place today. Just the one deal was completed yesterday, with Nathan O'Driscoll leaving the Dockers to join the Tigers, while the Hawks have now lodged paperwork for restricted free agent Ben King, with the Suns given until Friday to announce if they'll match the $9 million offer. In tennis, heartbreak for Alex de Minaur in the China Open final against Novak Djokovic after being forced to retire injured.
11: The people that are here and the people that are back home, thank you for all the support.
9: And round four of the NBL begins tonight, with Adelaide hosting Melbourne United.
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0: Getting up to 17, right now it's 11 degrees in the city and life feels better with gold. 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
3: Alrighty, let's get into it. Morning, Melbourne. This is Higo, Bali, Barnsy, Joe Camilleri, Ross Wilson, Mahalia Barnes, you at the Intercontinental Hotel for 7 nights and 4 incredible sunset beachside gigs. There it is, ladies and gentlemen, laid out for you. There's no dress code. You're in paradise. Wear your loud shirt. Wear your shorts. Don't wear shoes. What do you need them for? You can dig your toes into the sand. It'll still be high 20s all night while you're watching rock royalty right in front of your eyes, and you get to meet them all as well. The big development this morning on the Christian O'Connell Show, we ask you to listen so you get the code word for an extra $2,000 for your trip. Carter's code word this morning, it was massive. You are going to hear Jimmy Barnes invite you along in this non-stop at night, and when you do, 13:55:22 to get into that Gold Class Lounge. 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

Wake up with the Christian O'Connell Show. Wind down with Jones and Amanda for the drive home. This is Gold's Non-Stop at 9. Now, if you were scrolling through social media last night, no doubt you got caught up in a mystery that has set tongues wagging across our great country. A Powderfinger going to reunite and do shows? Huge projections onto buildings, silos across our capital cities, sparking interest and people trying to decipher these matrix-looking projections. Album 7, Tours 35, Festivals 12, Arias 18. And everyone's going, hey, it's got to be Powderfinger. Powderfinger started following an Instagram account, The Return of the Electric Horseman. And that is the final track on their 96 album, Double Allergic, which turned 30 years old last month. Are we going to get a 30th anniversary tour from Powderfinger? Boy, I hope so. That would sell out instantly. Well, let's skip forward from that one, though, to On My Mind. I can't wait to see what happens. Here it goes.

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1: Morning, Rod. When was the last time you got to see Barnsy in concert?
2: You know, time's a funny thing. You think it's yesterday and it was years ago. my wife and I saw him, his anniversary concert, I think.
1: Oh, okay, yeah, working class man one.
2: That's right, yes, it was. Awesome night.
1: That wasn't too long ago, but you need a bit of a refresher. Rod, I'm putting you in the Gold Class Lounge to see him in Bali and get stranded there.
2: Oh, legend. Thank you very much.
1: This is a trip for you and three friends. Obviously, you would take your wife. Have you got another couple of people that would be worthy of a trip like this?
2: Well, I think I'll throw it out there and see what the bids come back.
1: Exactly. What can you do for Rod?
2: Exactly. It's all about us.
1: Now, this is four Sunset Beachside gigs with Barnsy and Joe Cameron. Malaria in the Black Sorrows, Ross Wilson, Mahalia Barnes, Intercontinental Hotel, gorgeous place. Have you been to Bali?
2: I have. I've been a couple of times, 35 years apart.
1: Oh, wow.
2: I've been over 20 times.
1: Because you have given me the code word that you heard this morning, you now could pick up an extra $2,000 for this trip.
2: That's a lot of repair, yes.

0: I'll be an overnight millionaire.
1: I love it. Hey, Rod, good luck.
0: Thank you very much. No, look, I can't believe it. I'm wrapped. Thank you very, very much.
1: It's Gold Stranded in Bali. Thanks to Music in Paradise, the most exclusive and intimate music experience in the world. Barnsley's invite could come again at any time. Here's Michael Jackson, Smooth Criminal on Gold.

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1: Pass the pizza! Pass the pizza!
0: The Brightsiders have been helping intern Pete make his way from Brisbane to Sydney, then to Melbourne, and finally we want him in Adelaide by Friday morning. We find him now in Sydney. Now you've got to get to Melbourne today. How's that going to happen?
2: Shout out to an incredible Brightsider, Dale, who has donated his airline points and he's putting me on a plane this afternoon. I just have to pay the difference of $61. So I'm literally in a car park in Windsor about to teach an art pottery class to a bunch of children, and they're going to pay me exactly $61 to do that for the whole hour. Wish me luck, because this is my only way to get to Melbourne. There is a couple of things I do need. I want to know if anyone could possibly have a hotel or an Airbnb in Melbourne tonight. Christian wants me in the studio, which is in Richmond. So if there's anyone in Melbourne, that I'll take anything, to be fair. Just a bed for the night would be amazing.
0: 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Pass the Pete is happening. Go and enjoy the pottery class.
2: I will do. Good luck, children.
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4: 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Brake lights and plenty of them for the West Gate. Due to broken down trucks, city bound at Montague Street, a lane closed, speeds down at 40. Traffic is crawling back over the bridge to Miller's Road. Crews remain in Maidstone following the earlier building fire. Mitchell Street closed between Ashley Street and Churchill Avenue. Your best bet, Ballarat Road. We have a crash in Preston, Murray Road at St George's Road and Cranbourne North, Thompson's Road at Spring Hill Drive. 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
7: Good morning, I'm John Michael. Vigils are getting underway across the country today, marking 3

0: Years since the Hamas October 7 attacks on Israel. It comes as Israel's ambassador to Australia condemns the series of pro-Palestine vigils also planned today. Hillel Newman telling News 24, with 1,200 lives lost in the 2023 tragedy, today's not the day to be taking part in these events.
1: This tells about these people. When they stand in such a demonstration against Israel on the 7th of October, they're standing with a death cult.
0: Senior opposition figures have been outselling the coalition's migration policy that would drop net migration to just 100,000 for its first 2 years. National Senate leader Bridget McKenzie has told Seven it had prioritised the workers our country really needs.
2: Those highly skilled migrants are exactly the ones that we want to bring in. So less Uber drivers and more construction workers and more aged care and health workers.
0: The number of fatal overdoses in Victoria continues to climb, with the coroner's court attributing 632 deaths to drugs last year. That's an increase of 44 from the previous year. Geelong will be turning green and gold in December when our Matildas face Columbia at GMHBA. Major Events Minister Anthony Carbine says Geelong has earned the right to host it over Melbourne.
3: We have a world-class stadium in Geelong. It's the second largest city in the state, and they've shown before they can put on world-class events.
0: The December 2 clash is the second of two friendlies against the South Americans. And Powderfinger is fueling speculation of a possible reunion. Cryptic billboards have been spotted across major cities, including Melbourne, nearly 16 years on from the band's split.
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0: To Gold Sport now, and a blow for the Aussie cricketers ahead of Friday's opening test against South Africa, with Cam Green ruled out with an abdominal strain. Coach Andrew McDonald says it's a setback for the all-rounder, who started the series against Bangladesh back in August.
5: We felt like that was it for Cam in terms of breaking through. Now he's got a rehab to go through, but he's a quality player.
0: And day three of the AFL trade period is now officially underway.
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0: A few clouds around today, getting up to 17. Right now it's 12 degrees in Richmond, and life feels better with gold. 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
9: Yeah, g'day Melbourne, this is Higo. Now, I can sit here and rabbit on about Barnsley and Joe Camilleri and everyone who's going to be performing on this trip, but I know most of you are listening and going, Bali? A holiday? I need a holiday? And I get it, and that's why I want you to win. There is a feeling when you get off the plane in Bali and you walk through immigration and through the doors, you're outside, you're getting harassed by all the people who are offering you a ride. You don't have to worry about that. You just look for the little sign that has your name on it because you're going to the Intercontinental Hotel. You get whisked away south on the island, and in that short little journey, you'll get the smells, you'll get the sounds, you'll get the heat, and your brain just starts to relax because you are in paradise. You want to get into this gold class lounge? You're waiting to hear Jimmy Barnes invite you along, which will happen before we get to 11. Good luck. I want you to get stranded in Bali with Barnesy from us here at Gold.

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0: Wake up with the Christian O'Connell Show and wind down with Jonesy and Amanda for the drive home. This is Gold. Hey, Kathy, it is not time to call yet to get stranded in Bali with Barnsley.
1: Oh, really?
2: Really.
0: You ever been to Bali?
1: No, I never. Dream of mine, but I've never been.
0: Obviously a Barnsley fan?
1: Yes.
0: I tell you, when you get the chance, look up Music in Paradise in Bali. The photos will make you froth.
1: Okay.
0: Well, good luck.
1: Thank you anyway. Bye-bye.
0: Hey, that invitation is not too far away here at Gold.

0: G'day guys, Jimmy Barnes here. I'm really excited to invite you to a music in paradise.
1: Jimmy's invited you. We've just got to work out which one of you is going.
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0: Wake up with the Christian O'Connell Show and wind down with Jonesy Demander for the drive home on Gold. In less than 10 minutes, I'm going to play you one of those songs, and you've heard about these, that came together really quickly. This one in particular, just 20 minutes to create. But now we've got to do this.
1: One, two, three. Hey. Yeah. One, two, three.
2: Get stranded in Bali with Jimmy Barnes and Gold.
0: Deborah and I have just been chatting off air. You've never been to Bali. Why? What's held you back?
3: Just, I don't know, really, to be honest.
0: Like everyone, life is busy, it's time, it's money, it's all those things.
3: Yep, surely is.
0: Deborah, how do you reckon you'd go 7 nights at the Intercontinental Hotel? Very fancy place.
3: I'd love it, absolutely love it.
0: On the beach in the evening with Barnsley and Joe Camilleri and all these people performing live just for you.
3: One of my dreams.
0: Well, actually, not just for you, because this is a trip for you and three friends.
3: Oh, that'd be fantastic.
0: Hey, did you grab the code word this morning on the Christian O'Connell Show?
3: Oh, I did, but it's completely slipped my mind.
0: Come on, you know what it is. There we go. I'm putting you in the gold class lounge to get stranded in Bali with Barnsley.
3: That's amazing. I'm shaking.
0: And because you gave me that code word, if you win, you get an extra $2,000.
3: Oh, that would be amazing. That would be a dream come true.
0: I'm jealous of whoever wins this, and I wish you the very best of luck, Deborah.
3: Thank you very much.
0: You don't have to be jealous of anyone. You can win this now.
3: Yes, I know. I'll keep thinking I've already won it. I'll start packing. Everything will be crossed.
0: Good luck.
3: Thank you. Bye.
0: Are we going to get another invite from Barnsley before we get to midday? I'll see what I can do for you. This is Gold, Stranded in Bali, thanks to Music in Paradise, the most exclusive and intimate music experience in the world.
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0: Thanks to your generosity and help, intern Pete has made it to Sydney. He's doing an art class for $61 so he can use someone's points to get on a flight to get to Melbourne today. But we needed a place for him to stay tonight. We got a text this morning, which has resulted in this phone call now. Peter, what can you do for our man intern Pete?
2: I can take him to the Birmingham Hotel in Fitzroy, get him a feed, and then I'll bring him out of Brooklyn, where his accommodation is.
0: And what's the place in Brooklyn?
2: The Guiding Star.
0: The Guiding Star. Motel rooms out the back. Now, this is a proper...
2: Yeah.
0: Now, you should be aware that Pete doesn't mind a beer, but you're under no obligation about that side. We just need him to have a room for the night. You can do that for him.
2: Yeah. Get a room at the Guiding Star, and more than happy to bring him for a parma in the middle of the city if he wants, or a Fitzroy.
0: Man, this is very, very generous of you. He's apparently going to be on a flight maybe around 1 p.m, so I guess he'd get in just after 2. And then we've got to try and figure out how we get him to you.
2: Yeah, we'll get him to Fitzroy and I'll meet him at Fitzroy.
0: Get him to Fitzroy, meet him at Fitzroy. Okay. I love this, man. All right, well, I'll get in touch with Pete and we'll figure something out and get you two in contact with each other. This is amazing.
2: Yeah.
0: Thank you so much for your generosity.
2: No problem at all. No problem whatsoever.
0: Geez, the bright side is a good. We've got a flight to get him here to Melbourne. Now we've got accommodation. And now he should be in studio tomorrow on the Christian O'Connell Show, the bright side of the dial, weekdays from 6 on Gold.
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0: Fly could say,
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20: Getting some momentum starts with taking the first step. Like finally cleaning out your junk drawer. Then you're reorganising the whole kitchen. And then you may as well repaint the entire house.

0: You're hosting a renovation show on Primetime TV. And Momentum Energy can help you take that first step with your energy. For a great plan or business energy solutions, talk to the company that helps you get some momentum. Momentum Energy.
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4: 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Crews in Maidstone, following earlier building fire, Mitchell Street closed between Ashley Street and Churchill Avenue. Your best bet is Ballarat Road. Brake lights for the Monash City Bound approaching Yarra Boulevard, following an earlier broken down truck. And same to the West Gate from Williamstown Road City Bound into the Burnley Tunnel. That's following an earlier broken down truck at Montague Street. A breakdown on the Eastern Freeway outbound at Blackburn Road. 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
7: Hi there, I'm John Michael. The Coalition is outselling its migration policy today. It follows yesterday's announcement pledging to cut graduate, bridging and student visas to bring net overseas migration down to 100,000 for 2 years. Opposition leader Angus Taylor says the policy is skills focused.
8: We're replacing mass migration with skilled migration. We need the skilled migrants to fill those gaps we have, including in the construction industry, but in other areas, in aged care, we know there are big gaps that need to be filled.
7: The state's major events minister says he's not surprised that Melbourne has been crowned the world's friendliest city. International publisher Condé Nast described Melburnians as happy people who connect with visitors. And Anthony Carbine says feedback from the recent NFL game at the MCG suggests the same.
9: Very friendly, giving directions, making people feel welcome, making people feel at home. And it's that welcome mat that Victorians put out to look out for those who visit our city that makes it such a popular venue.
7: The opposition has slammed a delay in upgrades to Peninsula Link that'll see roadworks continue through Christmas and across the busy summer break. The road resurfacing was originally due to wrap up on December 18, but it's now not expected to finish until March next year. And Oz Post has confirmed its deadline for sending presents if you want them to arrive in time for Christmas. For Metro spots, parcels will need to be mailed by December 21, but Express can be sent as late as the 23rd.
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7: To Gold Sport now, and day three of the AFL trade period is underway. The Suns still weighing up whether to accept a compensation pick or match Hawthorn's $9 million contract for Ben King. Gold Coast has until Friday to make a decision. In tennis, Alex de Minaur has retired injured in the China Open final, handing the title over to Novak Djokovic.
11: I want to say sorry to all the amazing fans that came to watch this match. I wish I could have. I didn't want to finish like this, so really, really sorry.
7: And in domestic cricket, the Sheffield Shield season is officially underway, with Victoria hosting South Australia in the opening match.
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7: 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Right now it's 13 degrees at the airport, and life feels better with Gold. Wake up on the bright side of the dial with the Christian O'Connell Show, then head home with Melbourne's favourite drive show, Jonesy and Amanda.